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1: 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Like the South African-made Toyota Corolla hatch, it only scored 2 safety stars for adults in the front seats when crash tested in Germany recently because it lacks vital airbag protection for the side of the head. While many modern cars look high-tech and premium, their structural integrity in a crash can vary wildly. Very few South African cars have been crash tested. So if the car ad or the salesman says a car scored 4 or 5 stars, that only applies if the test was done on a South African version of the car, not a European or an Australian one.
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0: Breakfast.
3: Professor Tulio de Oliveira, he is a virus hunter, a world-renowned virologist, bioinformatician, and Time Magazine's 100 Health Honoree. What is this Hunter virus that everyone's talking about?
4: The Hunter virus, it's normally transmitted by rodents and normally to people that are cleaning excrements of rodents or people working farms, yeah.
5: What would the symptoms be?
4: It first is a blood virus, yeah, so it infects the blood, the circular system, and then after that, the blood starts leaking water that then go to the lungs, and then after that, cardio arrest, they have a heart attack. Initially, most of the virus present like as a flu, yeah. We are very unlikely to see any infection from this virus in South Africa.
3: That's very, very good to hear.
0: From the break of dawn till 9 a.m., it's East Coast Breakfast. Sing along, sing it loud. East Coast Radio.

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1: We're obviously talking about the Hunter virus that is happening. Right now, I am chatting to the national spokesperson for health. We've got Mr. Foster Mohale. What exactly is going on? Can you paint a picture for us?
2: The second patient, who was the wife to the first patient who passed on, requested to be taken out of the ship. She's from Netherlands. They managed to facilitate and get a flight from St. Helena Islands to South Africa to connect a flight to Netherlands. She collapsed at the airport. She was taken to the nearby hospital around Kempton Park where she passed on. Then they quickly ran the test just to establish what could be the cause of death. The laboratory test results came back positive of Hunter virus.
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0: Breakfast.
1: Professor Tullio de Oliveira, he is a virus hunter, a world-renowned virologist, bioinformatician, and Time Magazine's 100 Health Honoree. What is this hunter virus that everyone's talking about?
2: The hunter virus, it's normally transmitted by rodents and normally to people that are cleaning excrements of rodents or people working farms, yeah.
3: What would the symptoms be?
2: It first is a blood virus, yeah, so it infects the blood, the circular system, and then after that, the blood starts leaking water that then go to the lungs, and then after that, cardio arrest, they have a heart attack. Initially, most of the virus present like as a flu, yeah. We are very unlikely to see any infection from this virus in South Africa.
1: That's very, very good to hear.
0: From the break of dawn till 9 a.m., it's East Coast Breakfast.
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8: My fellow South Africans, you have spoken and we have listened. 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Your chance is finally coming home. Stay tuned. Keep watching. We'll talk soon. I thank you.
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1: If you lose that gift voucher, do you lose the money on it? Well, not necessarily. Unlike cash, vouchers can mostly be traced. Consumer Goods and Services Ombud Lee Sobrati says, if a supplier refuses to reissue a lost gift card by relying on its terms and conditions, this does not automatically make the refusal lawful. Under the Consumer Protection Act, money paid for a gift card remains the consumer's property until the supplier has actually supplied the goods or the services, that is, for up to 3 years. If the card can be traced, confirmed as unredeemed, and cancelled, the supplier cannot suffer any loss. So a term that allows the supplier to keep the money without providing any value is likely unfair and unenforceable, and the consumer, in the Ombuds view, is entitled to have the value reissued or credited, despite what the fine print says.
2: I'm Wendy Nola. 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

0: It's got to be one of my favorite songs from Michael Jackson on East Coast Radio. It's called You Rock My World. Hello, good morning, KZN. Nice to have you here on the early breakfast Friday morning. It's Session Mudliar with you until 6. So here's a little thing that I haven't shared on air about this song. Released back, I can't remember now. I think it was just the turn of the century, 2000, 2001, listening to the song on the radio for the very first time. Michael Jackson's You Rock My World. I was like, wow, the guy has released a new album and this song certainly rocks, right? And listening to it on the radio, and I tried recording it. So if you don't understand what I mean by that, back in the day, we had cassette tape decks, and we could record on these cassettes via the record button, obviously, and tried recording it, and the DJ started talking early. I was so livid. I wanted the entire song from start to finish, and the DJ at the time started talking, and I was like, oh man, now everybody's gonna know I recorded it, I didn't actually buy it. But brings back some great memories. If you understand what I'm talking about, then you know. We also had the possibility back in the day, if you could remember, cast your mind back, if you're old enough, of course. If you're young enough, you shouldn't be listening right now. But if you cast your mind back, we could record from one cassette to the other as well. We called that feature dub. Back in the day. Yeah, good memories, right? Got your comprehensive weather report coming up in the next 2 minutes, 3 minutes actually, as well as WTT, What the Truck, coming up from Classic PM Dawn just before we wrap up the hour. In the next half hour, I'll let you know how you can grab some cash, courtesy of Darren Maul's Quick Quiz, happening around about 7:12 this morning. How much is up for grabs? Well, I'll let you know in the next half hour right here on the early breakfast on KZN's number one hit music station.
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2: It is the elimination round. 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On Sunday, we will have a winner. That one person will be driving away in the car I'm sitting in right now, the BMW M240i. It is unbelievable. These contestants just went through it.
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2: 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It is spinning super, super fast. Who is it going to land on?
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0: Let's find out what the weather has in store for you right here in the magic province of KwaZulu-Natal on the early breakfast, Friday morning, the 8th day of May. Well, Durban, no rain expected, partly cloudy conditions with a little bit of sunshine coming through, 17 up to a high of 23 by lunchtime. Escort, 6 up to 18, Giant's Castle, 4 up to 15, Ikopo, 7 going up to 21, Kokstad, 4 up to 16, Ladysmith, 7 reaching a high of 20, Margate, 17, 24, Moy River, 6 up to 17, Newcastle, 4, 18, the capital city is fine, no rain expected, 9 up to 21, Port Chepstone down the south coast, 16 up to high of 23. Richards Bay, 20 up to 24. St. Lucia, 21, 23. Alindi, a little bit of rain expected in Alindi today. 12 going up to a high of 18. Underberg, 3 up to 15. And Frey, 7 up to 19 by midday.
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0: This is music from DJ Fresh on East Coast Radio. It's called Mama. 5 o'clock on the button on your Friday morning. Hey, it's the weekend. It's time to go to the office for hopefully the last time this week. You don't want to go in tomorrow or Friday or Sunday, right? Hey, coming up in the next 15 minutes, I'll let you know how you can win 5,000 rands in cash. Not bad for a Friday morning. Yeah, on East Coast Breakfast with Darren Wall and his quick quiz. It's happening at around 7:12. I'll give you all the details and all the ways you can enter. Of course, it's day number 6, 7, I think it is. 7, 8, 9. I think it's day number 8, yeah, if I do my math correctly. Somebody's walking away with a car, a brand new BMW M240i, courtesy of Live Inside, Win the Ride, Gold Rush, and East Coast Radio. Day number 8. Somebody is going to walk away amongst 4 contestants. Last week this time it was going to, it started with 10. Now we're down to 4, and I guess only time will tell who's going to walk away with that car. I'll give you all the details at about 20 past 5 this morning. Music on the way from Eve, some BTS with their brand new song called Swim, as well as we'll take you back in time to the noughties when life was sort of complicated.
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2: Professor Tulio de Oliveira, he is a virus hunter, a world-renowned virologist, bioinformatician, and Time Magazine's 100 Health Honoree. What is this hunter virus that everyone's talking about?
3: The hunter virus, it's normally transmitted by rodents and normally to people that cleaning excrements of rodents or people working farms, yeah.
4: What would the symptoms be?
3: It first is a blood virus, yeah, so it infects the blood, the circular system, and then after that, the blood starts leaking water that then go to the lungs, and then after that, cardio arrest, they have a heart attack. Initially, most of the virus present like as a flu, yeah. We are very unlikely to see any infection from this virus in South Africa.
2: That's very, very good to hear.
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0: 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Well, it's turned out quite peachy for you if you've been listening to the entire week of East Coast Breakfast. Unfortunately, nobody getting 5 out of 5 in Darren Moore's Quick Quiz.
1: Darren Moore's Quick Quiz.
0: Which means the money has been carried over and carried over and carried and one more time carried over till Friday. So 5,000 rands up for grabs today at 7:12 on Darren Moore's Quick Quiz. And it's all repeated questions from the week that was. So if you've been paying attention, attentively, of course, and you know the answers to those five important all repeated questions, you get them right in under 30 seconds, you win the cash. 5,000 rands. Wow, it's perfect for the weekend, right? Now, this is how you enter and this is how you get involved. Well, you got to message us right now. Send us a WhatsApp quickly. Do it now. It's quiz. That's just one word, Quiz, to 061-792-9495. That's quiz to 061-792-9495. Who knows, you could be getting a call about 7:12 this morning to play in the quick quiz to win 5 grand in hard, cold cash. Hey, somebody's walking away with a brand new BMW M240i by Sunday in our Gold Rush East Coast Radio. 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

0: One of my favorite songs from Tristan Cole Boltman on East Coast Radio. It's called Think About It. Coming up shortly, the human alarm clock every morning. Right about this time, a guy does the extraordinary. He does all of us in KZN a favor, especially if you turned on your alarm before you put your head on a pillow the night before and possibly snoozed it, and then maybe your battery went flat and your cell phone doesn't want to work, and maybe your alarm clock hasn't been functioning in the last couple of months. So no worries, because we have somebody that's going to tune in for you and get you up and ready for the day that's ahead of you. So that's coming up in a short while. We'll also catch up with Buhle Tshwayo and find out what's happening on the roads if you're there already. Now, don't forget Gold Rush and East Coast Radio bring you Live Inside, Win the Ride. I'll give you all the details. It's hotting up, I might tell you, because there's just four contestants left, and somebody, one person, is going to walk away with the grand prize of a BMW M240i on Sunday. Oh man, I'm going to give you all the details that you need to know about. Of course, we'll catch up as well with Danny Gazzelli on East Coast Breakfast this morning with an even more exclusive update on what's happening today, what's unfolding over tomorrow, and of course, how somebody's going to walk away with that prize on Sunday. Buhle standing by. Of course, your weather coming up as well, your comprehensive weather forecast, what Mother Nature wants you to wear to the office in about 15 minutes from now.
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2: Professor Tulio de Oliveira, he is a virus hunter, a world-renowned virologist, bioinformatician, and Time Magazine's 100 Health Honoree. What is this Hunter virus that everyone's talking about?
3: The Hunter virus, it's normally transmitted by rodents, and normally to people that are cleaning excrements of rodents or people working farms, yeah.
4: What would the symptoms be?
3: It first is a blood virus, yeah, so it infects the blood, the circular system, and then after that, the blood starts leaking water that then go to the lungs, and then after that, cardio arrest, they have a heart attack. Initially, most of the virus present like as a flu, yeah. We are very unlikely to see any infection from this virus in South Africa.
2: That's very, very good to hear.
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0: 5:30 on a Friday morning, and somebody's not awake just yet. Buhle is here, and we need to wake them up, right?
4: I'm ready to do this.
0: Okay, are we ready? Here's your human alarm clock for Friday, everyone.
5: It's Friday.
0: Friday.
5: Wake up. Fuga. Wake up. Fuga. It's the last day of the week. Fuga. Wake up. Wakey.
0: Listen, if you don't get up because of that, then there's something wrong. There is something wrong with you and life. You need to recheck things, maybe consult a psychologist or somebody, because there's a guy that's paying attention to us and worried about us going out and doing what we need to do for the day ahead. We'll catch up with the human alarm clock on Monday at 5:30 in the morning. Let's find out what's happening on the tarmac.
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4: Thank you for that. All you need to do is just grab the blanket off. That's all you need to do. And that is a proper human clock. But good morning for now. If you're already off to an earlier start on the roadway, just be mindful of some wet roads in certain parts of the province, especially here in Durban. I believe 2 hours ago, plus there was a sudden burst of rain in certain places. So please make sure that you are driving carefully this morning, as the roadway may be a little wet. Also be cautious of misty conditions in certain parts of the province as well, including the Midlands. Make sure that your headlights are switched on and remember to buckle up. It's Buhle Tshwayo for East Coast Radio Traffic.
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0: I do believe somebody got eliminated yesterday in our Gold Rush East Coast Radio. 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

0: This is Lumidy on East Coast Radio, KZN's number one hit music station. 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
0: Oh man, it's hotting up, right? So if you don't know what I'm talking about at all, last week Friday, 10 contestants vied for a place in the final four, which is currently happening, and somebody going to walk away in 10 days, of course, with a brand new BMW M240i. It's day number 8, and already there's six contestants that have unfortunately been eliminated. We'll find out who was that unlucky soul on East Coast Breakfast this morning, right about 7:20, where Danny Gazzelli is at Hillcrest Corner, and he's going to be speaking to Darren Carman in Sky. Now, just a couple more days to go, and the tension is mounting. It is so unbelievably nerve-wracking at the moment for our Gold Rush East Coast Radio Live Inside Win the Ride, because somebody is going to walk away with that grand prize of a BMW M240i. 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

0: This is such a great song from Louis So on East Coast Radio. It's called Higher. 5:45 on your Friday morning. Good morning. Thank you very much for joining us on the Early Breakfast Time Session with Liar. We do this weekday mornings 4 to 6. Let's find out what's happening on the roads before you leave home.
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2: So please note the following as a reminder. The temporary road closure of Dumsan Makaya Drive at the 11th Avenue interchange. This will be until the 30th of June. For now, traffic will be diverted onto the dedicated right-of-way lane, which is the Go Durban Lane. The closure is to allow for the finalization of roadworks in that area. And just be mindful of wet weather conditions in certain parts of the province, as well as some misty conditions in certain parts as well. If you're off to an earlier start, it's Buhle Hlatshwayo for East Coast Radio Traffic.
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0: Got your super track this morning before we wrap up the show from, you guessed it, the weekend. It's going to be the perfect start for your weekend ahead of you. Well, let's find out what Mother Nature has in store for us, whether we need to carry that umbrella in the boot of our cars this morning, Friday, the 8th day of May. Well, it looks like partly cloudy conditions across the province, lots of sunshine as well in the Midlands and the Upper Highway area. Durban, 17, reaching a high of 22 by lunchtime, partly cloudy. Escort, 6 up to 18 with lots of sunshine, apparently. Giant's Castle, 4 up to 15. Ikopo, 7 up to 21. Kokstad, 4 up to a high of 18. Ladysmith, 7 up to 20. Margate, 17 up to 23 down the south coast. Moy River, 6 up to a high of just 17. Newcastle, 4, 20. Pietermaritzburg, the capital city, is looking fine. No rain expected, but 9 going up to a high of 21. Port Chepstow, 16, 23. Richards Bay up the north coast, 20 up to a high of 22. St. Lucia, 21, 23. Olindi, 12 up to a high of 18. Underberg, well, you got to bring out the blankets, 3 up to a high of just 15. This Friday, and Freight 9 up to 19 by lunchtime.
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0: I'm sorry, Rihanna, but I have to cut you off, unfortunately. I've got to go. It's nearly 6 o'clock Newswatch with Tamasha coming up. East Coast Breakfast, 6 to 9. And don't forget, Live Inside, Win the Ride with Gold Rush on East Coast Radio. We'll find out what's happening as far as who got eliminated yesterday. And an update with Game Master, Bryn Roberts, around about 10 to 7 this morning with Darren Carmen and Sky. Have a safe, fantastic, blessed weekend. Happy Mother's Day to everybody celebrating. And we'll catch up again on Monday, 4 to 6 on The Early Breakfast. Bye-bye.
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6: A mass strike by long-distance taxi operators has been put on hold following talks with transport authorities. Operators under the Durban Long Distance Taxi Association had planned to don their keys today over vehicle permits. Newswatch's Kubobonke Lutuli has more.
7: Taxi associations claim Eteguini municipality has refused to renew permits needed to transport long-distance passengers to Durban. They say the issues placed severe financial strain on operators, many of whom are struggling to cover vehicle installments and pay drivers. Operators also argue that restrictions on their payments are threatening livelihoods and harming their businesses. But the association now say progress was made during a meeting with the city's transport board. Chairperson Begisi Sanzuza says a follow-up meeting is expected to take place later this month to work towards resolving the dispute. Kubobonke Lutuli, East Coast Radio Newswatch.
6: And a retired Hawks officer has told the Matlanga Commission that those behind the break-in at the Hawks offices in Port Shepstone appear to know exactly what they were looking for. Jacobus Prinsloo was testifying yesterday in connection with the theft of 541 kilograms of cocaine with an estimated 200 million rand, which disappeared during a break-in at the offices in 2021.
8: It's somebody that was there?
9: Yes, on the 22nd.
8: On one of those 2 days? On the date they brought it? That by mistake, they broke into the last window of that they thought was the last window in the passage to get entry into the passage. Meanwhile, they broke into Pinar's office.
6: Prinsloo's testimony follows evidence from the Hawks' Hendrik Flynn. Flynn had alleged that suspended KZN Hawks head Lesetja Senona failed to follow several security procedures after the break-in. And further afield, stocks have sunk and oil prices have jumped as U.S.-Iran clashes in the Strait of Hormuz jolted hopes for a deal to end the war and reopen the crucial waterway. Yesterday, U.S. forces carried out strikes on Iranian military targets in response to an attack on three American destroyers in the strait. Iran's Central Military Command had accused the United States of violating the month-old ceasefire by attacking an oil tanker and another ship. Well, U.S. President Donald Trump spoke to reporters yesterday following the clashes.
10: We blew them away. They trifled. I call that a trifle. I'll let you know when there's no ceasefire. You won't have to know. If there's no ceasefire, you're not going to have to know. You're just going to have to look at one big glow coming out of Iran.
6: Oil prices, which fell around 10% over the past 3 days, rose more than 1% today. And finally, one South African is waking up more than 100 million rand richer. The national lottery operator has announced that a lucky participant has won millions from the lotto jackpot. Ituba's Michelle van Transenberg says it comes after draw number 2643 held this week.
11: We often find that a lot of people that buy national lottery tickets, especially in the retail space, they don't check and go claim their winnings. So the most important thing for them to do is actually check their tickets. They can compare their winning numbers, and if they do have any of the numbers or the jackpot numbers, they should definitely contact Ituba, the head office, or you can contact the call center, and then bring their ticket through to our offices to validate their claim, and they will be paid tax-free within 48 hours.
6: Durban's reaching a high of 24 degrees today, Richards Bay 23, Pietermaritzburg 20. For the Newswatch team, I'm Tamasha Kanyi.
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12: A good morning to you. It is finally a Friday, but first let's do some work, get it out the way. We're going to start with the stationary vehicle that's on the N2 southbound after the Umgeni Road interchange, which is in the left lane at the moment. Also prepare yourself for some delays on that route caused by the ongoing long-term roadworks, especially if you are traveling on the northbound heading towards the Ibiklutha interchange, or maybe you're going south leaving the Umhlanga interchange. It's Buhle for East Coast Radio traffic.
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0: 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It's Friday here on East Coast Radio, 8th of May. Good morning.
1: Hi, good morning. Hey. We finally made it to Friday.
2: Well, happy Friday.
1: None of us won the Powerball.
2: But you didn't remind us to play yesterday.
1: We did on Tuesday.
0: On Tuesday, you didn't say nothing. Okay. No, I don't remember. Well, I would have remembered.
1: We're here now.
0: Here we are, Powerballers. But at least we accomplished a 5-day work week. I didn't think we had it in us, guys. We did it.
1: Yeah, Sky, this is one of your first 5-day work
2: weeks. I wanted to say that, it is the first, I think,
1: in
0: forever.
2: I think in 6 weeks.
0: Yeah. How's it feel?
2: It's weird.
0: That is weird, eh?
2: Yeah.
0: But you're doing it.
2: I'm here.
0: You are
2: here. I'm energized.
0: That's energy.
2: Yes.
1: I have a 6-day work week this week.
2: Why?
1: You'll find out later.
0: Oh, yes, yeah. Yes. But it's exciting, though.
1: Very exciting. It's been very exciting. Looking forward to it every single day this past 8 days. Seven days. That's a clue.
0: Yeah. Okay. Yeah. Okay. Listen, I saw yesterday I didn't even know this court was there. There's a court in the United States of America called the U.S. Court of International Trade. Well, yesterday ruled against Donald Trump's last 10% across the board global tariff. So they said ixnay on the tariff tase.
1: So it's not happening.
0: No. They ruled against it. Trump will obviously find another way.
1: I have a heads up for you. I know I kind of left it a bit late. It is Friday. Mother's Day is on Sunday, the 10th. Of May, please don't forget. Get your flowers, get your chocolates. 1 year I bought my mom pots. She closed the bedroom door on me. It didn't go well.
0: Yeah.
1: Don't buy your mother something like that unless she says, hey, I want these, right?
0: Yeah.
1: So I'm going to give you some advice.
0: Yeah, good.
1: There's a blog and there are tips on ecr.co.za. I suggest you go there now before you get your gifts, before you think about what you want to order online or whatever the case might be, because there's an article there and it's going to give you some advice. 5 gifts you should not get your mother.
0: Oh.
1: Yes.
0: Oh, good. That's good.
2: Yes. Okay, I like that part.
1: Yes.
2: Okay. Yes.
0: At first,
2: yes.
0: I was going to get upset with you because I've got to get mine packaged and delivered to my mom in Joburg. And I was upset that you only told me on a Friday, Mother's Day will be on Sunday. How am I going to get couriering on a weekend? So I was a little bit miffed you didn't tell me yesterday.
1: You have another mother in your life, Anna.
0: It's not my mother.
1: I know, but she's a mother, so she would have reminded you.
0: Just didn't.
1: Okay.
0: No one.
1: Anyway,
0: I'm going to go to your blog. 5 things I shouldn't get. Hey?
1: Yes, don't get for your mom. ecr.co.za. Please go check it out so that, you know, you don't mess up.
0: Sorted.
1: Also, in the next 10 minutes, we're going to hear from one of our contestants from Live Inside and Win the Ride.
0: Yeah.
1: But also, there's a gentleman that we all know and love and we've seen over the years on TV. He has turned 100 years old.
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4: Some slow moving traffic this morning on the Hunstapen Highway and the northbound from the M1 heading towards Wilshire Road. Also look out for some slight delays on the M1 heading north towards Old Richmond Road and a little further ahead approaching the Milky Way. And then the N2 southbound with the stationary vehicle. It's in the left lane after the Umngeni Road interchange. For the East Coast Radio Traffic Team, I'm Sihla Jwayo.
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0: 22 minutes after 6, Friday, the 8th of May here on East Coast Radio. 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
1: You really about to do it?
2: I'm sliding, I'm proud to get back like fuck.
1: Yesterday was super emotional. I was listening and watching at the same time. So I was in Pinetown, actually, and I was listening to Danny Gaselli, and he was doing the elimination round for the contestants for East Coast Radio and Gold Rush's Live Inside and Win the Ride. It got really, really, really emotional yesterday because we lost another contestant. So now there are four contestants, and they've moved in to the BMW M240i, just by the way. The guys are really large for the front seats. I'm just saying, like, anyway, good luck to them. But we said goodbye to Farana, and I just thought, let's just give her a call and say hi, say good luck. That's and nice. Just find out, like, how she's feeling, how it was to sleep in her own bed last night. Good morning, Farana.
3: Good morning, Carmen. How are you guys?
1: How are you? How are you feeling?
3: My emotions are running wild. You know, after being eliminated, it was nothing. I didn't feel bad. I enjoyed my time with the guys from day one. I enjoyed every challenge. I enjoyed every moment. And then it came to like Wednesday, where it was my mom's 4 years, but not realizing that Tuesday I lost my sister-in-law, and I only found out yesterday. And like it was even worse, Carmen. Like, you know, it wasn't easy, but like I just was so shocked to hear what happened to my husband's sister. And like I was even more devastated after coming home. Like the fact that I was coming home back to my family was amazing, but then to hear the sad story, yeah, it like overpowered my emotions, Carmen.
1: Well, Farana, we can only wish you a lot of love and good luck. Mm-hmm. And you really made an impact on everybody in the car. And I know that they're going to be poor without you, and they really are going to be sad without you. You lifted their spirits every single day from the morning till the evening. And I know that. And hopefully you'll find the time and you'll go back and you'll be able to give them a bit more motivation and say a hi to them, right?
3: To New Zealand, to please pass my love to the guys and make them know that I am rooting for them, you know. And last night as well, I went on YouTube, but I'm not sure they received my message when I got back home from my sister-in-law's place, because really I love these guys and I'm rooting for them, I'm praying for them, I wish the best person there to win. And you know, I can't believe, Carmen, that I've impacted so many people's lives in a short period of time.
1: Farana, I know you're a big Kerry Lee fan. You guys really bonded and created a sisterhood in the vehicle. But who do you want to win? Do you have a favorite?
3: Not really, Carmen. Not really. I really don't have a favorite. I love all of them equally. But like, you know, looking at everything as I was part of them, I pray that Kerry Lee goes to the end. However, today will determine what's going to happen next with the challenges that they're going to go through.
1: Thank you so much, Farana. We love you lots, and we will see you soon.
3: Love you guys. Thank you, Carmen. Thank you, Sky. Thank you, Darren.
0: Bye, Farana.
4: Cheers, Farana.
1: Shame. It's emotional, this competition.
0: Yeah, proper, hey?
1: Yeah. Moving on, David Attenborough. Happy birthday. He turns 100. We know him because he's a narrator / TV presenter, also one of the world's most famous conservationists, right?
5: Yeah. And when the time comes to lay, and this one is doing so, all she does is simply to flick away
0: every comedian used to do a David Attenborough.
1: Oh, really?
0: And what we would do is we would do David Attenborough to each other backstage about the comedian who's on stage.
1: Oh, my word. Don't even want to know.
0: 100 years. What a legend. What a legend.
1: Yeah, well done. Happy birthday. Also, Shakira revealed that she recorded the official song for this summer's World Cup alongside Burna Boy. I wonder if she'll claim to have written it like she did our World Cup song Waka Waka in 2010. She's a very famous South American and I guess you could say American artist. It's her latest collaboration.
0: Yo,
1: Okay, we'll play it for you shortly. The tournament starts in Canada, the US, and Mexico next month. We look forward to that one. And then in the US, moving on finally, there was a gentleman that used an AI lawyer.
4: Oh.
1: As his lawyer. Lawyers are expensive. I don't blame him. And this is what happened.
6: May it please the court. I come here today, a humble pro se, before a panel of five distinguished justices.
7: Hold on. Is that counsel for the case?
8: I generated that. That is not a real person.
4: Yep.
7: Okay. It would have been nice to know that when you made your application. You did not tell me that, sir. I received the application. And you have appeared before this court and been able to testify verbally in the past. Okay? I don't appreciate being misled. Shut that off.
4: Is she real?
1: She's real.
4: Okay.
0: Yeah, she didn't have sort of an AI judge duty.
4: She does, right?
1: Oh, guys.
0: So no AI lawyers.
1: No AI lawyers. Or you got to tell the judge that, listen.
0: Yeah.
1: But AI lawyers are free.
0: But they'll have a lot of shoes. They'll have entire shoe closets. You know why?
1: Why?
0: All the rebooting.
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14: In news just in, a fire has broken out at the Life Chatsmead Garden Hospital in the south of Durban. Emergency services say multiple patients have been evacuated from the facility's pediatric ward. And it's judgment day for President Cyril Ramaphosa. The Constitutional Court will hand down its ruling this morning in the long-running Palapala case. In your commodities, the rand is trading at 16.44 to the dollar, 22.29 to the pound, 19.29 to the euro. Gold is trading at $4,715.39 an ounce. Brent crude oil is at $99.81 a barrel. On the weather front, there's a yellow level 2 warning for damaging winds and waves along the KZN coast today. Otherwise, mostly clear skies and partly cloudy conditions expected across the province. Durban's a high of 24 degrees, Richards Bay 23, Margate 22, Pietermaritzburg, Ladysmith and Ulundi 20, Newcastle 19, Moy River 17 and 16 for Kokstad and the Berg. Morning swells are reaching 5.5 meters at the Durban beach, with sunset at 16 minutes past 5. Cape Town's a high of 20 degrees and Johannesburg 16.
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15: President Cyril Ramaphosa is set to officially open and address Africa's Travelling Durban in KZN next week. The three-day event, running from 12 to 14 May, brings together international buyers to explore tourism products from South Africa and across the African continent. Presidency spokesperson Vincent Mgwenya says the Durban plays a key role in promoting tourism and strengthening trade opportunities in the sector.
16: Africa's biggest tourism trade gathering also allows industry leaders to deliberate on new policies, emerging trends and opportunities and threats facing the tourism sector from both African and global perspectives. And tourism, as you all know, is a critical driver of investment.
10: Share your news on Business Watch at ecr.co.za.

0: Well, it is a very good morning to you from the sports team, and we start off with some football this morning. Aston Villa step closer to winning their first major trophy in 30 years after thrashing Nottingham Forest to reach the Europa League final. A 4-0 second leg win at Villa Park, taking Unai Emery's side through 4-1 on aggregate. Emery says home advantage proved pivotal.
1: The second leg here, with the possibility to get a final, was the only moment we have had here. We were so motivated, we were excited.
0: Rugby news, JP Peterson has named teenage sensation Zigetelo Siyaya at Flahov for the Hollywoodbet Sharks URC clash against Benetton in Durban on Saturday. The 18-year-old will play only his third match for the senior side, having started both his previous matches at fullback. He replaces John Smith, who drops down to the bench. In other changes, Oxen Jevons and Koch come into the starting 15. We also have Yorenzo Julius returning to partner captain Andre Esterhazen in the midfield. Yaku Williams returns from injury and starts at fullback. That one gets underway at 4 p.m. on Saturday. Bottom of the table, Lucknow Super Giants. They've stunned the defending champions RCB by 9 runs in a rain-interrupted IPL clash. The match was reduced to 19 overs because of repeated rain. And then Mitchell Marsh scored 111 from 56 balls as he powered the Super Giants to 209 for 3 in reply. Prince Yadav taking 3 wickets as RCB finished on 203 for 6. Despite the win, the Super Giants remain bottom of the table but are now still mathematically alive in the playoff race. And then coming ready, can I just go back to
2: your
0: news about Shakira revealing that
2: Die,
0: that's the World Cup song for 2026. Obviously she did the 2010 song, which is Waka Waka, which is the greatest World Cup song of all time.
2: Absolutely.
3: Best World Cup song ever.
0: I haven't listened to it, but now I have received the song.
2: Oh. Okay. Please.
0: Can we just play a bit of it and we can judge it? Is this Waka Waka ring or is it Die Dying?

0: So she does it with Burna Boy.
1: Yeah, that's the saving grace here for me, is that it's so nice that there's an African artist on it. Yeah, I love it because it's catchy. You don't like it?
2: I don't need to hear it.
1: What does die die mean? We need to find that out.
0: Yeah. It's D-A-I-D-A-I, not like die die die.
1: Oh. We don't want anyone to die.
0: Yes.
1: Yeah.
3: Not looking for South African immigrants, are they? Who's immigrating?
0: Look, it's on Waka Waka. Maybe we'll get used to it.
2: Yeah, maybe.
0: It's not too bad, but I like the Burna Boy angle of it.
1: Yeah, me too.
0: So, yeah, World Cup, of course, kicks off on the 11th of June. South Africa against Mexico. 9 p.m. start, by the way, South African time. So we can all watch it on the Thursday. For the East Coast Radio Sports Team, I'm Sky Shabalala.
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5: Just one more thing to add regarding Sporty Sporty. Do expect delays in and around the Hollywoodbets Kings Park Stadium, as the Hollywoodbets Sharks will be taking on Benetton tomorrow afternoon at 4 p.m. If you're going to be going there, lucky you. Secondly, please ensure that you are using an e-hailing service to get to and from the match. And then back on the roadway for now into northbound with the stationary truck that's near the NPC. It's also reported that the truck is on fire, with the driver attempting to extinguish the fire as we speak. So please make sure that you're driving past with extra caution. Also give way to towing services and the fire brigade needing to assist at that scene. Staying on the N2, on the southbound, we have the ongoing stationary vehicle after the Umgeni Road interchange in the left lane. It's Muhle Hlatshwayo for East Coast Radio traffic.
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4: 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I had a

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2: Hey, hey, hey, good morning, East Coast. Let's take a look at what's happening on our shoreline this weekend. Well, guys, we couldn't have asked for a better weekend to get those legs warmed up for next week's big walk. With clear skies, warm temperatures, and minimal wind, it's going to be an absolutely gorgeous weekend, no matter what you are doing along the coastline. So starting off with your surfing forecast, the weekend is suitable for surfing throughout the whole weekend, pretty much there. But Saturday is definitely the day to do that. That's going to be your prime conditions for those shortboards. But as we get into the weekend and that sea swell drops, you're going to need those longboards to get out there. On the fishing front, you know, you want to get out those lighter scratching rods because bronze bream and shad are going to be on the menu. And trust me, the weekend afternoons are going to have those rods bending with fish no matter what where you are fishing for them. Now, word of caution, please remember we are at that time of the year where there's a lot of force in the water and the sea may look like a duck pond, but make sure you have a solid footing because that groundswell is going to be pretty strong. And if you are taking the kids to the beach to get their toes dipped into the water, hold on to them because of that undercurrent. It is going to be a bit of a sidewash as well. Now, all in all, kids, you know what, it's going to be a great weekend to take your mom down for a beach walk or even a meal anywhere on the coastline. The beach is going to be happening with all these festivities for mom. And while you're out there, hey, to all the moms, happy Mother's Day.
3: Well, what's trending at the beach right now besides sunburn and sand everywhere?
2: The trends at the beach, we've moved away from just lying on the towels, right? What we are doing now is a full-on active coastal culture, you know, so we are having, it's more of the fitness vibes at sunrise. And that is where we're talking, like, you know, stand-up paddleboards and dawn swims, beach runs, beach yoga. The beach is becoming a lifestyle hub. And the whole trend is almost like, you know, live, work, and play coastal. You know, and that's, it goes to show, you know, the whole development out there at Alito, Salt Rock, Cindy Manor, the whole Club Med vibes, that is the trend right now.
3: So, Vinesh, winter is very much on the way. It started to get colder. And I know fishermen and fisherwomen go out when it's kind of dark, when it's early or it's late, right? So what does that outfit look like when you go fishing in winter in Durban?
2: Winter beach vibes is pretty much summer with a backup plan, pretty much that, you know. So it's the whole still, you know, surfer utility, Durban streetwear. The whole look is to be lightweight, but, you know, carry a lightweight jacket, you know. So the style kind of going towards the trend towards this winter is, yeah, you're going to have your sports utility or whatever sport you're into, whether it's fishing or surfing or yoga. And then you're just going to throw, if you're ladies, something crochet. Crochet seems to be the biggest thing right now. Looseness tops, but oversized everything is still in. Oversized eyewear, beach bags, towels are just purely a necessary. And if you're one of the guys, well, linen shirts. Linen shirts is going to be the trend. Well, already has been the trend. But it's the whole thing with linen shirts, chinos, and barefoot while you're grabbing a coffee.
3: Nice. Darren already has the linen.
4: Yeah. Darren's your guy.
3: He's
4: okay.
3: A linen guy.
4: So
2: he's trending. He's in fashion right now.
4: Vinesh, Mother's Day vibes. What's the most iconic mom at the beach sentence ever?
2: Okay. So I think we've all heard it from the time we were young to standing on the beach now with a rod and listening to that, auntie next to you. I think it's probably going to have to be one of those ones where, you know, stay in front of me, you're going in too far. The poor kid, yeah, he hasn't even got his shorts wet. And he's already going in too far. So that's the thing with mom. But I think more than the words, guys, it's almost like when you're out there on your board and you see your mom at the on the shoreline, and you know you got two options. If she's got her hands on her hips, you're still fairly safe. But the moment that sea sand, that the beach sandal is in her hands, you know, you're not going back to shore. So yeah. Sometimes moms don't even need words. They can just give you that look. It comes naturally.
3: I love that look.
4: Yeah, come and love that look.
3: That look.
2: Yeah, we all know that look. Yeah, yeah. You'd rather stay out and get eaten by a shark than go back to that.
0: Thanks, thanks, Vinesh.
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0: So if we thought that the 10 contestants, now only 4 in Gold Rush and East Coast Radio's Live Inside and Windy Ride, were having a tough time, they're now being squished into the very larny, very expensive. But is it spacious? I don't think so. BMW M240i. We're going to need to check in with Bryn for the win and find out how they're doing. What's the next challenge? Who will be the next to go?
3: And you can be like me. You can watch them live 24/4 on ecr.co.za. Bryn Roberts, of course, we're going to be checking in with him. I think I have an idea as to what the next challenge will be. And I have so many questions for Bryn.
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5: Traffic is already slow moving on the N2 southbound, especially if you're coming from the Umngeni Road interchange. That's due to 2 stationary vehicles at a stop in the left lane. Also look out for the stationary truck, which is also on fire. The N2 northbound near the NPC with the driver attempting to extinguish the fire. Do expect some delays. Also give way to towing services needing to arrive there to assist the driver. And then the M13 eastbound, some slow moving traffic heading towards the Paradise Valley interchange. Traffic moving slowly on the M7 westbound coming from the main road North Dean North Park interchange towards the M7 N3 Pine Town interchange this morning. It's Mulhle for East Coast Radio Traffic.
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0: It's just about 10 to 7. Fry you here on East Coast Radio. Good morning. 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
0: Yeah, every time I'm anywhere near the upper highway, I make a turn past Hillcrest Corner. And if I can't, then I'm definitely streaming what's happening. I don't want to miss it, but it's getting really intense for our now four contestants in our Gold Rush and East Coast Radio's Live Inside and Win the Ride. One of them will walk away on Sunday, this Sunday, with a BMW M240i brand spanking new halal.
2: You can watch them, like Darren said, on ecr.co.za 24/4. I'm going to say, because there are four left. And they're in the BMW M240i. They are squeezed in there. And Bryn Roberts, who's the game master. Good morning, Bryn.
3: Good morning, Carmen. Good morning, team.
0: Hey.
2: What is the latest? Because they've left the Quantum and the four of them are in the BMW. How was that?
3: Well, I've got to say, Carmen, I overheard Sky talking about being energized this morning. When I popped my head in, it was anything but being energized. These guys have taken a big, big hit last night. Mm. Obviously, the M240i BMW is a magnificent vehicle. The seats are incredibly comfortable. But the question is, you know, 12 hours in one position with very little legroom, that is quite a quandary. It's a very different experience from coming out of the Quantum, and they are struggling. It's a big struggle today.
4: Yeah. Bryn, so I'm looking at the live stream at the moment on ecr.co.za. Spamanja is wearing a mask. Is he sick, or is it because they're too close now? What's happening there?
3: Yeah, Spa has got a slight cold, so he's decided to put the mask on to protect the others. A little bit of a cold, which adds in a new dynamic to certainly in the next 48 hours. The last thing they want to be doing is contending with limited space and a virus. So there is that.

0: to certainly in the next 48 hours. The last thing they want to be doing is contending with limited space and a virus. Or a, yeah, so there is that.
1: Yeesh. Well, okay. And the general team morale in terms of smaller car, four to go, has it? Because it seems like it's been all teamy and all lovely, but now it's every man for himself.
2: The finish line is in sight.
1: Yeah, now you've turned the corner there. What's happening?
0: Absolutely. Yeah. You know, like, you know, that's a very good point. Yesterday, the Farana was in her third elimination experience, and third time not so lucky, unfortunately. And you know, every elimination is quite emotional, but. You know, the guys, you could see that it was another one down, but one step ahead of the next. It's every man and woman for themselves at the moment. You can see, well, it's the anniversary of the, it's 1 week now this morning since you guys joined us to put them into that, into the previous vehicle. They are struggling.
2: Yeah, they must be exhausted. Well, Bryn, our games master, what challenge do you have in store for them today?
0: So today, it's a fantastic one, Darren Moore. We call it Master Memory, and we're taking a trip down memory lane in a memory game. We've got 22 African woven baskets laid out on the rush zone.
2: Mm-hmm.
0: And in teams, obviously, it's a morning challenge, so it's a team challenge. They are going to be choosing pairs, and each pair is going to represent an element of the last week. You know, so taking them down memory lane in terms of the challenges, in terms of memories, with presenters, with sponsors, but having said that, it's all about the points. It's all about gathering as much points to get into this afternoon, not to be in the final, in the bottom two.
3: Well, there you have it, Bryn Roberts, our game master at Gold Rush and East Coast Radio's Live Inside and Win the Ride. 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You can check it out yourself. Go to ecr.co.za. And very important information coming up with Danny Gaselli, because he was there. He spent hours with them. He's been spending time with them. But there's something very new and interesting we didn't know that he's going to share with us at 7:40.
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2: We're about just over 5 minutes away from your 7 o'clock news watch. Big day for Cupcake, huh?
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0: 2.5 minutes, well, no, 2 minutes away from your 7 o'clock news watch this Friday here on East Coast Radio. And then we're about 12 minutes away from $5,000 on a Friday in Darren Moore's Quick Quiz. If you would like to play, WhatsApp quiz to 0617929495. Here's a big clue, right? I'm going to ask you 5 questions. Mm-hmm. If you can answer them under 30 seconds, that $5,000 is yours. All of it, not a share of, not in increments, but all of that is yours. And here's your clue for today's quiz.
1: Okay.
0: All of the questions have already been asked.
1: No, yeah, give us a better clue.
0: Well, okay.
2: That's not a clue, bro.
1: Give us a clue because you've already asked the question.
2: Give us an answer, actually.
1: And we know the answers. Give us a random answer.
0: Do you want to give you an answer?
1: Yeah.
0: Okay, the answer is one or two.
1: Okay.
0: That's all I'm saying. I've said too much.
2: Oh, I know.
0: I've said too much. Listen, if you want $5,000 in Darren Moore's Quick Quiz at 10 past 7, just WhatsApp quiz to 0617929495. Coming your way straight after 7. When do you get high? All of a
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4: Multiple patients have been evacuated from the pediatric ward of Life Chatsworth Garden Hospital following a fire at the facility. Paramedics say the blaze at the Chatsworth Hospital broke out this morning. Here's Alia Jade Subramodi, who speaks for Amawele Emergency Services.
5: Amawele and ALS Jesse arrived on scene within minutes to find multiple patients being evacuated from the pediatric ward. The said ward, it was alleged that it had been caused by an electric fault. Chatsworth Fire Department and SAPS are in attendance and the fire is contained.
4: A mass strike by long-distance taxi operators has been put on hold following talks with transport authorities. Operators under the Durban Long Distance Taxi Association had planned to down their keys today over vehicle permits. Newswatch's Kububonke Lutuli has more.
6: Taxi associations claim Eteguini municipality has refused to renew permits needed to transport long-distance passengers to Durban. They say the issues placed severe financial strain on operators, many of whom are struggling to cover vehicle installments and pay drivers. Operators also argue that restrictions on their payments are threatening livelihoods and harming their businesses. But the association now say progress was made during a meeting with the city's transport board. Chairperson Begisi Sanzuza says a follow-up meeting is expected to take place later this month to work towards resolving the dispute. Kububonke Lutuli, East Coast Radio News Watch.
4: And it's Judgment Day for President Cyril Ramaphosa. The Constitutional Court will hand down its ruling this morning in the long-running Palapala case. The case, brought by the EFF and the African Transformation Movement, was heard in the Apex Court in November 2024. The public protector had found that Ramaphosa's handling of the matter didn't violate the Constitution. Newswatch's Cliff Shigo reports.
7: The parties approached the Apex Court following a parliamentary inquiry that found prima facie evidence against Ramaphosa for the theft of a large amount of foreign currency from his Limpopo farm in 2020. This came after former spy boss Arthur Fraser laid a criminal complaint against Ramaphosa following the break-in at his Palapala game farm, alleging that the president had committed irregularities to hide the theft. The EFF and ATM want the Apex Court to compel the National Assembly to adopt the findings of the inquiry, which could pave way for the president's impeachment. Cliff Shiko for Newswatch.
4: And finally, how do you spell concierge?
8: C-O-N-C-I-E-R-G-E.
4: That's the word that sealed a victory for a grade 8 learner from Westville Boys High School at the Continental Spelling Bee in Zimbabwe. The contest took place in Harare in March, gathering over 60 young champions from across the continent. South Africa won the overall competition, with Nigeria in second place and host Zimbabwe third. Westville's Ashton Singh claimed top honours against some of Africa's best young spellers, securing second place in the junior division. The 13-year-old says what started as a hobby quickly became a passion after he began winning competitions and receiving support from his family, teachers and friends. He explains that contestants faced intense challenges at the spelling bee in Harare.
8: They had speed rounds in which we had to spell 20 words in 1 minute. Some of them were in different African languages and some of them were in English. And then we had knockout rounds where you buzz each other in elimination, one word, one chance to spell it in 1 minute. And they gave us themed rounds. The themes that I got were African words or African loan words and African flowers specifically, French words and countries.
4: On the weather front, Durban's reaching a high of 24 degrees today, Richards Bay 23, Pietermaritzburg 20. For Newswatch, I'm Tamasha Kanyu.
0: And coming up in your sports, JP Peterson has named teenage sensation Zikatelo Siaya at Vlahov for the Sharks clash against Benetton. We have Aston Villa who are through to the Europa League final, and we'll take a look at what's happening in the IPL today with the Lucknow Super Giants who stunned RCB in last night's action.
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11: So we're going to take it to the N2. First of all, where traffic is already slow moving on the southbound coming from the Umgeni Road interchange. That's due to two stationary vehicles just between the Umgeni Road interchange and the Evictor interchange. Both of them in the left lane thus far. If you're stuck in that traffic, set aside about an extra 10 minutes of travel time. Also do the same thing on the northbound side between the M7 Edwards Wheels interchange and the Evictor interchange, all due to roadworks. Also expect delays on the M4 Ruth First Highway, mainly on the southbound for now, coming from Umhlanga Rocks, approaching Durban North. And then some slight delay still in place on the M13 eastbound between St. John's Avenue and the Paradise Valley Interchange. It's Buhle Hlatshwayo for East Coast Radio Traffic.
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0: It's 7:12 Friday here on East Coast Radio. We got cash.
1: Well, we've got Nokubonga and Ngobo from Glenmore playing Darren Moore's Quick Quiz for 5,000 rand today on a Friday.
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1: Nokubonga, good morning.
3: Good morning, East Coast Radio. How are you?
1: What's up? Amazing. So, Nokubonga, tell me, have you been listening the whole week?
3: I've been listening most of the week, to be honest. I missed yesterday, but I've listened Monday to Wednesday.
0: Which day did you miss? Yes, yesterday.
3: Yeah. I missed yesterday.
1: I think there are some yesterday questions, but I have faith in you.
3: Oh, my God. Okay, all right.
0: Listen, everyone got four out of five.
1: Yeah, so this 5K is yours. It has to be, right?
3: It has to be. You know, it definitely has to be.
1: Okay.
0: All right, Nokubonga, 5 questions, 30 seconds. You ready?
3: Ready.
0: Let's go. Nokubonga, in which ocean is the island of Cape Verde? Is it Atlantic or Indian?
3: Atlantic.
0: How many time zones officially does China have? 5 or 1?
3: Officially 1.
0: Yeah, where will the next Formula One Grand Prix take place? Canada or Monaco?
3: Monaco.
0: How many members are in Outkast? 2 or 3?
3: Two.
0: Which of these towns does the Comrades Marathon pass through? Escort or Ashburton?
3: Ashburton.
4: Apolob.
3: Yeah, bro.
4: So you said you missed a day, yeah?
3: I missed a day.
0: Well, it's better than missing a week.
4: Yeah. Well, I can tell you didn't miss a question yet because you're on to row 5.
3: No.
4: I
0: said all 5.
4: I answered all 5.
0: You did. Well done. You answered all 5.
1: What are we going to do with this money if you win, Nokubonga?
3: I'll be buying some diesel and I'll treat my family.
1: Nice.
0: She's going to buy some diesel and with whatever's left over, get some chappies.
4: Yeah, exactly. Yeah. Wicked Wednesday. Yeah. All right, if it's okay. Hey, Nokubonga says, good luck, man.
3: Okay, you know, it sounds so promising.
4: I don't know. We'll hear the score. Your score is?
2: 4 out of 5.
3: Oh, okay. It's the Canada one. Monaco.
0: Yeah, it's the Canada.
4: Yeah. So, I don't know if this is going to help you anywhere in life, but it's Canada first, then Monaco.
0: Yeah.
3: Okay.
0: It's fake French, then real French.
1: I'm sad now too.
0: Also, they go from USA, they go straight up to Canada. They don't go back to Europe or to Africa and then back to
1: okay.
0: America.
1: She knows the answer.
4: You're so sad. Like,
0: don't you have like tickets or something?
4: No, the Sharks are playing next week as well at home. We're going to try.
1: Maybe for the following. I don't have for this weekend, but maybe for next weekend I can try.
4: We can try get you tickets.
1: I will. I'm not going to say I'm going to try. I'm going to get them for you. Okay,
0: we'll get you tickets.
3: Okay, no, thank you so much. All right.
0: Bye.
4: Sure. I don't think she wants your tickets, bro.
1: No.
4: She wants the 4K, bro.
0: Yeah. 5K.
1: 5K.
0: Oh, no. Okay. Well, thanks to Nokubonga, you're playing for 6 grand on Monday. Do you want to play Darren Moore's Quick Quiz on Monday? Okay. Then just WhatsApp the word quiz right now to 061-792-9495.
1: Okay. On the way next, breakfast beats. And then a very exciting one with Danny Gaselli. He is at East Coast Radio and Gold Rush's Live Inside and Win the Ride at Hillcrest Corner. And he has a very important update for us.
0: Okay.
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5: Ah, Nokubonga, I was also rooting for you, but please come again. Maybe next time you will be lucky. But for now, emergency medical services are attending to an accident scene at the Unit 5 off-ramp and Higginson Highway in the Chatsworth region. The earlier track fire on the N2 northbound near the NPC has since cleared. For now, just slow-moving traffic caused by 2 stationary vehicles on the N2 southbound after the Umgeni Road interchange. Both of them still blocking the left lane for now. Speaking of tomorrow's match, HollywoodBets Sharks versus Benetton. Do expect delays in and around the HollywoodBets Kings Park Stadium venue as the match will kick off at 4 p.m. Make sure that you are using an e-hailing service and make sure that you go there earlier to avoid any frustration. It's Buhle Hlatjwayo for East Coast Radio Traffic.
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7: 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The water rose to about 25 meters above normal ice. With that force, that night eventually the bridge collapsed. You've got six men in one boat and plucking out 176 people from the waters.
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1: Well, you can check them out live throughout the day, ecr.co.za, and at night they have very interesting discussions. 24-4, because there's four of them and they're currently squashed in to that BMW M240i that one of them are going to get to drive away with on Sunday. Now, Danny Gaselli is currently setting up the challenge, and it's an interesting one today. He also has some new information that we didn't know, because this is the first night that they've spent now squashed up together. So we're going to see what that's like, and one of them will be winning something quite epic. Danny's going to tell us everything that we need to know in 10 minutes time.
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7: The health department says it's monitoring four contact cases in the Western Cape linked to the Hunter virus outbreak. Spokesperson Foster Mohale told News 24 that one of the four individuals is presenting symptoms including a fever and a sore throat. Staying in the Western Cape, the Garden Route District Municipality says it's trying to locate residents who are trapped or have been displaced by flooding. Weather warnings for the region have been downgraded from level 8 to level 6 following days of heavy rainfall. In your commodities, the Rand is trading at 16.42 to the dollar, 22.28 to the pound, 19.27 to the euro. Gold is at $4,715.78 an ounce. Brent crude oil is at $99.65 a barrel. There's a yellow level 2 warning for damaging winds and waves along the KZN coast today. Otherwise, mostly clear skies and partly cloudy conditions expected across the province. Durban's a high of 24 degrees, Richards Bay 23, Margate 22, Pietermaritzburg, Ladysmith and Ulundi 20, Newcastle 19, Moreover 17, and Kokstad-in-the-Berg 16. Morning swells are reaching 5.5 meters at the Durban beach, with sunset at 16 minutes past 5. Cape Town's a high of 20 degrees, and Johannesburg 16.

0: So the Hollywood Bet Sharks, they return home this weekend in the URC. They're facing Benetton at the Tank, 4 p.m. kickoff. The starting team is pretty loaded with Springboks, Oxen Chen, Vincent Gogh in the front row. Jason Jenkins is at number 5, Loose Trio, Manu Shituka, Vincent and Tiam Tanda. Golisi make up 6, 7 and 8. Center pairing, we have big Andre Esterhazen, who captains the side, and we also have Lorenzo Julies. The big news, of course, making all the headlines, 18-year-old Ziketelo Siaya starts in the number 10 jersey. Now, it's only his third match for the senior side, having started both his previous matches at fullback. Coach JP explaining the decision of backing Siaya at 10.
1: With Siaya at 10, we're planning ahead, planning for the future. Obviously, Zahn is moving on. Obviously, he's last season at the Sharks, and we want to see if Siaya got the capabilities of playing 10. It's good if you can play more than one position. He played in high school till I think 16. He played 16, 15 years old. He played 5, and then he moved later, transitioned to fullback. So we just want to see what he got at 10.
0: Yep, so that one gets underway at 4 p.m. on a Saturday. Okay, we haven't done this for a while because some schools have been midterm break in terms of school ball rugby, but all the schools are playing this weekend. So, prediction time.
2: Okay.
0: Clifton against St. Charles.
3: Clifton.
2: St. Charles.
0: Yeah, St. Charles as well. Kersney, Michael House.
2: I'm going to take Kersney.
3: Michael House.
0: Michael House.
3: Michael House, yeah.
0: Northwood, Westville.
2: Are you writing these
3: Westville
2: down?
3: Westville.
0: Yeah, we have a recording. It's fine.
2: Northwood.
3: Westville.
2: Northwood. The Westville's had a bad record against Northwood.
0: Okay. Okay. Okay. Spot. Okay. Thank you.
3: Thanks.
0: Okay.
3: Their coach will be glad to know that.
0: I mean, crave a new coach.
2: Okay, I'll be glad to say they're the banana peel, right?
0: Yeah. It's good. It's a round two. Remember, Westville won the first one 35-29.
2: Yeah.
0: Think. So this one's a round two.
2: Congratulations.
0: Hilton, Glenwood.
3: Hilton.
2: Yeah, Hilton.
0: Yeah, Hilton. And then Marysburg College against DHS.
3: Ooh.
2: Ish.
3: I'll go college.
2: Most people are going to call college, but I'd say DHS just this once.
0: Yeah, I think I'm going to go DHS in this one. Now, I forgot to tell you this, that no one is playing at home except for Hilton.
2: Oh, wow.
0: It's the Sharks Schools Day in terms of it's the trial. So all the matches are at Hilton.
3: Nice.
0: So
2: you should have told us that up front.
0: Yeah, I probably should have told.
2: It changes everything.
0: I know, right? So those are the fixtures. I'm looking at the fixtures here, Darren. Remind me again, did you go to Potchefstroom or Potchefstroom? Which one?
2: I didn't go to any of those.
0: Which ones did you go to?
2: I went to Potch Boys High.
0: Oh, no, your fixture is not
2: Chelsea. Folk School and Chemis were like bordering us. They were like the monsters next to the David.
0: Oh, okay. Okay, they don't publish your fixtures yet, bro. So I don't know who you guys play.
3: They still do pole vaulting.
0: They do. Yeah, so good luck there to all the schoolboys this weekend. Aston Villa stepped closer to winning their first major trophy in 30 years after thrashing Nottingham Forest to reach the Europa League final. 4-0 second leg at Villa Park. On our Emirates side, through 4-1 on aggregate. For these Coast Radio Sports team, I'm Sky Shabalala.
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6: We just received heads up of an accident scene on the M7 westbound heading to Pinetown near the Hans-Deppen Highway. Please ensure that you are making way for the emergency medical services to arrive at that scene. Do expect some delays whilst you're at it. Into southbound with the stationary vehicle that's in the left lane after the Ubuntu interchange. The earlier two stationary vehicles on the southbound direction after the Umgeni Road interchange has since cleared. And we'll wrap it up with the ongoing accident scene at the Unit 5 off-ramp and the Higginson Highway at Chatsworth with paramedics still at that scene. It's Bootle for East Coast Radio Traffic.
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2: 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They're now being squished into the very larny, very expensive BMW M240i. 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

0: It is 20 to 8 this Friday here on East Coast Radio. 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
0: Yep, things are definitely hotting up or getting really emotionally hard. It's been a week now. They're down to four. It's Gold Rush and East Coast Radio's Live Inside and Win the Ride. We now figured this out firsthand that this is not for the faint-hearted. Mm-mm. You can obviously watch them on streaming on ecr.co.za. You can watch them there 24/4. And one of them on this Sunday will walk away with that ultimate prize, over a million rand, BMW M240i. Danny Gazzelli is there right now. How's it, Danny?
2: Good morning, you magnificent creature. Hope you guys are good. It is all happening at Hillcrest Corner today once again. Obviously, yesterday we saw the departure of Farana. It obviously took its toll on everyone, and we listened this morning, and unfortunately she had some bad news. So the whole team here, they really, really do send their love. But when I got here this morning, a very different atmosphere, because they moved from the Quantum to the BMW M240i yesterday, and it is Deutz. Deutz is a Deutzer. So they didn't get much sleep last night. Chris, how was it for you?
3: Yeah, it was pretty tight. I only got about 3 hours of sleep, so today's going to be a bit of a challenge.
2: Yeah, and the thing is, the first game that we're about to experience is to do with memory. So when you sleep deprived, memory doesn't like play well with that, you know. I'm the type of guy that when I park my car and I go into the mall, I come out, so I forget where I park. So hopefully they are better than me. Kerry Lee, you were in the back seat last night with Tyreek, very, very tight. How did you guys make a plan?
4: It was a very tight squeeze, but because I'm small and tiny and not that tall as Ty, I got him to take his legs and put it completely over me. And because I can, like, move my legs, so I was just, like, here and there, and then just to get him comfortable, but he's back wasn't right, his neck wasn't right. He was so squashed.
2: Sacrifice from Ty, but well done for doing your yoga in the back seat. We are now joined by Bryn, our games master, who's about to explain the game to all our contestants.
5: Right, contestants, day 8, your team challenge. Master memory. If you cast your eyes to the challenge zone, beneath the baskets lies pieces of your shared adventure during the course of the last 8 days, and memories that you share together as individuals and as teams. Your objective today, operating in two different teams, you will need to pair up pieces of those memories for points. There are precisely 22 baskets that hold 20, that hold 11 pairs each, that has a significant memory to either challenges or team protocols or just generally memories. The objective, as many points, as many pairs as you can, more than the opposing team.
2: So that is this morning's challenge. You can stream it live and see who walks away victorious. Just so you know, massive, massive, massive wild card happening later. I'm going to tell you about it. I'm going to tell you later. Right. I will tell you in about 10 minutes' time, okay?
0: All right. Thank you, Danny. We'll check in with Danny again in about 10 minutes' time. Come on, I would rock this memory game. I took that mega memory course by...
1: One challenge, one winner, one unbelievable prize. 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
6: Let's begin on the M13. We just received heads up from a motorist regarding an accident scene involving a light motor vehicle. M13 going to Pinetown before the Paradise Valley interchange. It's in the left lane. Emergency medical services already attending to that scene. Also, the crash scene that's on the M7 westbound, also going to Pinetown near the Hans-Deppmann Highway. And the accident at the Unit 5 off-ramp and the Higginson Highway, with emergency medical services still busy at that scene. And we'll wrap it up for now with the stationary vehicle on the N2 south. It's in the left lane after the EB Clitter interchange. It's Buhle Hlatshoyo for East Coast Radio traffic.
1: 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Let's go. They're the main ingredient to start the morning off right. It's Darren, Skye and Carmen on East Coast Breakfast. Hey, KZN, it's voting time. 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
15: We're obviously talking about the Hunter virus that is happening. Right now, I am chatting to the national spokesperson for health. We've got Mr. Foster Mohale. What exactly is going on? Can you paint a picture for us?
16: The second patient, who was the wife to the first patient who passed on, requested to be taken out of the ship. She's from Netherlands. They managed to facilitate and get a flight from St. Helena Island to South Africa to connect a flight to Netherlands. She collapsed at the airport. She was taken to the nearby hospital around Kempton Park where she passed on. Then they quickly ran the test just to establish what could be the cause of death. The laboratory test results came back positive of Hunter virus.
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0: Yep, Gold Rush and East Coast Radio's Live Inside and Win the Ride. It's happening right now. It has been happening since we dropped them off a week ago at Hillcrest Corner, all live on the live stream, which you can find on our website, ecr.co.za, so you can watch them 24/4. And one of them is driving away with a BMW M240i-ish. Danny Gazzelli dropped us with a proper cliffhanger. Said he wanted to tell us something and didn't and then couldn't, and then we ran out of the time. Danny, what is it?
2: Okay, so at the moment they are playing Master Memory, but I'm going to look at the contestants in the face right now. They have no idea what I'm about to say, and this is really, really important.

0: Okay, so at the moment they are playing Master Memory, but I'm going to look at the contestants in the face right now. They have no idea what I'm about to say, and this is really, really important. Mm. Later on today, there's an elimination round. I can't tell you exactly what it is, but you are going to be running round Hillcrest Corner. We are going to eliminate one person, and then guess what? There will be a wild card. Who is that person? Is it a he? Is it a she? Is it a thing? We don't know. But that wild card will be joining you in the car, which means you will go from three people back to four, but with a new person. And I'm looking at their faces now. Kerry Lee is perplexed.
1: Yeah,
0: Kerry Lee,
1: sure.
0: After hearing the news, how do you feel?
2: I don't think that's good news. I mean, we know what it feels like having four things in the car and now one more thing.
0: I mean, who knows? It could be a German Shepherd. We don't know what will be in that car with you. I'm going to go to Spamandla. After hearing the news, how do you feel, brother?
3: I just want to know, will that person or thing be able to win our car as well, or is it just there?
1: Good question.
0: Okay, this is my answer. It is a game changer. Anything can happen.
1: Oy, oy, oy,
3: oy, oy. But then that wild card better bring it on, because we've been there here long enough. We ended.
0: So do you think you're going to turn on the wild card? Is that what you're saying?
3: We will. We will like gang up on him, form an alliance, and then push the wild card out.
0: So you've heard it first on East Coast Breakfast with Darren Carmen and Sky that they are forming an alliance to take on the wild card. Guys, what do you think of the news?
4: I'm shocked.
5: I just don't know. Cause like,
4: I'm shocked. Because now I'm like, is it a former contestant?
5: Yes.
4: Is it a new other person that entered and didn't get through?
5: Is it a celebrity? Is it an animal?
4: Is it a thing? Yeah, it could be a thing.
1: Is it a traffic cop to help them with how to drive the car?
5: Yeah.
1: Who is Wyatt? I don't know. I'm left with more questions. Danny?
0: Yeah, I hear you. And I really am sorry. I can't give you more than that. But all I can say is watch the live stream. Mm-hmm. You don't want to miss a thing, like Aerosmith once said. So it's between 2 and 3 today. Zisto will be here. The challenge will be happening. And that wild card will take place. Don't forget to stream.
1: So between 2 and 3, you can either stream, you can find the link on ecr.co.za, or you can actually make your way down to Hillcrest Corner. Between 2 and 3, very, very exciting stuff happening this Friday morning in East Coast Radio's Live Inside and Win the Ride.
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1: 3.5 minutes away from your 8 o'clock news watch. I get a feeling we should have phoned Professor Tullio today.
4: Yeah, well, the health department says it's monitoring four contact cases in the Western Cape linked to the hantavirus outbreak. Spokesperson Foster Mohale has told News 24 that one of the four people is presenting symptoms, including a fever and a sore throat.
1: Coming up in your Newswatch.
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0: think it goes without saying, as we have a minute left until your 8 o'clock newswatch, we do not take medical advice from influencers or TikTokers or your friends on Facebook. We do, however, have a Time 100 health honoree and bioinformatician, virus hunter, a renowned bioinformatician, one Professor Tulio de Oliveira, who will share with you the answer to the question, should we be afraid of this hunter virus? 10 past 8, right here on East Coast Radio.
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2: The health department says it's monitoring four cases in the Western Cape linked to the hunter virus outbreak. Spokesperson Foster Mohale told News 24 that one of the four individuals is presenting symptoms, including a fever and a sore throat. But he's given the assurance that the public is not at risk and that the risk remains low. It's unclear whether the individual is in isolation at the moment. Around 150 passengers and crew boarded the MV Hondius that left Argentina on an Atlantic Ocean Islands expedition last month. But dozens disembarked on the island of St. Helena after authorities flagged the outbreak. Three people have died, including a 69-year-old Dutch woman who passed away in South Africa. A British man is currently in isolation at a Johannesburg hospital. Well, during a media briefing yesterday, the World Health Organization affirmed that the hantavirus cases are not an epidemic or pandemic. Director General Tedros Ghebreyesus says contact tracing is in place across multiple countries.
3: Last Saturday, the United Kingdom notified WHO under the international health regulations of a cluster of passengers with severe respiratory illness on a Dutch flag cruise ship which had traveled from Argentina to Cabo Verde. So far, 8 cases have been reported.
2: Staying in the Western Cape, the Garden Route District Municipality says it's trying to locate residents who are trapped or have been displaced by flooding. It follows days of heavy rainfall in the Western Cape. The municipality's Dion Stoffels says more than 70 people are stranded in De Vlucht.
4: They are safe at this stage. We can't access them. We attempted to access them by vehicle. So the sub road's actually broken, but they are in good spirit. They have food supplies for at least a day and a half still. And then in Formwood and Noordzuid inside, those people are accessible only by off-road 4x4 vehicles, and they are supplied with food as well.
2: Well, earlier this week, a woman died in Knysna after a tree fell on top of her car. The Weather Office has issued an advisory of more inclement weather in the province expected from Sunday until next Tuesday. Here's Disaster Risk Management spokesperson Charlotte Powell.
5: We ask the residents to put in place mitigation measures to protect their properties, including clearing gutters and any other blockages on their properties, checking roofs for any leaks or loose sheets, securing any loose items and materials like garden furniture that could be vulnerable to wind gusts.
2: And back home, multiple patients have been evacuated from a ward in the Life Chatsworth Garden Hospital following a fire at the facility. Paramedics say the blaze at the Chatsworth Hospital broke out early this morning. Here's Aliyah Jade Subramodi, who speaks for Amawele Emergency Services.
6: Amawele and ALS Jesse arrived on scene within minutes to find multiple patients being evacuated from the pediatric ward. The said ward, it was alleged that it had been caused by an electric fault. Chatsworth Fire Department and SAPS are in attendance and the fire is contained.
2: And finally, Sir David Attenborough is celebrating 100 years of life today. The documentarian has told the BBC he's overwhelmed by the outpouring of love and planned celebrations which will happen in the UK. Newswatch's Emil Pino has more.
7: David Attenborough was born in Leicester, England, where his father was the principal of a university. They lived on campus. He grew up interested in natural history and spent his time collecting fossils. After spending 2 years in the Royal Navy, he began work at an educational publishing house in 1949. Soon after that, he would join the BBC and started to make nature programs, like his show, ZooQuest.
8: After an hour, I found on the forest floor the rinds and cores of durian fruit, which I knew was the favorite food of the orangutan. One must have been here early this morning.
2: Back home, Durban's reaching high of 24 degrees today, Richards Bay 23, Pietermaritzburg 20. For Newswatch, I'm Tamasha Kanyi.
0: Your traffic brought to you by Halls. You know those days when it's freezing, the geyser doesn't work, another water pipe bursts, and traffic has you saying, yo! When that happens, breathe through it, Mzansi. And if you finally get to the end of the day, but life still has you breathing through the wound, yo! That's right. Just take a Halls and breathe through it, Mzansi.
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9: Let's start on the M13 going to Pinetown before the Paradise Valley interchange. We're met with an accident scene involving a light motor vehicle, which is in the left lane. Emergency medical services remain busy at that scene, as well as on the M7 westbound near the Hand-Stepman Highway. We've got an accident scene at that vicinity as well. Otherwise, some slow-moving traffic to look out for now. That's the N2 northbound between the Ungeni Road interchange and the Queen Nandi Drive interchange, as well as some traffic moving slowly due to roadworks on the M19 on the eastbound heading towards Macro. It's Buhle Hlatshwayo for East Coast Radio Traffic.
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0: Just gone 8:13 Friday here on East Coast Radio. Now, earlier, about 13 minutes ago, you would have heard in Newswatch the health department are monitoring 4 new contact cases in the Western Cape linked to the Hunter virus outbreak. So, virus hunter, world-renowned virologist and bioinformatician and Time Magazine's 100 health honoree, Professor Tulio de Oliveira, joined us yesterday to answer the question that everyone around the world and in South Africa is asking: should we be afraid of Hunter virus?
1: A Hunter virus, it is a well-known virus, yeah. So this virus was originally discovered in 1976. It causes infections at large number in Asia and Europe. It's normally transmitted by rodents and normally to people that kind of cleaning excrements of rodents or people working farms, yeah. In Europe and in Asia has a very low case fatality ratio. We are talking about like 1% of people that can die. It had entered South America, in which the new variants, which they call the Andes virus, can be transmitted by humans, but it's a very difficult to transmit virus. So in South Africa, we don't have any reason to worry about that, yeah.
2: What would the symptoms be?
1: So the symptoms in South America, which infect some of the people in that ship, yeah, it first is a blood virus, yeah, so it infects the blood, the circular system, and then after that, the blood starts leaking water that then go to the lungs. Then that's when they develop, yeah, and then after that, cardio arrest, they have a heart attack because they cannot clear well, yeah. Initially, most of the virus present like as a flu, yeah. We are very unlikely to see any infection from this virus in South Africa.
3: That's very, very good to hear.
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0: So if you need to hear the full interview, not much longer than that, and also want the ability to share it with friends and family locally or around the world, just go to our website, ecr.co.za, click on East Coast Breakfast. Hold on, put that, press the red button.
2: The countdown is underway. Sorry, I get very excited about this event. The Durban Big Walk is happening on 17th
0: yes!
2: of May. It's a Sunday. Sunday morning, we will be there at your start to send you off, and then we will do the walk ourselves. But if you got tickets to the Suncoast East Coast Radio Big Walk, then well done, because it's sold out and you can't get any more. So the rest of us, there's some very important information that you need to know if you do have your ticket. So I'm going to share that with you in the next 5 minutes.
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5: Let's begin on the N3 highway going to Durban with an accident involving a truck at the Van Redens Pass. Please note recovery is underway, and because recovery is underway, the roadway is closed. So please delay your trip until we receive a further update on the recovery process. And then the M13 going towards Pinetown, we have the ongoing accident scene before the Paradise Valley interchange. The left lane still closed. Traffic already backing up with emergency medical services at the scene. You also want to give yourself some time if you're traveling on the M7 westbound going to Pinetown, as we have the ongoing accident scene near the Hans Stedman Highway with emergency services in attendance. Lastly, the N2 northbound, a vehicle coming to a stop in the right lane after the Umgeni Road interchange. For the East Coast Radio traffic team, I'm Mohlehla Jwayo.
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0: 8:21, Friday here on East Coast Radio. Would you like to join us at the Suncoast East Coast Radio Big Walk? You would? Well, hopefully you've got your tickets because tickets are sold out. Tickets are sold out. The ability to get the tickets are no longer available to you unless you are an expert at bank borrowing and stealing. Then good luck, because the rest of us, we're going to be walking on the 17th of May. And I don't know about you, but I got my socks.
1: I'd have my socks too.
2: Oh, now I have socks.
0: No, we got these socks.
1: But you have yes. the socks.
0: The Gilnaki socks. Mm-hmm.
2: Best ever.
0: Gilnaki have partnered with the Suncoast East Coast Radio Big Walk, and they produced this. Have you seen them? They are exquisite, limited edition, a Big Walk dedicated sock. They are the best. And when you buy one, a percentage of that sock purchase will be collected and donated to XL Running Club. Running Club is doing amazing stuff.
1: They do great things. Yeah.
0: They basically just scour the 10 million people of KZN. If you see anyone running, where are you going? And why are you running
1: it's
0: like
1: that?
0: That? You should
1: like
0: be.
1: That.
0: You should be at the Boston Marathon, and then bada bing, bada boom. That's how it works.
1: Also, we forget that people that are really talented at running don't always have the resources, don't always have the socks and the shoes, and we take that for granted. But this is what XL Running Club does: is it provides that for people. By the way, go to durbanbigwalk.co.za and buy your limited edition Suncoast East Coast Radio Big Walk socks and walk for a cause, because you'll all be matching. We'll have them. You'll have them. I wear my Gilnaki socks every single day. They're so comfortable. I wear them to
0: They're
1: gym.
0: Very comfy.
1: They got like extra padding at the bottom. They're just the most spectacular socks ever.
0: Common. Do you know, sometimes I forget to put my shoes on because the Gilnaki socks are good enough on their own. They're like comfy and they're squishy and they hug and they're like quality, and they don't, you know, some socks do that thing where they turn around and you end up with the heel on the side. That doesn't happen.
1: Or they
0: that
1: come
0: doesn't.
1: Off the front of your toes.
0: These are like, These are expert socks.
2: But also like the designs of the socks. You like your happy socks?
0: Yes.
2: I mean, look at these so many.
1: Very pretty ones. They've got like different themes, like African designs. Yeah. You can wear them in every color. And they're really nice. And they're the plain ribbed long ones as well that people use for gyms. So there's so many options.
0: So go and check them out on ecr.co.za. And remember, you collect your t-shirt and your event number and your goodies before the walk on the 17th. You go to Play Talk or Globe at Suncoast. And we've given you plenty of time. The whole day, Thursday and Friday and Saturday. 14, 15, 16 to go and collect all of your goodies. Free parking for people. And then on the day, you can park at People's Park or Oshaka Marine World. There'll be transport to and fro between 5:30 and 12:30. And I'll be lucky to see you there in your doing socks. Good by people Gilnaki socks.
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1: 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It doesn't matter, but I'm going to give you some advice and tell you what not to buy your mom this Mother's Day.
0: Excellent.
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0: 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Do you know? I know you've left it to lastminute.com. You know why? Because that's what we do. We are the land of lastminute.com. Have you got your Mother's Day gift yet? And if you haven't, Carmen's going to tell you not one, not two, not three, not four, but five things not to get Mom this Mother's Day. Coming up.
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4: In the Newswatch headlines, eThekwini Mayor Cyril Gxaba says he's had an engagement with the leaders of the March and March movement. It follows a series of protests in the city over concerns about illegal immigration, hijacked properties and enforcement of municipal bylaws. And a Durban woman arrested in connection with a multi-million rand drug laboratory bust in Mpumalanga has been granted 10,000 rand bail. Sandra Pillay is expected back in the Standerton Magistrates Court in June. In your commodities, the rand is trading at 16.40 to the dollar, 22.28 to the pound, 19.26 to the euro. Gold is trading at $4,723.46 an ounce. Brent crude oil is at $98.80 a barrel. There's a yellow level 2 warning in place for damaging winds and waves along the KZN coast today. Otherwise, mostly clear skies and partly cloudy conditions expected across the province. Durban's a high of 24 degrees, Richards Bay 23, Margate 22, Pietermaritzburg, Ladysmith and Ulundi 20, Newcastle 19, Moore River 17 and 16 for Kokstad and Underberg. Morning swells are reaching 5.5 meters at the Durban beach with sunset at 16 minutes past 5. Cape Town's a high of 20 degrees and Johannesburg 16.

0: So it is match day 36 this weekend in the Premier League. Action kicks off on a Saturday. 1:30, Liverpool welcome Chelsea to Anfield. Now the Blues are on a run of 6 straight defeats in the league, but Chelsea interim manager Callum McFarlane has rejected claims that players at the club have downed tools.
1: I do see these boys every day, every training session, every meeting in the gym. They're in a good place to go and attack games. We just haven't been able to translate that on the game on Monday. So hopefully we can improve that on Saturday.
0: Yeah, well, it's a tough place to go. Anfield, 1:30 start for Chelsea. The other matches to look forward to, week 36 in the Premier League. We have Sunderland taking on Man United. Bournemouth travel to Fulham. Wolves go to Brighton. Man City, big one for them. They take on Brentford at the Etihad. And then we also have Burnley, Aston Villa. On Sunday, we have West Ham United against Arsenal. Well, if City doesn't get a result on Saturday, Arsenal wins on Sunday, you might as well declare Arsenal as Premier League champions, which will be a hard pill to swallow, but we'll have to congratulate them.
2: So, which one's more a shoe-in? Arsenal to be champions in the Premier League and then in the local Premier League, Orlando Pirates?
0: Both.
2: Are they both shoe-ins?
0: Yeah, no, they're both shoe-ins, yeah. Arsenal will be...
2: So we must just accept.
0: Yeah. But also you must understand their rivalry, right?
2: Mm-hmm.
0: So you got Arsenal, yep. You got West Ham United, you got Spurs.
2: Yeah.
0: Spurs and West Ham are trying to avoid relegation.
2: Yes.
0: If Arsenal beats West Ham,
2: yeah.
0: Spurs wins their game, Spurs, they'll probably survive relegation. Mm. West Ham will be in the relegation fight.
2: Oh, snap.
0: But if West Ham United beats Arsenal,
2: yeah.
0: That means Spurs will also get relegated fight. So, and you know, it's like that little London triangle there. Yeah. Like, there's a lot, you know, on this match. So,
2: no, there's a lot there.
0: Yeah.
2: How does it feel that United's not there in relegation area?
0: Sure, last time this year.
2: Yeah.
0: I mean, last year this time. Last time this year. No, United are fine, bro. Don't worry about Man United. We've got Carrick. So we're good to go. And then Betway Premiership action tonight. Durban City, they welcome Stellies to Chatsworth at 7:30. Saturday, Golden Arrows take on Bulawayo. Richards Bay travel to Marumo. AmaZulu go to Orbit. The Hollywood Bet Sharks return home this weekend. In the URC, they're facing Benetton at the Tank. 4 p.m. start. Starting team pretty loaded. We have the likes of Oxen Jeff, Vincent Koch, Jason Jenkins. We have the Chituka brothers and Siamtana Kolisi. Backline, the big Andre Esterhazen, Jurenzo Udies. The big news, of course, 18-year-old Zeketelo Siya starting in the number 10 jersey. Coach JP Peterson has explained the decision to give Siya the number 10.
3: With Siya at 10, we're planning for the future. Obviously, Zion is moving on. Obviously, he's last season at the Sharks. And we want to see if Siya got the capabilities of playing 10. It's good if you can play more than one position. He played in high school until, I think, 16. He played 16, 15 years old. He played 5, and then he moved later, transitioned to fullback. So we just want to see what he got at 10.
0: Yeah, so good luck there to the Sharks. The kickoff at the Shark Tank is at 4 p.m. on Saturday. For the East Coast Radio Sports Team, I'm Sky Shabalala.
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5: We'll start this one on the N3 highway going to Durban with the ongoing recovery process involving a truck from an earlier accident at the Fenrennans Pass. The roadway remains closed for that reason. Staying on the N3 on the Johannesburg direction after Chatterton Road, we have a stationary vehicle that's blocking the left lane currently. And then the N13 on the Pinetown bound before the Paradise Valley interchange, we have the ongoing crash scene in the left lane with emergency services still attending to the situation. Please make sure that you are giving yourself enough travel time as you're driving past. The earlier accident scene at the Unit 5 off-ramp and the Higginson Highway has since cleared. The earlier accident scene on the M7 westbound near the Hans-Deppen Highway has since cleared as well. For now, the N2 northbound with the ongoing stationary vehicle that's in the left lane after the Inanda Road interchange. It's Muhle Hlatshwayo for East Coast Radio Traffic.
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2: Good morning.
6: Hi, good morning. We finally made it to Friday.
0: Happy Friday.
6: None of us won the Powerball.
0: But you didn't remind us to play yesterday.
6: I did on Tuesday.
2: On Tuesday you didn't say nothing. Okay. No, I don't remember.
6: Well,
2: I would have remembered.
6: We're here now.
2: Here we are. Powerball-less.
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3: Tripping, I'm slapping, I'm proud to the back like
4: U.S. singer Kesha, you'll remember her from the song TikTok.
1: Long before there was TikTok.
4: Long before TikTok existed, they should pay her some royalties. Mm-hmm. But she has a line about Diddy. She was one of his artists. It's now been taken out of the song.
1: Yes.
4: Ever since the situation of him going to prison and being accused of all kinds of crimes happened. And she was on a very prominent podcast in the US and spoke about her and Cassie, because Cassie was Diddy's girlfriend while for many, many years. And this is what she had to say.
5: Cassie was in the room when I recorded the song TikTok.
6: Oh, so she's been there since day one.
5: Yeah.
6: Oh, wow. And then everything you guys have both individually been through with horrific, unimaginable situations to then now be on the other side of it.
5: And like she just had a baby and she seems to be doing so well. And I'm so happy for her.
1: Yeah, that is, well, yeah, me too.
4: It's a good story at the end of it. And Kesha's out of that life as well, which is great.
1: Yeah.
4: Moving on, Mother's Day is on Sunday. Please don't forget all your moms, your grannies, your aunts, everybody. I've got some advice for you. So gifts are great, but I've got a list of gifts you should not get for your mother. And we'll start right at the top, and I couldn't agree more. Household appliances. So a kettle, toaster, mop, vacuum cleaner, no. No, no, no. Unless they particularly specifically ask. Also, gym memberships or weight loss, anything. Enough said. The random combo that you get like at any store. So, not, you know what? You go in and it's got like a mug, a chocolate, like that kind of stuff. No,
1: oh, okay.
4: Because that shows no thought. Like you just went in the store, you got this, and now you're leaving. No, that's also no. A mug with a cringe quote, please don't do that. Unless the mug is part of the entire package. It can't just be a mug with like, we love you, mom. Or no, unless it's a Le Creuset mug, then you buy a pack.
1: Sure.
4: Just say. But that kind of goes back to the first one, yeah. Household appliances.
1: Yeah.
4: So maybe not such a good idea.
1: Yeah.
4: And then the last thing not to get your mother, and you can go check this out at ecr.co.za.
1: Mm.
4: There's a blog about it. Absolutely nothing. Don't buy your mother absolutely nothing.
1: Don't get
4: make sure you get her something. Even if you make it yourself, you do a little like homemade card or little kitties or whatever, but do something.
7: Flowers?
4: Yes.
7: Okay.
4: Also, absolutely.
1: I'm not from first-hand experience, but don't buy anything from the corner store, because she's going to fill up petrol there. And she'll go into that shop and say, oh, look, there on the displays where.
4: Yeah, because then she'll know.
1: Your mother's dead.
4: Just make an effort.
1: So change the location of purchase.
4: Yes. So happy Mother's Day from us to you. If you're a mom or a mother figure, have a great Sunday. We will find out on Monday how it went.
1: Mm.
4: Okay. Moving on, in America, there was a 74-year-old man that got into trouble in New York in court because he used an AI-generated lawyer to argue his case, and lawyers are expensive.
8: May it please the court. I come here today a humble pro se before a panel of five distinguished justices.
9: Hold on. Is that counsel for the case?
10: I generated that. That is not a real person.
9: Okay. It would have been nice to know that when you made your application. You did not tell me that, sir. I received the application. And you have appeared before this court and been able to testify verbally in the past. Okay? I don't appreciate being misled. Shut that off.
1: Oh, snap.
4: Yeah, don't do that.
1: People are saying AI is coming from my jobs. I phoned a brah of mine the other day. Mm. He said to me, AI is not coming from my job, bro. And I said, why? He said, because I'm unemployed.
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12: 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I get so excited so I can get out my car and start dancing. 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
7: 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Right now, I am chatting to the national spokesperson for health. We've got Mr. Foster Mohale. What exactly is going on? 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
13: 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She's from Netherlands. They managed to facilitate and get a flight from St. Helena Islands to South Africa to connect a flight to Netherlands. She collapsed at the airport. She was taken to the nearby hospital around Kempton Park where she passed on. Then they quickly ran the test just to establish what could be the cause of death. The laboratory test results came back positive of Hunter virus.
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1: 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And congratulations are in order for Tami Nick Radebe, Peter Henning, and Dinais Irushan. 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
14: An update on the truck recovery that's on the N3 to Durban at the Van Rennes Pass. As it stands, the right lane of both the Durban and Johannesburg directions are currently open, but do expect some delays as only one lane is open on each direction. Staying on the N3 going to Johannesburg, we have the ongoing stationary vehicle that's still in the left lane after Chatterton Road. The earlier crash scene on the M13 going to Pinetown before the Paradise Valley interchange has since cleared, and we'll wrap it up with the ongoing stationary vehicle on the N2 northbound in the left lane after the Inanda Road interchange. It's Muhle for East Coast Radio Traffic.
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0: Khalid, this one is called In Plain Sight, a song about him catching his girlfriend doing some naughty work. All right, we got your news coming up next, and then, of course, straight back to 30 minutes of non-stop music. Stay with us. 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
4: Management at Life Chatsmead Garden Hospital say operations are continuing as normal following an incident at the facility. The hospital in Chatsworth, south of Durban, confirmed that an isolated electrical fault caused smoke to spread through one of the wards this morning. Spokesperson Tanvir Ansari says the incident involved an extraction fan in one of the restrooms and not the pediatric ward, as had been reported earlier. No one was hurt.
5: Patient care was not compromised and no injuries were reported. As a precautionary safety measure, patients in the affected ward were temporarily relocated to non-affected wards. Emergency response protocols were immediately activated in line with hospital safety procedures, and the incident was swiftly managed. Following clearance by emergency services, patients have since been safely returned to the ward and operations continue as normal.
4: Eteguini Mayor Cyril Xaba says he's met with the leaders of the March in March movement. It follows a series of protests in the city by the group over concerns about illegal immigration. Newswatch's Kubobonke Lutuli has more.
6: Xaba says the meeting with Jacinta Ngobese Zuma and Xolani Zuma focused on issues including hijacked properties. He says the city will partner with the group on a series of roadshows and awareness campaigns aimed at educating the public. These initiatives will target property owners who unlawfully sublet their businesses to undocumented foreign nationals. The mayor also confirmed the municipality is reviewing its bylaws and encouraged the movement to actively participate in the process. The city is also engaging the Justice Department on the possible establishment of special courts to deal with land invasions and hijacked properties in Durban. Kubobonke Lutuli, East Coast Radio Newswatch.
4: And further afield, two attacks in central Mali claimed by Al-Qaeda-linked jihadists have killed more than 30 people. The strikes come less than a fortnight after a large-scale coordinated offensive by jihadists and separatists on junta positions. The attacks have plunged the West African country into a fresh security crisis. And finally, the International Olympic Committee has lifted all restrictions on Belarusian athletes. Belarusian and Russian athletes were suspended from Olympic competitions after Moscow invaded Ukraine in 2022. Belarusian athletes can now compete freely under their own flag and anthem. They can also take part in all qualifying events beginning later this year for the Los Angeles 2028 Games. IOC President Kirsty Coventry says restrictions on Russia remain in place following recent sanctions by the World Anti-Doping Agency.
7: It was discussed in the executive board with great concern. The most recent information which led to the World Anti-Doping Agency looking into a potential doping allegation. And it is a huge importance to do whatever we can to ensure that the field of play, whenever athletes are coming back to competition, it is the cleanest and fairest field of play.
4: The top story, management at Life Chatsmead Garden Hospital says operations are continuing as normal following an incident at the facility. For the Newswatch team, I'm Tamasha Kanye.
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9: So we're going to start on the N2 on the northbound with the ongoing stationary vehicle in the left lane after the Guamashu Highway interchange. We also received heads up of an accident involving a minibus that went into a toll gate entry southbound at the Tongaat Toll Plaza. Do expect some delays there. And then the N3, we have an accident near Lions River with recovery and load shift that's underway. So be mindful of that scene as you're driving past. It's Buhle for East Coast Radio Traffic.
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2: A very good morning and welcome to the second hour of the show. My name is Styles Mbata, in for your daytime queen, Carol O'Forey, on this Friday morning. We're about to get into 30 minutes of non-stop music and we've got some really, really fun conversations on the way. So brace yourself, turn up those radios and enjoy the music because you're absolutely going to love it. Hey, Michael Jackson, it's called Black and White. If you haven't watched the movie, hey, you got to watch it. It is that good. Let's go.

0: Timbaland and One Republic reminding us that it is too late to apologize if you keep doing the same thing over and over again. And this is how we wrap up 30 minutes of nonstop music on East Coast Radio, KZN's number one hit music station. My name is Styles Mbata, and for your daytime queen, Carol Ofori. All right, family. Buhle, let's get into some really nice, wholesome conversations.
1: Aw.
0: As we head into Mother's Day this Sunday, I want to know, what's the one thing your mom told you years ago that still lives rent-free in your head today?
1: Ooh.
0: Maybe it was advice. Maybe it was a warning. Maybe it was that classic mom line where you swore and she said, don't ever say that again, and you catch yourself saying it. You're like, ooh, my mom wouldn't be proud. So we want to find out from you, what is that one piece of wisdom from your mom that you will never forget?
1: Sure. I think for me, and it's still a thing that I always do, always eat before you leave. Don't expect people to feed you. Even if they say there's going to be food at the event, you leave with the full stomach.
0: I love that. I love that. So we're opening up the conversation to you listening. What is that one piece of wisdom your mum told you that you will never ever forget, that you've now implemented into your own life with your kids, maybe your life, maybe with work, whatever it may be? Send through your voice note right now to 061 792 9495.
2: Hey guys, this is Nicole from Umhlanga, and my mom has taught me many, many things in life, but one thing that has always stuck with me is to always wash your clothes after you buy them from the shops, because you never know who has tried them on, or maybe someone has worn them and returned them. And then as a scare tactic, she used to tell me that they sometimes put them on dead people, so you could be wearing dead people's clothes. And obviously that's not true, but it stuck with me throughout my whole life. And now you'll never catch me wearing clothes straight from the shops. I'll always wash them before I wear them.
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1: Hectic. Oh my gosh. I'm going to take another look at the clothes that I buy now. Sure, I felt that. For now, a short little drive starting in Sydenham with an accident scene on Dr. RD90 Drive and Howell Road. We do have emergency services attending to that scene. And then the N2 Highway on the northbound, two stationary vehicles blocking the left lane after the Iguamashu Highway interchange, as well as a stationary vehicle on the southbound after the Umgeni Road interchange. Just the left lane that's being obstructed. And then if you're traveling on the southbound side at the Tonga Toll Plaza, I do expect some delays there due to an accident involving a minibus at that section. Also look out for recovery and a load shifting process that's underway from an earlier accident on the N3 near Alliance River. It's Buhle Hlatshwayo for East Coast Radio traffic.
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11: Professor Tulio de Oliveira, he is a virus hunter, a world-renowned virologist, bioinformatician, and Time Magazine's 100 Health Honoree. 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
0: Yeah, you're locked into East Coast Radio, KZN's number one hit music station. The name is Styles Mbatha, in for your daytime queen, Carol Ofori, on your Friday morning. And I'm joined by a very special young man by the name of Danny Gazelli. Welcome to East Coast Radio, bro.
13: Oh, bro, it's good to see you. What a morning today at Hillcrest, eh?
0: Absolutely. Live inside and win the ride with Gold Rush and East Coast Radio. It's day number 8. Talk to us. How did it go down this morning?
13: So I'll do a quick little recap. Yesterday, Ferrana was eliminated, and that was really, really sad for all the contestants, especially Kerry Lee. They formed a really, really cool bond, yes, you know? And then Ferrana was on East Coast Breakfast this morning. She shares some sad news that, unfortunately, she lost her sister-in-law 2 days ago, of which her family chose not to tell her because she was in the car and they wanted her mindset to be okay. So all the contestants sent her the biggest amount of love.
0: Yeah.
13: Then I got there today, and it was a very different energy in the air. People didn't sleep in that car last night. It's so tight. The BMW M240i, it's gorgeous, but it's not meant to be lived in.
0: Yeah.
13: So everyone in the back was super cramped. Chris had 3 hours of sleep. So Virgin Active Hillcrest came to the party and they said, no, let's warm them up. Let's stretch them up.
0: Yeah.
13: And then everyone started feeling a little bit better. Then we had a memory game. This was really, really fun. The winners were Kerry Lee and Tyreek, which means they get more chips, which could be an advantage in the next game. The next game is happening at 2 o'clock, between 2 and 3, at Hillcrest Corner with Zisto. But here's the sad part. It's an elimination round.
0: Oh, no.
13: One person is going home. And then I gave them the big news. Now, this is huge. There is a wild card who is going to be taking part in the game. So it's going to go down to 3 and then back up to 4.
0: Oh.
13: Now, here's the thing. The wild card. It could be a person. It could be a thing. It could be an animal. It's a surprise, but it is all happening today. So no matter where you are, make sure that you stream this today between 2 and 3. You're in for an absolute treat. It is a massive twist, a massive plot twist, and you will be able to watch it firsthand. You go to ecr.co.za, you click on the Gold Rush and East Coast Radio's Live Inside and Win the Ride tab. It's going to take you straight to the YouTube link, and you can watch it from there. Things are heating up. And Styles, it's a massive day for you on Sunday because you announced the winner on Sunday on your show.
0: I'm super nervous because I haven't been there, but I've been watching it closely online and I'm just like, this is going to be exciting. It's going to be emotional. It's going to be happiness. It's going to be crying. There's going to be hugs and tears. Yeah. Like, what can people expect over the next couple of hours, Danny?
13: So if you're there or whether you're watching the stream, you can watch a whole host of different emotions because I think people have this perspective in their head thinking, oh, anyone can do that. unless you're in the car, you don't know what they're going through.
0: Absolutely.
13: Chris is a smoker. He hasn't had a cigarette for 8 days. Being in a confined space is very different. It's, you know, there's a lot of mind games that go on. But what I can tell you, the challenge between 2 and 3, they're going to be doing something different. They're going to be running around the whole of Hillcrest Corner, causing havoc, and they have got tasks at hand that they need to achieve. It's everything to play for, because of course it's elimination day.
0: Sure, I'm super excited. Danny, thank you so much, man. It sounds like it's going to be absolutely amazing. Stay tuned. And of course, if you can't get to Hillcrest Corner, ecr.co.za, go and hit that link for Win Inside and Live Inside and Win the Ride with Gold Rush and East Coast Radio. It'll take you to a YouTube link. Thank you so much for joining us on East Coast Radio, my brother.
13: Thanks, Stylezo.
0: All right, let's get back into the music. Let's take it back to the early 1995, I'd say 1996. This is Aaliyah, More Than a Woman. Let's go.

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0: Sabrina Carpenter, this one is called When Did You Get Hot on East Coast Radio, KZN's number one hip music station. Welcome to the show. This is East Coast Radio, and the name is Styles Mbatha. Now, it's a virus that's raising eyebrows around the world, but should South Africans be worried? Now, our very own Carol O'Forey sat down with National Health spokesperson Foster Mohlale to break down everything that you need to know about the Hunter virus, the symptoms to look out for, and why health experts are keeping a close eye on it. This is how the conversation went down. Take a listen to this.
1: We're obviously talking about the Hunter virus that is happening. And right now I am chatting to the national spokesperson for health. We've got Mr. Foster Mohlale. What exactly is going on? Can you paint a picture for us?
2: I can confirm that as the country, we were requested to assist with medical evacuation of one of the passengers who were on the journey in a cruise ship traveling from Argentina. The patient experienced serious health complications. The second patient, who was the wife to the first patient who passed on, requested to be taken out of the ship. She's from Netherlands. They managed to facilitate and get her a flight from St. Helena Islands to South Africa to connect a flight to Netherlands. As she was getting ready to connect a flight, she collapsed at the airport. She was taken to the nearby hospital around Cape Town Park, where she passed on. Then they quickly ran the test just to establish what could be the cause of death. Then the laboratory test results came back positive of Hunter virus.
1: This story seems very similar to 2020, does it not?
2: No, it's not, because by that time we knew that there's an outbreak of COVID.
1: Mm-hmm.
2: With this one, we knew that people are sick, but we didn't know what they're sick from.
1: I got you.
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0: 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All right, let's get back into the music. We got Maroon 5 on the way with Girls Like You, Lauryn Hill, and as well as Kyle Deutsch and Shekinah with their hit single Back to the Beach. 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

0: Maybe it's 6:45. Maybe I'm barely alive. Maybe you're taking my for the last time.
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0: A song that was released 11 years ago. This is Kyle, Deutsch and Shakai, and it's called Back to the Beach on East Coast Radio, KZN's number one hit music station. A very warm welcome to the show. Now, as we head into Mother's Day this Sunday, I want to know, what is that one thing your mom told you years ago that still lives rent-free in your head today? Maybe it was advice that she gave you. Maybe it was a warning. Maybe it was you being very naughty and you said some really bad words and she said something to you and now you don't say that anymore because your mum said it's not right to say that. I would like to know from you, what is that one piece of wisdom that your mum told you that you will never forget? Send through your voice note right now to 061-792-9495. We would love to hear from you right here on East Coast Radio, KZN's number one hit music station. This is what you had to say earlier on. Take a listen to this.
1: Hi, East Coast. My best advice my mom ever gave me, it is always take your relationship very slow until you are ready to get married and make sure that you are in love. There's a Percy Sledge song, it take time with your women, and that always resonates with me.
2: 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This is Angie. My mom taught us, and we've also passed it on to the kids as well, that we should never ever go to bed without having a clean undie on and with no holes. Because you never know when you're going to be in some kind of emergency or whatever.
3: Hey Styles, it's Hannah from Belito. Something that my mom taught me that I'll never forget and that stays with me every day is to never use the Lord's name in vain. It's something that has stuck with me my entire life and I try to share with the people around me. Yeah, I just feel that so often people take it so lightly and it just sort of slips out. But it's such a sacred word and we should give it the respect that it deserves.
0: These are such special voice notes. We want to hear from you though. What is that one piece of wisdom from your mum that you will never ever forget? We want you to send through that voice note, 061-792-9495. All right, we've got your news coming up next. And then, of course, we're getting into more music. 30 minutes of nonstop music right here on KZN's number one hit music station, East Coast Radio.
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2: We start with breaking news this hour. The Constitutional Court has found that Parliament acted unlawfully when it voted against adopting the Section 89 panel report into the Palapala scandal. The panel recommended that Parliament institute an impeachment inquiry against President Cyril Ramaphosa following the theft of foreign currency from his Limpopo farm in 2020. The panel found there was sufficient information indicating that Ramaphosa may have violated sections of the Constitution and could have a case to answer to. Parliament later voted against adopting the panel's findings, bringing the proposed impeachment process to an end at the time. The matter was brought before the Apex Court by the EFF and the African Transformation Movement in November 2024. Chief Justice Mandisa Maya handed down the judgment a short while ago. She says it was found by a majority that the National Assembly vote was inconsistent with the Constitution and invalid.
3: It is declared that the vote of the National Assembly taken on 13 December 2022, declining to refer the report of the independent panel to an impeachment committee, is inconsistent with the Constitution, invalid, and it is set aside. 7, the report of the independent panel is referred to the impeachment committee established in terms of the NA rules. The first to fourth respondents are ordered to pay the costs of the first applicant.
2: The UN Human Rights High Commissioner says South Africa's constitution has given national expression to the principles of the Universal Declaration of Human Rights. Today marks 30 years since the adoption of the constitution. Volker Turk says this is a democratic achievement of profound and enduring global significance.
4: South Africa's constitutional journey stands as a beacon of hope, showing that through law and public participation, justice can advance, equality can be enhanced, and freedom can endure. 30 articles, 30 years, one shared promise.
2: Back in the south of Durban, management at Life Chatsmed Garden Hospital says operations are continuing as normal following an incident at the facility. The hospital in Chatsworth confirmed that an isolated electrical fault caused smoke to spread through one of the wards this morning. Spokesperson Tanvir Ansari says the incident involved an extraction fan in one of the restrooms and not the pediatric ward as had been reported earlier.
5: Patient care was not compromised and no injuries were reported. As a precautionary safety measure, patients in the affected ward were temporarily relocated to non-affected wards. Emergency response protocols were immediately activated in line with hospital safety procedures, and the incident was swiftly managed. Following clearance by emergency services, patients have since been safely returned to the ward and operations continue as normal.
2: The top story, breaking news this hour, the Constitutional Court has found that Parliament acted unlawfully when it voted against adopting the Section 89 panel report into the Palapala scandal. The panel recommended that Parliament institute an impeachment inquiry against President Cyril Ramaphosa following the theft of foreign currency from his Limpopo farm in 2020. Find more news at ecr.co.za by clicking on the News and Traffic tab. 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
8: Let's take a quick drive, starting with the ongoing stationary vehicles. Two of them into northbound after the Gomacha Highway interchange. Both vehicles are still in the left lane. Also, the stationary vehicle on the southbound side of the carriageway in the left lane after the Ibiklita interchange. And then we have emergency services attending to an accident involving a minibus. That's the into southbound at the Tongaat Toll Plaza. In Sydenham, the ongoing crash seen on Dr. Aridinaidu Drive on Howell Road with recovery that's underway as we speak. And if you are travelling in and around Chatsworth, do expect some delays due to an accident scene. It's a serious one involving a pedestrian on the Higginson Highway eastbound near the Westcliff on-ramp with emergency medical services on scene. It's Buhlehla Joy of East Coast Radio Traffic.
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A very good morning and welcome to the final hour of the show. My name is Styles Mbata, in for your daytime queen, Carol O'Forey. And this is 30 minutes of non-stop music, the likes of Kaya. Of course, Zayn is in the mix, as well as Adele and Matafix. But we're going to start off with an artist who just won her very first Grammy for Best New Artist after 10 years of being in the game. If you don't know who I'm speaking about, Olivia Dean, So Easy to Fall in Love. Let's go.

0: And this is how we wrap up 30 minutes of non-stop music on East Coast Radio, KZN's number one hip music station. This is Matter Fix. It's called Big City Life. Welcome to the show. The name is Styles. I'm about to in for Carol O'Forey, the queen, your daytime queen, Carol O'Forey. And today's conversation is quite wholesome. This Sunday, we are celebrating Mother's Day. And so we asked you, what's that one thing your mum told you years ago that still lives rent-free in your head? Anything from your side again?
1: So the crazy thing is, as you get older, how you eat changes, right?
0: Uh-huh.
1: So every time my mom would have warm water after her meals, and I never understood why. And now I'm at that age where I'm doing it and I get it.
0: If you don't mind me asking, what's the reasoning of that?
1: So with warm water or just anything warm in general, the organs love warm beverages. Mm. So when you have more of that, your organs practically becomes a lot more healthier and Amazing. It's easier to digest.
0: Yeah.
1: And whatever fatty stuff or sugary stuff especially.
0: Absolutely.
1: Always diluted with water, preferably room temperature to warm.
0: I love that. I absolutely love that. So we want to find out from you, what is that one thing your mum taught you that lives rent-free in your head? Like, you become a father, you become a mum, you become a good friend to somebody, and you have these morals that your mum taught you. Now you're taking it on yourself to make sure that you carry that, what would you call it, baton?
1: Yeah.
0: What is that? 061-792-9495. We would love to hear from you. Here's a couple of voice notes that you sent earlier.
2: 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Alyssa here from Pine Town. My mum always says, from small, put Vicks. Vicks works. Believe in Vicks. Vicks works. It does. It really does. Can't live without Vicks.
3: Yeah. Last dance. It's Kevin from Toti. One thing that my mother always taught me is that you always pay your debts first before you buy food and stuff like that. So you pay all your accounts first.
4: Hi, it's this Mira. My mom is actually late, but the one thing that she always used to tell me, her grandchildren were her life. So she always used to tell me, Dismira, if you ever shout, nag or hit the children, even if I'm not here, I will haunt you. So leave the kids alone.
5: Yo, Styles. Hope you're good, man. This is Clement from Pine Town. Believe it or not, my mom taught me how to fight. She taught me how to punch this boy, hit me with a rock on my ankle. And my mom said, Shum, go to him and put like this right here. So yeah, my mom taught me how to defend myself, bro.
1: Whoa.
0: I swear, I'm sure that guy's from the Bluff.
1: Teach me. Let's go.
0: So we want to find out from you, what is that one thing that your mom has taught you that you carry on with for the rest of your life? 061-792-9495. Let's get into some traffic.
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1: Ooh, Archer could have been a whole fighting champion by now with lots of money. For now, we're going to take a look at Chatsworth with the ongoing crash scene involving a pedestrian that's on the Higginson Highway on the eastbound near the Westcliff on-ramp, with emergency services already attending to that scene. We've also got recovery that's taking place from an earlier accident on Dr. R.D. Naidu Drive and Howell Road in Sydenham. And then on the into southbound, the ongoing crash scene involving a minibus that crashed into a barrier at the toll gate at the Tongaat Toll Plaza. Ish. But do expect some delays there. We already do have emergency services assisting. The N2 northbound at the Umlazi interchange, a stationary vehicle on the ramp lane, as well as the stationary vehicles on the N2 northbound, two of them after the Kwamashu Highway interchange, where the left lane continues to be blocked. And that is me for today and for this week. But do not have any worries or fear. Andy James is waiting for you, and she's going to keep you company, making sure that you get home until 6 p.m. It's Buhle Hlatjoy for East Coast Radio Traffic. Ciao, ciao.
0: How's your weekend looking?
1: Well, lots of rest. And oh, yes, Sharks versus Benetton tomorrow. So Nate and I are going to be going there.
0: Nice.
1: That's going to be
0: fun. Got your tickets set.
1: All set, man.
0: Awesome, man. We'll
1: and
0: see you,
1: you
0: there. I sleep. Work and sleep, boy. That's me. Anyway, more music on the way. Selena Gomez, Call Me When You Break Up. And of course, Lord Kez, who I'm still frothing to get her onto the East Coast Radio Top 40 for an interview, because she's so damn good. Stay with us right here on East Coast Radio.
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14: Breakfast. Professor Tulio de Oliveira. He is a virus hunter, a world-renowned virologist, bioinformatician, and Time Magazine's 100 Health Honoree. What is this hunter virus that everyone's talking about?
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0: 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You're locked into East Coast Radio, KZN's number one hit music station. The name is Styles Mbata, in for your daytime queen, Carol O'Forey. And today is one of those really wholesome conversations because Mother's Day is on Sunday and we love our mums so much. What is that one thing that your mum told you years ago that still lives rent-free in your head? We want you to send through your voice note to 061-792-9495. And of course, the voice notes that have been coming in have been so wholesome. I mean, we heard some very interesting stuff from people. But if you want like to still send through your voice note, 061-792-9495. And if you missed the full conversation, go on to ecr.co.za. 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The full podcast will be live there. This is what you had to say today.
1: Any item of clothing you bought, always wash it, like the previous lady said. 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And I've installed that in my son. And the other thing was, never sit in a public toilet.
2: Hi, it's Sonia. Yeah, the one thing my mom taught me that I'm sure my fiance appreciates to this day is always put the toilet seat up, and then when I'm done, always put it back down.
3: Zuleika, my mum taught me, and it still sticks to this day, respect everyone. Do not lie to everyone. Be careful of everyone. Not everyone's the same.
4: Good day, Styles. This is Annie. My mom taught us that we should always do whatever we plan to do for the day, do it now, and what we plan to do later, do it today. So make sure what your task for the day, you have to fulfill it. Fulfill it for the day. Do not leave it for later, or do not leave it for the next day. Thanks. Take care. Bye.
0: Such a wholesome conversation. And like I said, if you missed the conversation, go to ecr.co.za. 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The full podcast will be live over there. All right, more music on the way. Shawn Mendes, Celine Dion, and Shaggy with a brand new song featuring Robin Thicke, and I think you're absolutely going to love it. 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

0: age of 57 years old, the man is still making music. You want to call him Mr. Boombastic, Mr. It Wasn't Me. We know him as Shaggy. This one is called Looking Lovely, featuring Robin Thicke, right here on East Coast Radio, KZN's number one hip music station. It's been an absolute thrive. It's time for me to dash off. I'm going to be making way for Danny Gazzelli. He'll be holding your hand between now and, of course, 3 p.m. So look out for all the good music and all the conversations he's going to bring you. I'll be back tomorrow for the East Coast Radio Top 40. 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
4: It is the elimination round. It'll go from 5 to 4. On Sunday, we will have a winner. That one person will be driving away in the car I'm sitting in right now, the BMW M240i. It is unbelievable. These contestants just went through it.
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4: 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The pressure is palpable here at Hillcrest Corner. It is spinning super, super fast. Who is it going to land on?
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6: Well, the Section 89 panel report that found that President Cyril Ramaphosa may have a case to answer in the Phala-Phala robbery saga will now be referred to Parliament's Impeachment Committee. The Concord this morning ruled that the National Assembly acted unlawfully when it voted against adopting the report. The panel had recommended that Parliament

0: institute an impeachment inquiry against Ramaphosa following the 2020 theft of foreign currency at his Limpopo farm. Parliament later voted against adopting the panel's findings, bringing the proposed impeachment process to an end at the time. Well, the matter was brought before the Apex Court by the EFF and the African Transformation Movement. Chief Justice Mandisa Maya handed down the majority judgment earlier today. She says it was found that the parliament vote was inconsistent with the constitution and invalid.
1: The National Assembly resolves not to proceed. The process terminates at that point, and the Section 89 subsection 1 impeachment motion is never voted on. The National Assembly never gets to consider either the first or the second stage. This is a fatal flaw and a violation of the constitution.
0: Well, there's been immediate reaction from EFF leader Julius Malema outside court. He says the ruling is a victory for the constitution.
2: The vote cannot come before the facts are canvassed publicly. We are very happy today our constitution has won in this constitutional court, and it is very unfortunate for those other judges who wanted to defend an individual and then use the majority to suppress rationality.
0: The Public Servants Association has expressed concern at the allegation that a PSA-affiliated shop steward at the Department of Home Affairs is involved in the illegal sale of South African IDs to foreign nationals. The association says it views these allegations in a serious light. PSA spokesperson Claude Nyker says the reported conduct, if proven true, strikes at the heart of public trust, undermines the integrity of the national identification system, and threatens the rule of law.
3: It is particularly concerning when such allegations are leveled against a shop steward. Shop stewards are expected to be custodians of ethical conduct, champions of accountability, and ambassadors of the Public Servants Association and the broader public service. Allegations of this nature are therefore extremely disappointing.
0: And UK Prime Minister Keir Starmer's Labour Party has suffered major losses in local elections, with Nigel Farage's Reform UK Party making significant gains. About 5,000 seats were up for election on 134 councils across England, Scotland and Wales. Early results show Labour has lost control of 8 councils and Reform has gained over 300 seats. Reform's deputy leader Richard Tice says the results are an endorsement of their record in local elections or local councils.
4: What these results is firstly a rejection of the two establishment parties who've completely failed the country. Secondly, also a total rejection of the smearing, the libelling nonsense from the establishment media who've tried to kill us off electorally.
0: A yellow level 2 warning for damaging waves remains in place along the KZN coast today into tomorrow morning. Durban and Richards Bay, a high of 24 this afternoon, Pietermaritzburg 20. The top story, the Section 89 panel report that found that President Cyril Ramaphosa may have a case to answer in the Phalaphala robbery saga, will now be referred to Parliament's Impeachment Committee after the Concord ruled this morning that Parliament acted unlawfully when it voted against adopting the report. Find the latest news at ecr.co.za. For Newswatch, I'm Dineo Mpahlele.
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6: Ongoing accident scene recovery on the Higginson Highway just near the Westcliff on-ramp, and that is leaving Chatsworth. Please be on the lookout for that. And then we've got another one for you, and there's on the Dr. Naidu Drive and Howell Road in Sydenham. Please be on the lookout for that and to approach with caution. Stationary vehicle on the N2 northbound after the Gomashu Highway. Left lane is closed. And then we've got an accident involving a minibus on the N2 southbound just at the Tonga Toll Plaza. Please be on the lookout for that and to expect some delays. For East Coast Radio Traffic, I'm Andy James.
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7: Hey, good afternoon. We made it, you little feral little Friday frisbee. Flying through life with absolutely no clear direction, and that is fine. Chapel Roan kicks us off today. She turns an awkward heartbreak into theatre. And honestly, she deserves an award for it. We're going to have fun today. I can feel it in my fingers.
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0: whimsical and absolutely beautiful. She and him, I thought I saw your face today on East Coast Radio, wrapping up 30 minutes of non-stop music. Happy Friday, you freaky Friday legend. Shall we play a game? Let's do it. It's time for the impossible sound riddle. If you have not played this before, and we normally do it on a Tuesday, but I thought we'd just have fun today. I play you a series of sounds. From those sounds, you gather all the information in there because it equals a very popular English expression. Okay, you got it. You ready for this? The sound plays now. Mmm. 061-792-9495. It's a great opportunity to gather all your colleagues at the office and try and figure this out together. Because it seems reasonably tough, let's play it again. It's the end part you got to take note of. If you know the answer, let us know. 061-792-9495. Send us a voice note. Hey, the song on the way within the next 3 minutes feels like the soundtrack to Overthinking at Midnight. Yeah, we've all been there. Dangerous if you're alone with your thoughts. That's on the way in the next three. But for now, here's Andy James.
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2: Heads up, you're travelling on the N3 just before Sadara. We've got an accident that's taking place there. Please be on the lookout for that and to expect delays. Left lane is obstructed. And then we've got queuing traffic for you, slow-moving traffic rather, on the N2 southbound just as you approach the Spaghetti Junction. Ongoing accident scene recovery on the Higginson Highway just near Westcliff on ramp. And that's if you're leaving Chatsworth. It is involving a pedestrian, so please give way to emergency officials there. For East Coast Radio traffic, I'm Andy James.
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0: Durban, get ready for a memorable night of music as Zach Knight brings his electrifying live performance to Suncoast Place Sokgu Globe on the 9th of May 2026. 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
12: 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Professor Tulio de Oliveira, he is a virus hunter, a world-renowned virologist, bioinformatician, and Time Magazine's 100 Health Honoree. 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

0: Kelly Clarkson. Her voice, in my opinion, is so underrated. She is such a talent. Since you've been gone on East Coast Radio, if you have just joined us, you have joined at the right time. We are playing the impossible sound riddle, where we play you a series of sounds. You gather that information because it equals an English expression, and a popular one at that. And I'm not going to lie to you. A lot of people, because this is trending at the moment, have said, "Oh, it's got to be Michael Jackson's Thriller." But you would be wrong, because that is not an English expression. That is just a really hot song, right? So if you missed the series of sounds 10 minutes ago, I'm going to replay it for you now. 061-792-9495. Let me know the answer. For now, this is what you've had to say.
1: Hi, Danny. It's Elise from The Bluff. Is it Go Out With A Bang?
2: Hello, hello. Carrie from The Chris. Is it Do Not Cry Wolf?
3: Hello, it's Debbie. Yeah. Is that the sound of Thriller, a Michael Jackson song?
4: Hi, this is Vicky Britt speaking. So the sound track that was just playing on the radio, the name of the song is The Wolf Song.
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6: Hi, Danny. I'm ill. My name is Ilhan and I'm 7 years old.
7: Hi, Danny. My name is Ami and I'm 5 years old.
6: And the answer is that the wolf is at the door.
0: Oh, that is so cute, man. Okay, I'm going to be honest. Those two kids at the end, you are so super close. Well done for that. I'm going to play it for you once more in the hopes that we can get to the answer within the next 5 minutes. But it's going to take you to give me the right answer. Once more, one for the road. 061-792-9495. It is an English expression. Can you get it right? Alicia Keys, New Day on the way for you next.
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0: gonna happen. She's so high. It is East Coast Radio. It is a Friday afternoon, and it is a joy to be with you today. Shall we wrap this game up? The impossible sound rhythm, made possible by you. I play you a series of sounds. You need to give me the English expression that matches. If you missed it, here are today's sounds. You came through. You came in hot.
1: Hi, Danny. It's Selena from Unity Properties. The answer is keep the wolf from the door.
2: Hi, Danny. It's Gail from Westville. The saying is keep the wolf from the door.
3: 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I think the English expression is keep the wolf from the door.
4: Hi, Danny. It's Beryl. It's keep the wolf from the door. In other words, only living off necessities and not luxuries.
0: Nice. Keep the wolf from the door. You are unbelievable. You're unbelievable. Yes, you are. Approaching 1 o'clock, but before we get there, here's a bit of Shekinah with Difference.
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0: How far is she coming? From Back to the Beach, then hit after hit after hit. This is called Difference on East Coast Radio. Now picture this. Monday morning, you are groggy. You're like, I just want my weekend back. You're like, oh no, look at the date. Halfway through the month. Wouldn't 6,000 Rand benefit you? Hey, wouldn't that be amazing? What would you do with 6 grand? Well, there's an opportunity for you to win that 6 grand. Should you win Darren Moore's quick quiz, you get 5 out of 5 in under 30 seconds, that money is yours. Enter now, put your name in the hat. 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
9: The ANC says it will study and reflect on the Constitutional Court ruling declaring Parliament's vote on a Palapala report unconstitutional. In 2022, a Section 89 panel found that President Cyril Ramaphosa had a case to answer after the theft of foreign currency from his farm in Limpopo in 2020. ANC spokesperson Mahlengi Bengumutsiri says the party respects the rule of law and will comply with the court's decision. She's also defended Ramaphosa, saying the party still has confidence in his leadership despite renewed impeachment calls.
10: We are going to make sure that we follow the law. The ANC has always been at the center of advocating for support for the rule of law, and we are going to do amends where we need to do amends.
9: Meanwhile, the DA says the Constitutional Court has made it clear that Parliament must correct its rules, and the Section 89 report

0: Court on the Phalaphala case must proceed to an impeachment committee. The DA has described the ruling as a grave moment for Parliament, the presidency and South Africa's constitutional democracy. Party leader Jordan Hill-Lewis says the DA will participate fully and constructively in the impeachment committee. Earlier, EFF leader, whose party took the matter to court, Julius Malema, says that the ruling is a victory for the constitution. He was speaking to reporters outside the Concord.
1: The vote cannot come before the facts are canvassed publicly. We are very happy today our constitution has won in this constitutional court, and it is very unfortunate for those other judges who wanted to defend an individual and then use the majority to suppress rationality.
0: In Limpopo, the Department of Transport and Community Safety says preliminary investigations indicate that mechanical failure may have led to the crash involving a Malawian bus travelling to Gauteng with 61 passengers on board. The accident has claimed multiple lives. At least 22 others have been seriously injured. The N1 near Witvlag remains open to traffic. The department spokesperson says early findings point to a technical fault.
2: Preliminary investigations suggest that the accident was caused by mechanical failure. A number of fatalities have been reported, although the exact number is still to be confirmed. Motorists are urged to remain patient when approaching the area.
0: And bank robbers have taken multiple hostages in the western German town of Sinzig. Police say numerous heavily armed officers are surrounding the bank. It's not immediately clear how many robbery suspects are involved or what arms they might possess. The hostage takers and at least one captive are believed to be holed up inside the bank's vault. This is according to reports citing some sources. The top story this hour, the ANC says it will study and reflect on the Constitutional Court ruling declaring Parliament's vote on a Phalaphala report unconstitutional. Go to ecr.co.za for the latest news. For Newswatch, I'm Dineo Mpahlele.
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4: Have a truck that's lost load on the Bellville Road just as you approach Main Road. Please be on the lookout for that and to approach with caution. It looks like he's lost a reel of steel. So please be on the lookout for that. And then we still have some delays for you on the N3 to Pietermaritzburg just as you approach the Ekerich. Some slow moving traffic there, the usual peak hour traffic, lunchtime traffic Friday, and also roadworks. For East Coast Radio Traffic, I'm Andy James.
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5: 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Kicking us off though is Sabrina Carpenter. She's asking you a very vital question on your Friday. And the question is, when did you get so hot?
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0: Life can feel like that sometimes, hey? Like a battlefield. Jordan Sparks, wrapping up 30 minutes of nonstop music on East Coast Radio. If you have just joined us, how's it? Great to spend a Friday afternoon with you. The weekend is here. Now, we've had a cracking week with so many highlights. One of those highlights happened on Tuesday. With fuel prices climbing like this, and massively so, should companies seriously relook at the prospect of working from home? Let us know.
1: Hi, KZN. It's Nontlanta in Newcastle. Well, on this topic, I definitely think it would do good for my company, the company that I work for, if I were to work from home and my colleagues, because it's completely doable. We are at the sales department. We are reps. So we do a lot of driving. So us working from home, taking orders over the phone would do wonders for the company. They would really, really save on the fuel since it's taking such a huge hike.
2: Hi Danny, it's Cheyenne here. I think it would be a great idea to relook at staying at home if you can to save on fuel. Unfortunately though, I do delivery, so that will not be a good idea for me. Bye.
3: Good day, Danny. It's Lenore, the CV lady. 100% with regards to the increase in the petrol price, there are so many people who are reaching out to me saying, please update my CV, please update my LinkedIn to say I'm looking for jobs, work from home, and you can understand why. I think a lot of companies are reluctant to move back to online like it was during COVID. And that's a lot of times because of the high rental that they're paying. They already invested in buildings, or they've already invested millions in purchasing land, etc., and they're stuck in rental contracts, and now they can't get out of that. And then what do they do with empty offices? So unfortunately, that's my feeling, is that companies actually are saying, no, we want our people to be here every day because of that.
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5: We still have that truck that's lost load on the Bellville Road just near Main Road. If you're in the vicinity, heads up for that. And then we've got an accident on the N2 southbound. It is just at the Umgeni interchange heading back to Durban. So please remember to give way to emergency officials there. For East Coast Radio Traffic, I'm Andy James.
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0: Loyiso and Higher on East Coast Radio. This man is just so, so, so talented. He's got hits on the ECR Top 40, which, by the way, you can listen to tomorrow. Styles and Butter, 10 to 2, top 40 hits from South Africa and around the world. Hey, on the next in the next couple of minutes, a bit of Sam Smith. I'm ready. Mary J. Blige, Be With You. So if you're in the office and you're feeling absolutely flat, this is the music that's going to get you through. In the next couple of minutes, we will have a look at what we achieved during the week in terms of entertaining you at the office.
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0: It's the vocals and the harmonies on this track. Oh, it's amazing. Sam Smith, I'm Ready on East Coast Radio. Let's take you back, way back, to Wednesday. Today we're switching up the question that we all get asked in our lives. Hey, what do you do for a living? But here's the twist. Now imagine this. You step into a lift, and standing next to you is someone influential. Someone who could possibly change your career, open doors, or grow your business. They turn to you and ask, hey, so what do you do?
1: Hi, Danny. It's Sam Boja from The Bluff, and I'm a medical rep. 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
3: Hi Danny, it's Diane from Hillcrest, the accountant and payroll lady. 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
4: 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It's Philip from Amanz & Toti. 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
6: 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I am Sfundo Shezi. 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
0: 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Consumer hacks before 2 o'clock, as well as a little bit of the beeps, but for now, here's Mary J. Blige.
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0: I really hope you're singing along to this, whether you're in your car, at the office, at home, wherever you are. It's a classic, eh? Mary J. Blige, Be Without You on East Coast Radio. Justin Bieber coming your way before 2 o'clock. Let me ask you this. Have you ever had a problem with your luggage at the airport? Because if you have, here's Wendy Nola with your latest look at consumer hacks.
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2: 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Here's why. Last September, Marunwa took a flight from Vietnam to Joburg. He arrived home late at night and didn't take a proper look at his suitcase until the next morning. 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The airline offered him compensation of less than 300 rand. When he objected, the airline said that in the photo that he'd uploaded on their site, quote, "We regrettably are unable to see any liable damage to your luggage, nothing beyond wear and tear associated with normal handling." If he'd taken clear photos of the perfect suitcase before that trip, he'd have had a stronger case. Excuse the pun.
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0: Justin Bieber's brand new one. It is East Coast Radio. Good afternoon. How's your Friday going? Just so you know, Gold Rush and East Coast Radio's Live Inside and Win the Ride is fully underway. Four contestants remain in that BMW M240i, and on Sunday, one person is going to be driving away in that car. Let's see whether we can patch through to them right now in the hopes that nothing crude is being said.
1: The other guy, you must be thinking, is this a joke here, guys? Did they bring Leon Schuster here?
0: So that is live as we speak, the four contestants in the car. And we are going to be crossing over to our very own Zisto just after traffic, which happens at 2:05, just to give you an update. Remember, between 2 and 3, it is the elimination round. One person will be leaving today. And remember, we told you this earlier on, there is a wild card who is going to enter that vehicle, taking the tally from 3 all the way back to 4. Stay with us. Don't miss the action. Newswatch on the

0: One person will be leaving today, and remember we told you this earlier on, there is a wild card who is going to enter that vehicle, taking the tally from 3 all the way back to 4. Stay with us, don't miss the action. Newswatch on the way at 2.
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10: Well, Parliament says it respects the Constitutional Court's ruling that a 2022 vote not to adopt an independent report on the theft of foreign currency from President Cyril Ramaphosa's Limpopo farm was unconstitutional and invalid. An expert panel appointed by the National Assembly had found that the president may have violated the constitution over his handling of the 2020 robbery at Palapala. The Section 89 panel recommended that Parliament launch an impeachment inquiry against Ramaphosa. Well, today, the Concord has ordered that the report be referred to an impeachment committee. Here's Parliament spokesperson Moloto Motapo.
11: Parliament will carefully study and consider the court judgment and its implications for the procedures of the National Assembly.
10: Well, President Ramaphosa also says he respects the Concord ruling. The panel concluded that there was evidence suggesting possible constitutional breaches against him. Here's his spokesperson, Vincent.

0: Sunt Magwenya.
1: President Ramaphosa respects the Constitutional Court's judgment and reaffirms his commitment to the Constitution, the independence of the judiciary, and the rule of law. President Ramaphosa has been consistent in providing his full assistance to the various inquiries into this matter. President Ramaphosa maintains that no person is above the law and that any allegations should be subjected to due process without fear, favor, or prejudice.
0: Well, the African Transformation Movement has called on Ramaphosa to step down after this morning's ruling. ATM parliamentary leader Vuyo Zungula says South Africa is being led by a tainted president and adds there needs to be urgent impeachment proceedings. The ATM is one of the parties, along with the EFF, that took the matter to the Concord.
2: It paints a picture of serious violation to the constitution, serious misconduct, what needs to be tested now. This process will then ascertain whether the DA and the ANC are part and parcel of the same sack when it comes to protecting wrongdoing. This is the true test whether they are really pro-constitution.
0: Further afield, three hikers have died after a volcano erupted in Indonesia. Officials say the pair from Singapore and a local entered a restricted area on Halmahera Highland this morning. The eruption sent a massive ash cloud some 10 kilometers into the air. 20 hikers were on the slopes when Mount Dukono erupted. Police say 15 people managed to safely descend the mountain, suffering only minor injuries. The whereabouts of two others are not known. Due to ongoing eruptions, officials say search and recovery efforts to retrieve the hikers' bodies are expected to begin tonight once it's safe enough. And former Botswana President Festus Mogae has died at the age of 86. Mogae had been hospitalized in Gaborone for an undisclosed ailment. He served as Botswana's president from 1998 to 2008 and was widely respected for promoting economic stability, democratic governance, and tackling the HIV/AIDS crisis. Mogae also received the 2008 Ibrahim Prize for Achievement in African Leadership. The top story this hour, Parliament says it respects the Constitutional Court's ruling that a 2022 vote not to adopt an independent report on the theft of foreign currency from President Cyril Ramaphosa's Limpopo farm was unconstitutional and invalid. Find the latest news at ecr.co.za. For Newswatch, I'm Dineo Mpahlele.
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6: Ongoing accident scene recovery taking place on the N2 southbound just near Mgeni. If you are traveling, heading back to Durban, be on the lookout for that. You are able to get through, just a little slow. And then if you are on the Bellville Road just near Malvern, we've got a truck that's lost load just as you approach Main Road. It is still currently being recovered, so please do travel safely that side. For East Coast Radio Traffic, I'm Andy James.
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8: This campaign has been absolutely thrilling from start to finish. It started with 10 hungry contestants. We are now down to 4. They are living in a BMW M240i at Hillcrest Corner as we speak. Out and about there is Zisto. Zisto, how's it?
9: Hey, my Danny, how are you?
8: I am so good. Please tell me the latest. This is elimination hour. What is the challenge and what's happening?
9: Danny. All right, it is day 8. 4 contestants left. They slept in the car. You were here this morning, right? But there's something that you then announced and then left suspension amongst the contestants. They've been speculating. What is this wild card? What is this about? What could it be? Who could it be? And now's the time to find out exactly what that wild card is. Now, there will be
10: yeah, that wild card.
9: A new bombshell. A new bombshell is about to enter the villa. Are you ready, contestant, to find out who you will be, or the remaining three will be spending the night with in the car?
1: Right.
9: Oh, we've got Caesar! So a burbul, a beautiful burbul from Paw Prince, which is a rescue and rehabilitating dog house, pet house, animal house. The dog is absolutely beautiful. His name is Caesar, and I think he is the new bombshell. And like, what a bombshell it is. What a bombshell it is. You should see the faces of the contestants, because I know one of the contestants is not really good with dogs. And which one is that? It's Carrie. She's like, oh my God, it's me. I hope that the dog doesn't get to sleep next to me. You love dogs.
1: Yeah, so say, apparently Caesar loves the car.
9: Yeah, no,
1: absolutely.
9: See, yeah, it's probably, it's his favorite car. We asked him and he said, yeah, the BMW M240i is his dream car. And right here, I've got Jay, who owns the pit. Jay from Paw Prince is here. Just have a moment with her. And how is Caesar going to manage spending a night to live inside and win the ride?
10: So my biggest worry is that Caesar has a lot of gas. So I'm sorry, guys. You might have to sleep with the windows open tonight. Typical Burble, you know, their stomachs are not good. So hopefully he won't gas you out tonight, but he's a really beautiful dog. He was found on the road about 6 months ago, very skinny, very undernourished, and yeah, he's looking amazing, and he's looking for a home. So if you fall in love with him, you can take him home.
9: That's beautiful, and tonight this is going to be his home, the beautiful car right here at Hillcrest Corner. And any tips on how to survive a night with a burbul?
10: Don't sleep too close.
8: Zisto, is Caesar quite tall?
9: It's a burbul.
8: Okay.
9: So it's a beautiful burbul who is just ready to be part of the competition. I want to speak to you, Carrie. Come here.
8: So, Zisto, you know what the benefit is to Caesar being tall? Is that... Mm-hmm. Caesar can sit on the passenger seat and have his head above through the sunroof of the BMW M240i. So there's no problem there. No dog breath.
9: 100%. But then, who is then going to be sitting behind him or next to him? How are you feeling about this announcement of the new bombshell entering the villa?
11: It was totally different. Totally, totally different. But I am still going to be here. And I don't mind him sleeping next to me, because then he's reminding me of my burbur at home, Max. So at least I know Max is thinking of me when you brought the dog now. So he's like, I'm missing you, Carrie. You do this and come home.
9: Okay, Carrie's got positive spirits and positive things to say about this experience. And I love that. I told you, this is a mind game. Anything can happen on Live Inside and Win the Ride. And right now, they're about to take part in an elimination challenge. And Bryn is about to explain exactly what that is. I cannot wait. Danny, call me again.
8: Okay? Yeah.
9: And I'm going to tell you exactly how that went. And I just feel like there's something in the air today. You know, there's a lot of stress. It's almost there, but we're not really quite there. So you still need to be in the game and push as hard as you can. The anticipation is palpable amongst the people watching, because they're like, what is going to happen? How is this going to happen?
8: Zisto, we will call you at about 10:02, okay? 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
8: 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Paw Prints do absolute phenomenal work when it comes to dogs. So if you are in a position to support them and help them, please do so. 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

0: Carl Thomas, I Wish, wrapping up 30 minutes of nonstop music on East Coast Radio. And as we speak, it is all happening on YouTube. I'm talking about Gold Rush and East Coast Radio's Live Inside and Win the Ride happening at Hillcrest Corner. The contestants are running around Hillcrest Corner. They have a task in hand. We will have the results within the next 10 minutes or so. Also, the announcement of the wild card. There's a dog involved. So many things happening. So if you want to watch it live, I encourage you to go and do so. You go to ecr.co.za and then you click on Gold Rush with East Coast Radio's Live Inside and Win the Ride tab. It's going to take you to a YouTube link and you can watch it all unfold from there. We'll catch up with Zisto within the next 10 minutes. We've got BTS Swim on the way for you shortly as well. But for now, here's Andy James.
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2: No major delays to report on. We still have the ongoing accident scene cleanup taking place on Bowville, just near Main Road in Malvern. Traveling in the vicinity, a heads up for that. An update of the accident that took place on the N2 southbound near Umgeni, heading back to Durban, cleared up quite nicely. For East Coast Radio Traffic, I'm Andy James.
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11: Professor Tulio de Oliveira, he is a virus hunter, a world-renowned virologist, bioinformatician, and Time Magazine's 100 Health Honoree. What is this hantavirus that everyone's talking about?
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0: Ciara, Missy Elliott, 1-2 Step on East Coast Radio. 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
0: Something epic has just happened on the YouTube link. You have to go see it for yourself if you're not watching right now. I cannot believe what has just happened. I feel like I've had the wool pulled over my eyes. I've been lied to. Remember we crossed over to Zisto about 10 minutes ago. And they said, okay, there's a brrbul from Paw Prints. That was a prank. That dog is not staying in the car. There's a celebrity there at Hillcrest Corner as we speak. On the live stream, chatting to Zisto, and the contestants will find out who that celebrity is within the next 10 minutes time, because right now they are on a challenge. This challenge means everything, because one person will be eliminated before 3 o'clock today. They then get back into the car with this celebrity. Who is it? Well, if you watch the YouTube link, you'll find out who that is. You go to ecr.co.today. 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It'll take you right there. You'll be the first to see it. 10 minutes time, I will reveal who that person is. Oh my word, it is all happening. Elaine, Risky, on the way for you next.
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0: She's so chilled. 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Elaine and Risky on East Coast Radio. 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
0: Four contestants remain. Between now and 3 o'clock, there will be three. Now, I told you to go and watch the YouTube link because there is a celebrity there with Zisto as we speak. Zisto, how's it? Break the news to us.
2: I literally just picked up my jaw from the floor, Danny. We're here at Hillcrest Corner. And obviously, you mentioned something about a wild card earlier. Yeah. I thought the wild card was going to be a Bulbul from Paw Prince. Beautiful dog came here. Caesar was his name. And I was like, but how is a Bulbul going to fit into a BMW with the contestants? Little did I know that they were going to bring the one and only Ashay. He is standing right next to me. Do you want to have a conversation with him and find out what is going on?
0: Yes, I want to know all the scoop. Ashay from Big Brother, it's good to chat to you again. How did this materialize, brother?
2: How did this materialize? Now, what's going on? How are you here and not... What's going on?
3: I'm here to enter the competition. I'm here to win. Simple as that. Why does everyone look so surprised? I'm coming in on day 8 with the contestants and I'm here to win. Simple.
2: And you don't feel bad at all about the other contestants who've been here since Friday, going through challenge after challenge?
3: So I feel bad. Feel bad for? Hey, no. This is a whole BMW. There's no feeling bad here. If you want to win this car, you need to go through whatever comes.
2: And you know what he says to me, Danny? He says to me, when he wins the car, he'll actually even give the contestants a ride so they know what it feels like to ride in the car. And now the thing, Danny, is that the four contestants, Tariq, Kerry Lee, Pamanda, as well as Chris, they've gone to Woolies to do a trolley dash. They had to get 30 items in 15 minutes. That's almost over. They have absolutely no idea.
0: This is so exciting, Zisto. Please give Ashay a hug from me. I miss him. And wow, I can't wait to see the rest of the action unfold. Zisto, have a great afternoon, okay?
2: I'm stressed, Danny. I'm stressed, but we got this. Thank you, my brother.
0: Have a coffee. You'll be fine. Now, to see the reaction on the rest of the contestants' face, either go to YouTube or East Coast Radio's socials because they have no idea that Ashay from Big Brother is going to be in the car with them. We thought it was going down to 3 and it will, but then we're going to add Ashay to bring it back to 4. 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I cannot believe what is happening.
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0: What a way to wrap up the show, hey? Lionel Richie. He's mastered the art of smooth. I mean, this man could probably sing a grocery list romantically and pull it off with style. It's been great hanging out with you. I will chat to you on Sunday at Hillcrest Corner for the finale of Gold Rush and East Coast Radio's Live Inside and Win the Ride. Can't wait for that. Someone's walking away with the BMW M240i. It's unreal. Stacey and Jay Spoo on the way for you now. Take care. Let's go.
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8: The National Consumer Commission has issued a safety recall affecting Bridgestone Duravis R660 Eco tyres. The recall is specifically for the tyre used on certain Ford and Volkswagen vehicles sold in South Africa. They were fitted to the Ford Transit Custom and Tourneo Custom models from 2024 to 2025. Volkswagen vehicles sold and distributed from the 22nd of October 2023 and the 8th of November 2025 were fitted with the same tyres. According to the manufacturer, the tyres may be vulnerable to cuts and partial penetrations when used in rough or wet conditions. Here's the NCC's Peto Ntaba, who's urging affected drivers to take their vehicles to the manufacturer.
9: Most of the vehicles may actually notice a tire bulge, a tread deformation, or additional tread cuts, which may become apparent, or actually this can lead to the vehicle's ability or response to your input, whether you are braking, you are accelerating, and this may lead to or may increase the risk of an accident.
8: Parliament says it respects the Constitutional Court's ruling that a 2022 vote not to adopt an independent report on the theft of foreign currency from President Cyril Ramaphosa's Limpopo farm was unconstitutional.

0: unconstitutional and invalid. An expert panel appointed by the National Assembly had found that the president may have violated the constitution over his handling of the 2020 robbery at Palapala. The Section 89 panel recommended that Parliament launch an impeachment inquiry against Ramaphosa. The Concord has today ordered that the report be referred to an impeachment committee. Here's Parliament spokesperson Moloto Mothapo.
1: Parliament will carefully study and consider the court judgment and its implications for the procedures of the National Assembly.
0: Well, President Ramaphosa also says he respects the Concord ruling. His spokesperson is Vincent Magwenya.
2: President Ramaphosa respects the Constitutional Court's judgment and reaffirms his commitment to the Constitution, the independence of the judiciary, and the rule of law. President Ramaphosa has been consistent in providing his full assistance to the various inquiries into this matter. President Ramaphosa maintains that no person is above the law and that any allegations should be subjected to due process without fear, favor, or prejudice.
0: Well, at the same time, South Africa is today marking 30 years of constitutional democracy. The country's constitution was adopted by the Constitutional Assembly in 1996. It was later signed into law by former President Nelson Mandela. The government says it's an opportunity to reflect on progress made while also acknowledging ongoing challenges such as poverty, inequality and unemployment. And Spain says the first evacuees from the hantavirus-stricken ship will be repatriated on Sunday. A cabinet minister has told reporters that the MV Hondius is scheduled to reach Tenerife in the Canary Islands off the coast of West Africa on Sunday morning. He says that that same day, planes will fly out the passengers to their countries of origin. The cruise ship left southern Argentina at the beginning of last month on an Atlantic Ocean island expedition. Three people who were on board have died, including a Dutch woman who collapsed at Oatambo International Airport and later died at a nearby medical facility. She had left the cruise ship following her husband's death on board and had been trying to fly home to the Netherlands. The top story this hour, the National Consumer Commission has issued a safety recall affecting Bridgestone Duravis R660 Eco tyres. The recall is specifically for the tyre used on certain Ford and Volkswagen vehicles sold in South Africa. More news at ecr.co.za.
3: Here's what's coming up in your sport. Yannick Sinner hoping to make it 6 Masters titles in a row when he starts in Rome. Shake up at the front of the men's race after stage 2 of the Cup Sani to see. And Kevin Foote keeps the continuity for the Junior Box final rugby championship clash with New Zealand tomorrow.
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5: We got an accident that's taking place on the M7 heading towards Bluff coming from Pinetown under the N2 bridge. Stationary taxi on the N3 to Pietermaritzburg, left lane just as you approach the Hammersdale interchange. Just be on the lookout for that. 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

0: 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KZN's number one hit music station, welcome to it, my friend. Sanibonani, hola, hello, konnichiwa. It is finally here, we have made it to the weekend.
1: It is Friday.
2: Yeah, boy.
0: All right, Nicholas Tatum in the building, Andy James in the building. Our mission this Friday is to usher in the weekend vibes the proper way. Nick, you good?
1: I'm very well. And I'm ushering in the weekend.
0: Nice, love the energy.
1: Correct fashion. I'm wearing my Bafana Bafana shirt.
0: Look at that, love that.
1: Because it is Bafana Bafana Friday.
0: Yeah, boy.
1: 34 days to go until the World Cup.
0: Nice, look at that. I love the smile on your face as well as you're wearing the Bafana Bafana jersey. You are really a true supporter. If you had to rate your week a score of 10, what would you give it?
1: Sure. 7.5.
0: Ooh, that's a high score, Nick. What happened this week?
1: No, it's a good week.
0: Yeah, good week, eh? Good times?
1: Yeah, you know, just got through unscathed.
0: Damn.
1: No issues.
0: That's a good score, Nick.
1: I think it was a pretty good. And you, what did you rate your week?
0: Close to 7.5 as well, hey?
1: Oh, so it was a good week.
0: Yeah, good week indeed. There's a lesson that I learned this week that I'm going to take with me for the rest of my life. There's no such thing as one beer.
1: Yeah.
0: That's the lesson I learned this week. When you say I'm going to have one beer, it means you're actually going to have three. A few beers means you're actually going to complete the whole mission and finish the six pack. And if you say we're going out for beers, you might as well not even come home, you know, till the next day.
1: Infinite number.
0: So that's the lesson I learned. So I'll give myself a 7.5 as well. Please do the same, man. Rate your week a score of 10. What would you give it? 061-792-9495. Also tell us why.
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9: We still have that accident on the M7 if you're heading to Bluff coming from Pinetown, just under the N2 bridge. So please be on the lookout for that and to expect delays in the vicinity. Traffic is slow as well, the Tonga Toll Plaza, and that's coming down to Durban. For East Coast Radio Traffic, I'm Andy James.
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0: How to Be Lonely, Rita Ora on KZN's One Hit Music Station. It's East Coast Radio. The name is Jay Smoo. We hang out all the way till 6 p.m. on a Friday, my friends. Yay, finally we made it. Now, before we wrap up the week, guys, we have to talk about what's been happening this week in South Africa, specifically today. Palapala is once again dominating the national conversation, and it is a story South Africans will remember very clearly. The cash, the farm, the investigation, and the questions that followed around President Cyril Ramaphosa. Today, the Constitutional Court has stepped in with a landmark ruling. It has found that Parliament acted unlawfully when it rejected the Section 89 panel report into the Palapala matter. To simplify and to unpack this with us and for us is Nushera Sudial from the East Coast Radio Newswatch team. Hello,
1: hello.
0: Nushera. How are you doing?
1: Good, Spool. How are you?
0: Hey, man, we're good. Busy day in the news department.
1: Terribly busy.
0: If you can, just for the people at the back. Firstly, how did we get here?
1: Well, Spool, who can forget the story? First, the burglary in 2020 at President Cyril Ramaphosa's game farm in Limpopo. Suspects entered his Palapala property and stole a significant amount of undeclared foreign currency that was reportedly hidden in a couch.
0: Ooh.
1: It's estimated to be in the region of about 500,000 US dollars. That's about 10 million rand. At the time, it was alleged that the money came from selling buffalo to a businessman. The burglary wasn't immediately made public or formally reported at the time. And then at some point, former intelligence boss Arthur Fraser laid a criminal complaint alleging that the incident was not reported to the police and that the money was undeclared and concealed.
0: Mm-hmm.
1: And then obviously political parties made a big noise about it at the time, and then Parliament Speaker appointed an independent panel to investigate these accusations. This Section 89 panel concluded that there was enough evidence to suggest the president may need to answer questions about how the theft of foreign currency was handled and whether any constitutional obligations were breached. The panel recommended that he be subjected to an impeachment process. But in December 2022, a majority of members of parliament, that's 214 of them, voted against adopting the panel's findings, bringing the proposed impeachment process to an end at the time. The decision was challenged in the Constitutional Court by the Economic Freedom Fighters and the African Transformation Movement. And today, the Apex Court has ruled that Parliament's decision to reject that report was unconstitutional and unlawful.
0: Yeah, D-Day for Cyril Ramaphosa. All of this is centered, of course, around accountability. Now, a lot of people are starting to have those conversations. Who is going to be the president that replaces Ramaphosa if he is impeached? Blah, blah, blah. Blah, blah. Calm down. But I suppose this judgment could place renewed political pressure on Ramaphosa, right?
1: Absolutely.
0: Yeah. And so what happens now? What happens now? Going forward, what can we expect as of Monday when people are back with their paperwork? What's happening?
1: Well, Ramaphosa is still going to be at work on Monday.
0: Okay.
1: This basically means that the Section 89 report is effectively back on the table. And the Concord ruled further that the report must now be referred to an impeachment committee for a full process,
0: yeah,
1: and that there is a case to answer to. So, oof. I mean, it's still a process,
0: yeah,
1: still, but an impeachment could be on the cards.
0: Yeah. Listen, our East Coast Radio Newswatch team is definitely on the pulse and will be keeping you updated as and when something happens. The question I have to wrap this up, if a president can hide so many millions of dollars in a couch and it takes 6 years to get the parliament to look at it, what does it say about accountability in South Africa?
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0: Michael Jackson, Remember the Time on East Coast, ready 28 minutes after the hour, 3 o'clock. Happy Friday, my friend. In case you missed it, we were joined by Nishera Sudhya from the East Coast Ready News Watch team discussing the Constitutional Court ruling around the Palapala matter with regards to Cyril Ramaphosa. The money's found on the couch, blah, blah, blah. They finally made a ruling today. The full podcast, rather, is available, ecr.co.za. Click on the Newswatch tab if you want to, you know, keep yourself updated with regards to the matter. Now, coming up next, listen, we've covered quite a lot of stuff this week. Hantavirus being one of those things. Hantavirus has been dominating global and national headlines. And to keep you ahead of the curve, we've been providing regular updates. More on that after your Newswatch, a bit of sports and your traffic on the way in just under 2 minutes.
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7: Well, residents in parts of Durban South say they are fed up with ongoing water quality problems, saying that tap water in their home smells and tastes bad despite assurances that it's safe to drink. Affected areas include Montclair, Woodlands, Woodhaven and Yellowwood Park. And a huge 11,000 carat ruby has been discovered in Myanmar. That country's government says the rock was unearthed in the Mogok area. The rand is trading at 16.39 to the dollar, at 22.27 to the pound, at 19.28 to the euro. Gold is trading at $4,734.57 an ounce. Brent crude oil at $98.20 a barrel. Clear skies for KZN tomorrow, with Durban and Ulundi reaching a high of 24, Richards Bay 25, Margate 23, Pietermaritzburg 22, Ladysmith 21, Newcastle 20, Kokstad 18, Underberg 17, Wai River 16. In Durban, sunset at 4:45, sunrise at 29 minutes past 6, and there's a 10 km per hour northeasterly wind.

0: A very good afternoon from the sports team. World tennis number one Jannik Sinner knows that he has a target on his back at the Italian Open in Rome. He's attempting to win a sixth straight Masters 1000 event in front of a home crowd. Sinner begins his campaign tomorrow and is prepared for the challenge ahead.
1: People and players, they're going to come, you know, up to me, and then they try to push me at the limit, and I just try to be as ready as I can. But it's always, I do believe that success, it always starts with the practice sessions and the daily routines.
0: Well, Sinner will start his campaign against Sebastian Offner tomorrow. Moving to some mountain biking news. The Queen Stage, Stage 2 of the Cup Sony to see is done and dusted. And it's men's team of Toyota Specialized in Buco, Travis Steadman and Jaden Turlow, who lead the way after two stages in the general classification. They have a combined time of 6 hours 39 minutes after a strong day in the saddle. Just 28 seconds back are Team Honeycomb 226s with Marco Pritson and Felix Steli, keeping the pressure on in second overall. Pritson said that it was another strong day for them.
2: Yeah, we had a really strong ride today. We pushed it all the way from the bottom of the Umco all the way to the finish. It was a long way to go. It was a risky move. I mean, you can always blow up if you go that far. But yeah, we had a lot to gain. We moved up yesterday from fifth to fourth. Today we moved up from fourth to second. So yeah, it was a big day for us, and I think we try again tomorrow.
0: In the women's category, Efficient Infinity and Sure continue their domination. Sam Saunders and Vera Lusa hold the yellow jersey with an overall time of 8 hours and 12 minutes. Fortress Toyota's Alice Dow and Cherise Villett sit second, 17 minutes behind. And then finishing with some rugby quickly, the Junior Springboks play the Junior All Blacks tomorrow in their final match of the Under-20 Rugby Championship. And coach Kevin Foote chose for a bit of continuity in his side. The only adjustment to the team that defeated Australia last weekend is on the bench, where loose forward Rissi Makosa comes in to replace Gert Kemp. South Africa, currently on top of the standings on 10 points, require just a single point from this match to clinch the title for the first time. Kickoff down in Klebecha is at 2 p.m. That's all for this hour for the East Coast Radio Sport Team. I'm Nick Tatham.
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4: A couple of delays on the roads this afternoon. We're going to stop some peak hour traffic sitting on the N2, heading back towards Durban at the Gateway Interchange. Then we've got an accident involving a couple of trucks on the M7 to Bluff at the N2 bridge, and traffic is backed up in both directions. So be on the lookout for that. Expect delays. It is affecting traffic coming off the Bailey Road as well. For East Coast Radio Traffic, I'm Andy James.
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5: The worst thing that anyone could ever do to a DJ. 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All of a sudden, this auntie from nowhere, it all happened in slow motion. 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

0: The dance moves for the music video, well, on the music video of the song is a banger. You remind me, coming through from Asha on East Coast, ready KZN's and One Hit Music Station. The name is Jay Smoo. You and I hang out all the way till 6 p.m. My mission is to usher in the great vibes, my friends. But listen, we must take a step back before we get into the weekend to look at the week that was. This week, we heard a lot about hantavirus and the fact that it's hitting a lot closer to home. The Department of Health has confirmed a case right here in South Africa after a critically ill British passenger was airlifted off a cruise ship and taken to a private hospital in Sandton. We needed to learn more. And the one person who is a step ahead is an individual from the East Coast Radio News Watch team. Her name is Nushera Sudial, and she gave us the lowdown in terms of everything we need to know. Now, the Department of Health is saying, please do not panic. Hantavirus is not easily spread between people. That's the information we have. Right now, we're going to sit down with Nushera. She's going to break it down for us.
1: Well, I spoke earlier to epidemiologist Dr. Joe Barnes, who kind of broke down where did hantavirus come from. And what she could tell us was that it's been around for a long time, but it was isolated and identified in the 1950s.
0: Damn.
1: And what we know so far is that it's a virus that is carried by rodents, mainly rats and mice. How it's passed, and this is a bit stomach churning, is through infected rodent droppings, urine or saliva. And the World Health Organization has also released a statement. They say the situation is being closely monitored. They also are reiterating that we are currently at a very low risk.
0: That is Nushera Sudial from the East Coast Radio News Watch team giving us an update with regards to the hantavirus. The full podcast is available ecr.co.za. Click on Stacey and Jay Smoo. Now, coming up next, Live It to Win It is currently happening courtesy of Gold Rush and East Coast Radio. Someone could potentially walk away with a BMW M240i. Who is that going to be? Well, my girl Zisto is going to be giving us an update in about 7 minutes' time. Stick around for that. Right now, though, it's time for your traffic with Andy James.
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3: Ongoing accident scene recovery on the M72 Bluff coming from Pinetown. We had a crash that's taking place just under the N2 bridge. Traffic is extremely backed up, especially if you are heading towards Pinetown, and also really busy at the junction. Then you got slow moving traffic, peak hour traffic sitting at the Gateway Interchange on the N2 southbound. Slow as well at the Tonga Toll Plaza, especially if you are heading towards Durban. For East Coast Radio traffic, I'm Andy James.
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0: case you're rushing off somewhere, we are 7 minutes before the hour, 4 o'clock. Happy Friday, my friend. Cheers to me, Exter. Carl Deutsch still playing in the background. Also the mix, Bruno Mars, Locked Out of Heaven. The name is Jay Smoo. You and I hang out all the way till 6 p.m. this Friday. Let me give you a bit of an update, Nyana. Winning, yeah,
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0: All right. The prize, of course, being a BMW M240i. I'm told the people are being dropped left, right, and center. But who will win this vehicle? And can they stay in that Toyota Quantum the longest? Let's get an update from our girl who's literally on the ground. Her name is Zisto from Weekend Breakfast. Zisto, please, hoy us an update, girl.
2: 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I'm at Hillcrest Corner because it's day 8 of the Live Inside Win the Ride, brought to you by Gold Rush and East Coast Radio. And as you can hear, I'm still trying to catch my breath because what a wowzer that happened today. Now, in the morning, Danny did talk about a wild card taking place today. And as I entered, the contestants got out the car before they did their challenge. The wild card, I thought, was Caesar. Who is Caesar, you ask? Caesar is a bourbon from Paw Prince, which is a rescue, animal rescue shelter. And we thought, okay, we can live with a bourbon in the car. That's what Carrie Lee said, that's what Pa said, and that's what Chris said. And Tyreek, because at the time, nobody had been eliminated. So the bourbon goes away, and then they go in to do their trolley dash at Woolworths. They had 15 minutes to get 30 items. And obviously it was a time-based game, and it was also an items-based game. So who could get the most items in the trolley? They had individual trolleys to load up. As I was waiting for them in the Gold Rush Zone, the Rush Zone is where the action takes place here on the floor, along comes a paprika. Ashe entered the building. He is the new bombshell in the villa. He gets to spend the rest of the time in Live Inside and Win the Ride with the chances and the hopes of getting to walk away with this beautiful BMW M240i. People were absolutely shook. And by people, I mean me. And also the audience that was here at Hillcrest Corner. My flabber was ghasted, as Reshni would say. And I just could not believe it. When they came back from the Woolies trolley dash, it turned out that there were two people at the top and two people at the bottom. Now, Kerry and Tyreek are safe. They had to fight it out for They had to fight it out for the first top spot. And Tyreek ended up getting a reward. And Kerry Lee finally got a shower. I mean, since Friday last week, she hasn't had a hot shower. Can you imagine? That's how intense the game is. And that's why everyone was so upset. Why? Ashe is coming and sashaying his way on day 8 with only 2 more nights to go. That's not the worst part. The worst part is that somebody had to leave. And unfortunately, the bottom two were Chris and Spamandla. Oh, the tension was high. I held my breath. It was tense. And unfortunately, Chris ended up being the one who had to leave. Oh, I sobbed. I sobbed real tears. And to add paprika to the wound, Ashe, who is now joining the 3 remaining contestants, Tyreek, Kerry Lee, as well as Spamandla, got to choose his seat first. And guess which one he chose? He is right at the front with the most leg room. My goodness. Will he walk away with the ride on Sunday? I

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7: Well, residents in parts of Durban South say they are fed up with ongoing water quality problems, complaining that tap water in their homes smells and tastes bad despite assurances that it's safe to drink. Affected areas include Montclair, Woodlands, Woodhaven and Yellowwood Park. One resident who's asked not to be named says complaints have been lodged with Etiquette Municipality since January, but little has changed. The resident says municipal officials came out to test the water and indicated there was nothing wrong with it. She's told Newswatch that many households have now been forced to buy bottled water for drinking and cooking.
8: You know, when you get water out of the tap, you can actually smell that they've put bleach and all that in it. You can't do that now. I don't think I remember when last I smelt water that's clean, that you can actually smell that it's got disinfectant in it.
7: Ward Councillor Norman Gilbert says the issue has been escalated to the city and Utugela Umgeni water. He says it affects about 5 wards in the greater southern Durban area.
9: The problem stems from the Wiggins water plant, which is obviously Utugela Umgeni water. And they've come back to us to say that there are increased levels of algae in the water. And that's what results in the stale, muddy taste and smell to the water. They are obviously trying to fix things at the source. Their last statement was Thursday last week, and they said they are vigorously working on resolving the problem. And we're almost a week in, and the water quality hasn't improved one bit.
7: Waitakwini Municipality has said that recent water quality tests conducted by its water and sanitation unit found that the water supplied to affected communities complies with national drinking water standards and is safe for consumption. Well, there's a safety recall affecting Bridgestone Duravis R660 Eco tyres used on certain Ford and Volkswagen vehicles sold in South Africa. It applies to tyres fitted to Ford Transit Custom and Tourneo Custom models from 2024 to 2025.

0: Volkswagen vehicles sold and distributed from the 22nd of October 2023 and the 8th of November in 2025 were fitted with the same tyres. According to the manufacturer, the tyres may be more vulnerable to cuts and partial penetrations when used in rough or wet conditions. Over time, this can allow moisture to enter the tyre structure, leading to possible corrosion of the tyre belt. The National Consumer Commission's Pat Ntaba is urging affected drivers to take their vehicles to the manufacturer.
1: Owners of the vehicles may actually notice a tyre bulge, a tread deformation, or additional tread cuts, which may become apparent, or actually this can lead to the vehicle's ability or response to your input, whether you are braking, you are accelerating, and this may lead to or may increase the risk of an accident.
0: EFF leader Julius Malema has urged President Cyril Ramaphosa to step down following this morning's Constitutional Court ruling. The Concord found that Parliament's blocking of the impeachment process against Ramaphosa in the Palapala matter was unconstitutional. This will see the President facing fresh impeachment proceedings over the alleged cover-up of the theft of foreign currency from his Limpopo farm in 2020. Newswatch's Cliff Shiko reports.
2: The EFF, which brought the case to court, says they want the immediate establishment of the impeachment committee. EFF leader Julius Malema.
3: The impeachment process must kick in with immediate effect. And let's see the hand of the DA, which was with us when we were saying let's impeach. Now that they are eating bananas and apples, let's see if they will be able to talk with a full mouth.
2: The DA, which sided with Ramaphosa during the impeachment vote in 2020, says it will not shield any wrongdoing. DA Federal Chairperson Solim Simanga.
4: People can say it's up to the DA now, but the DA wants to put it on record. We will study the judgment and we will apply our mind and set the record straight going forward.
2: Cliff Shiko, East Coast Radio Newswatch in Johannesburg.
0: And Myanmar says a massive 11,000-carat ruby has been discovered in the country. That government says the 2.2-kilogram rock was unearthed in the Mogok area. It says the stone is more valuable due to its superior color, clarity, and overall quality. The Mogok rubies are the most expensive in the world. Durban high of 24 tomorrow, Pietermaritzburg 22, Richards Bay 25.
5: Here's what's coming up in your sport. A massive weekend of football coming up. Durban City take on Stellies tonight in the Betway Premiership to get it underway. Yannick Sinner says players aren't happy with the organisers of the four Grand Slams. And Kevin Foote keeps the continuity for the junior box as they take on the junior All Blacks tomorrow in the Rugby Championship.
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7: Ongoing accident scene recovery on the M7 to Bluff coming from Pinetown. We had a multiple vehicle crash under the N2 bridge. Traffic is backed up all the way from Titran Road. So if you're also heading towards Pinetown, queuing traffic heading towards Bluff, heavy, heavy delays there. Then if you're on Bailey Road, heavy delays if you are approaching the M7. Then we got some queuing traffic for you. Peak hour traffic sitting on the M4 Ruthless Highway just near Broadway. And then the usual on the N2 at the Gateway Interchange. If you're heading back to Durban, you'll see that. For East Coast Radio Traffic, I'm Andy James.
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5: Welcome to the weekend, my friend. The name is Jace Boo. We hang out all the way till 6 p.m. on KZN's Someone Hit Music Station. Also, in case you missed it, this week we asked the kids of KZN what should grown-ups do to keep the person that they love happy as part of the Kiddies Hotline. The responses were adorable. We're going to get into that next after some Alicia Mkiza. But first, Too Sweet, Hozier. Happy Friday.

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1: See, Alicia Keys is setting the bar, man. She's showing you how it's done. Ladies, if you want him, go and get him. It's East Coast Radio KZN, someone hit music station. You don't know my name, Alicia Keys, because we are in KZN. Also the mix, Hozier, Too Sweet. The name is Jay Spoo. You and I hang out all the way till 6 p.m. Now, this week, we did a lot. And we had so much fun, man. Donkey for spending time with me. Now, on Wednesday, we like to hand the mic over to the smallest but the mightiest voices in KZN. We call it the Kiddies Hotline. The kids of our province take center stage to share something that is special with us. And honestly, they never disappoint. They always know how to put a smile on our faces. This week, you know, we just decided, you know, let's ask them a bit of a citizen question. We asked them, what should grown-ups do to keep the person they love happy? And this is how it went down, in case you missed it. In case you don't know, we asked the kids of KZN a simple question. Sometimes simple, sometimes adorable, sometimes confusing. Or even just to question your life's decisions. And today, we asked them about relationships, because they are always right. They always tell the truth. We asked them, what should grown-ups do to keep the person they love happy? And this is what they had to say.
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8: Ongoing accident scene recovery on the M7 currently taking place there. If you're heading towards a bluff, it is under the N2. Please be on the lookout for that. And then we've got an accident as well on Seaview Road and Sonia Road. It's at the intersection, so please do give way to emergency officials. 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
0: The hantavirus, it's normally transmitted by rodents and normally to people that are cleaning excrements of rodents or people working farms. 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

0: man, it's always going to be a banger. It's Destiny Malaika. Alternate Mix gave you Fifth Harmony, Work From Home, on East Coast Radio, KZN's number one hit music station. Also, well done to you, buddy. You conquered a full week. I know for some people it's been difficult going an entire week without any holiday. Difficult. Tough life, my friend, but you got through, and well done for that. Still to come on the show, we're going to get back into some of the best moments of the week, and one of those moments was through the Great Drive debate, asking a very pressing question: do big bonuses drive performance or reward failure? We're going to get into that in about 10 minutes time, but right now, your news watch, your sports and your traffic on the way in two.
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3: 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News, traffic, weather.
4: Well, a legal expert says today's Concord judgment on the Palapala saga marks a turning point for President Cyril Ramaphosa. A senior lecturer at the University of Pretoria, Llewellyn Kerr-Lewis, says Ramaphosa now has to make an informed decision about his political future and his future as the president of the country.
5: He's basically back to square one, where he was 3 years, 4 years ago, in June 2022, more or less. The sentiment that in those days, whether he should resign as president or not. I think he's back in that situation where he must make a decision, either to see it through, alternatively to maybe step down as president, because I think this is where he stands now.
4: And severe weather has caused major disruptions across the Garden Route National Park in the Western Cape, with flooding, heavy rain and strong winds damaging roads and infrastructure. Sanpark says teams are clearing debris and restoring access to the roads. And the rand is trading at 16.39 to the dollar, 22.32 to the pound, at 19.30 to the euro. Gold is trading at $4,724.80 an ounce. Brent crude oil at $99.45 a barrel. Clear skies for KZN tomorrow. Durban and Ulundi, a high of 24. Richards Bay, 25. Margate, 23. Pietermaritzburg, 22. Ladysmith, 21. Newcastle, 20. Kokstad, 18. Underberg, 17. Moy River, a high of 16. In Durban, sunset at 5:15. Sunrise at 6:29. And there's a light northeasterly breeze.

0: It is another massive week of football coming up over the next couple of days. Big matches in both the Betway Premiership and in the Premier League. It starts tonight. Durban City take on Stellies at the Chatsworth Stadium. Saturday's Betway Premiership action will see Marumo Gallants face Richards Bay. Orbit College host AmaZulu. TS Galaxy welcome Chipper United, and Golden Arrows take on Polokwane City. Well, the champions-elect Mamelodi Sundowns continue their title charge against Siwelele. And then later, Orlando Pirates face Magesi in a potentially tricky away fixture. Over in the UK, the Premier League serves up another massive weekend. Liverpool host Chelsea at Anfield in one of the standout clashes. Man City want to keep the pressure on Arsenal, and they take on Brentford at home. Brighton face Wolves. Burnley meet Aston Villa. Crystal Palace host Everton, and then Newcastle take on Nottingham Forest in the key battle for the European places. There's so much on the line, both locally and in the UK. Then in tennis news, world number one, Jannik Sinner says players are not getting the respect that they deserve from the organisers of the four Grand Slam events. The women's world number one, Irina Sabalenka of Belarus, recently stated players will at some point boycott one of the majors if they aren't given a higher percentage of the revenue generated by the slams. The Italian says players give much more than what they get back.
1: The top 10 men, top 10 women, we wrote a letter, and it's not nice that after 1 year we are not even close to a conclusion of what we would like to have. You know, we players, we are a bit disappointed also of the outcome of Roland Garros. We know also the prize money we're going to have in Wimbledon, and we truly hope that it's going to be better. So I do understand players talking about boycott.
0: Well, Jannik Sinner gets his Rome Masters underway tomorrow. He's looking for a sixth consecutive Masters 1000 event title. And finishing with cricket quickly, 51 matches into the IPL. The Delhi Capitals take on the Kolkata Knight Riders. The Knight Riders won the toss, chose to field, and 7.5 overs in. The Delhi Capitals currently 70-1. These two teams, Delhi in 7th and the Knight Riders are in 8th. So important games for the two sides looking to make a push for those playoff spots. That's all for this hour though. For the East Coast Radio Sport team, I'm Nick Tatham.
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3: We still have delays, unfortunately, on the M7, especially if you're heading towards Pinetown. It is due to an accident in the second place on the M7 under the N2. It is affecting that entire junction. So be on the lookout for that. Expect delays. Give way to emergency officials. Then we've got a slow-moving traffic on the N2 southbound as you approach the Gateway Interchange. So just a heads up for that and to approach with the caution there. For East Coast Radio Traffic, I'm Andy James.
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0: It's another classic on East Coast Radio dating back to the year 2008. Right here, Brandy, Samba, 12 to 12 alternate mix. Hello, my friend. Welcome to the weekend. The name is Jay Spool. We hang out all the way till 6 p.m. Your time right now is 4:42. Now, listen, before we wrap up the week, we did quite a lot on the show this week, and we had a discussion under the Great Dry Debate. Do big bonuses drive performance, or are we rewarding failure? Now, this was on the back of Eskom recently awarding and handing their employees a $5.4 billion in bonuses, rather. That's roughly 128,000 rand per person who works at Eskom after recording their first profit in years. On paper, that sounds like a great story, great turnaround for the business. But here's the thing, right? Your electricity bill is still climbing. Municipalities owe Eskom billions, and the utility is still very much in financial fragile. So the big question of the day was, do big bonuses drive performance, or are we rewarding failure? Take a listen to that conversation. The big question that we are driving home to tonight is as follows. Do you think that bonuses drive performance, or are we here rewarding failure? Tell us your truth.
1: I would like to go 50-50 because the thing is, you can't just put all employees under one umbrella. There's going to be some that's really working and doing great performances. And then there's the other side who flags behind, gets to work late, and sometimes doesn't show up for shift when you need them.
0: Yeah.
1: And then the other people are grateful at the end of the year, even if it's not what they were expecting. And then the slackers are the ones that go into entitlement and says, oh, but it's supposed to be supposed to get, not realizing what they've actually done. They hardly done any work.
2: No, I don't think companies should actually give out a 13th check or a bonus, because if we're being honest, most of the people just get the hours done. No one really, you just scrape by, do enough work just to get the day done. If we're going to be honest, I mean, it's only a handful, if not less, that actually really pull their weight and usually do the work of 3, 4, or 5 people that deserve those bonuses, but always sit there in the corner quiet, don't ever complain, happy with what they get. It's like, hey, look, I don't even get a bonus. I've got to put my own money away to have something at the end of the year.
0: Interesting conversation indeed, man. It's part of the Great Drive Debate. 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Click on Stacey and Jay Smoo. It is a Friday, my friend, and you just want a vibe-ozy. 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
4: Still have the delays on the M7 in both directions between Titchin Road, between Belleville Road, approaching the N2 Junction. It is an absolute nightmare, that side. If you can, please do try and find alternative routes for now. And then we've got slow-moving traffic for you on the N2 at the Gateway Interchange, and also just as you approach the Westwood Mall. For East Coast Radio Traffic, I'm Andy James.
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0: The song that changed the game for Avatech in South Africa and perhaps Zakes Bandwini's life, it's called Osama on East Coast Radio, KZN's number one hit music station. Still to come, my friend, we're sitting down with the one and only Nicholas Tatham, who's dripping in game, talking all things Hollywood Bed Sharks.
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0: 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Happy Friday, my friend.

0: Friend, it's all part of the plan. Before we get into the goof, I decided, you know, let me give you something nice and soft. Mariah Carey, One Sweet Day on East Coast Radio, KZN's number one hit music station. The weekend is officially here and so many exciting stuff is happening over the weekend when it comes to sport. And the only guy who can give us an update, always dripping in game, his name is Nicholas Tatham, handling the business of sport. Now, Nick, we're going to start with the Hollywood Bet Sharks, right? They return to Durban this weekend for a chance to steady the ship and sharpen their edge ahead of the business end of the season. But, you know, standing in their way is a Benetton side that has come, that has become one of the most awkward customers in the Vodacom URC. This season, we want to win it. Is there still a bit to play for? Last two remaining matches for the Sharks. Where do we stand?
1: Well, Jay, unfortunately for the Sharks, we're not playing for anything. We're out. So we're not going to qualify for the top eight, which is very disappointing, given how well we did last year, our run through the playoffs last season. But I think that there is still a lot to play for these last two games. And like what Coach JP Peterson said yesterday during his team announcement was that they are looking to the future. They're using these last two games. So we play Benetton this weekend and we play Zebre next weekend.
0: Yeah.
1: Both in Durban. Excuse me. As a chance to see what we've got. And what he's done is he's taken Zekatelo Suyaya.
0: Yeah.
1: Who debuted at fullback a couple of weeks ago for the Sharks. And really shone. Young player, and he's picked him at fly half for tomorrow's game, which is a huge decision. You know, fly half is such a crucial position on a rugby field. And they've gone and given this guy, who up to under 16 played fly half, he was a Westville boy, but then moved to fullback, and that's where he's made his career, or made his name so far. And now JP Peterson has decided to shift him back to fly half, which I think is, it's a bold call, but really exciting. We've got nothing to lose at the end of the
0: day. Let's see what the boy can do, man.
1: And I think that, like, I think that it is important for Sharks fans to come through. Siya Kolisi's got two more games left with us before he leaves at the end of the season.
0: Yeah.
1: So I think that he's played over 50 games for the Sharks. He's been such a servant for the Sharks since he's been here.
0: Shut up,
1: I think it's
0: man.
1: Important that we go and give him the send-off that he deserves. Our Springbok captain, double World Cup winner.
0: Yeah, man.
1: Get down to the Shark Tank to see him off this weekend and next weekend.
0: Yeah, man. He certainly brought some excitement here in KZN when it comes to rugby. But also, Nick, I reckon in sport, bro, whether you're making it to the top eight or whether the game matters or not from a you know, a points perspective, every game should be played with heart. Every game should be played with the type of mentality that we're going to give it our best, because the fans deserve that. But it's just a good mentality to have.
1: Absolutely.
0: When you get onto that pitch and you have an opportunity to shine, do the best you can.
1: Yeah.
0: So yeah, looking forward to the game this weekend. Hollywood Bet Sharks taking on Benetton. It's going to be a great one. Please go out and support the team. Any other sport that we can look forward to this weekend?
1: Well, it's the end of the football season.
0: Yeah.
1: I know we've spoken about football a lot this week, but it's the end of the football season. And both locally, so here in the Betway Premiership, it is going down to the wire.
0: Yeah. It's quite
1: Sundowns,
0: tight.
1: I've got a 3-point lead.
0: Yeah.
1: Over Pirates at the top of the log. But and Pirates still have a game in hand.
0: Yeah.
1: Mustn't forget that.
0: Yeah, and they want it bad, they want it so bad.
1: So both of them are playing tomorrow.
0: Oof.
1: So Sundowns play Siwelele at 5:30.
0: Okay.
1: So that means that Pirates will have a good idea of what they need to do when they kick off at 8 o'clock against Magesi.
0: Yeah, yeah.
1: And also, if you think about it, Pirates have got Magesi at bottom of the table.
0: Yeah.
1: But I want to talk about what's happening down at the bottom of the table, because two teams get relegated at the end of the season.
0: Yeah.
1: They're only 3 points separating last place, so 16th place and 13th
0: yeah,
1: place.
0: Yeah, that's also tight down there
1: so
0: as well.
1: So the relegation battle is also
0: rough.
1: Intense
0: in
1: the Betway Premiership. So there's just so much going on, and this is always the most exciting time, because you're getting to the end of seasons and there's always so much to play for at the top and the bottom of leagues. So enjoy your weekend, whoever you

0: So 16th place and 13th
1: place. That's also tight down there as
0: well. The relegation battle is also rough. Intense in the Betway Premiership. So there's just so much going on, and this is always the most exciting time because you're getting to the end of seasons and there's always so much to play for at the top and the bottom of leagues. So enjoy your weekend, whoever you support. It's going to be a tough one.
1: Yeah, it's going to be a tough one. Thank you so much, Nicholas Tatham, giving us a young update in terms of the Hollywood Bet Sharks and some exciting football that we can expect this weekend. Now, listen, on the show, as we keep looking back at some of the best bits, we had a young, talented guy join us in the studio, South African DJ and producer Josh Mir. Got himself the Most Promising Artist Award at the prestigious Africa Golden Awards held in Kenya. We sat down and spoke to him. In case you missed out on that, it's all going down on repeat at exactly 5:11. Stick around.
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4: A legal expert says today's Concord judgment on the Phalaphala saga marks a turning point for President Cyril Ramaphosa. The Apex Court ruled that Parliament acted unlawfully when it voted against adopting the report of the independent panel that found Ramaphosa may have violated the Constitution in his handling of the theft of foreign currency at his Limpopo farm. The Section 89 panel at the time had recommended that Parliament institute an impeachment inquiry. We're reacting to today's ruling. Senior lecturer at the University of Pretoria, Llewellyn Kerr-Lewis, says Ramaphosa now has to make an informed decision about his future politically and as president of the country.
5: He's basically back to square one, where he was 3 years, 4 years ago in June 2022, more or less. The sentiment in those days, whether he should resign as president or not. I think he's back in that situation where he must make a decision either to see it through, alternatively to maybe step down as president, because I think this is where he stands now.
4: Well, the Constitutional Court has now ordered that the panel's report be referred to an impeachment committee. Kerr-Lewis says there are several implications for Ramaphosa.
5: There's going to be an impeachment committee appointed that will follow on the report. From a political perspective, I assume all the opposing parties is going to jump on the bandwagon and do anything and everything in their power to expedite this inquiry in order to possibly impeach the president. So if he doesn't step down voluntarily, I'm afraid sooner than later we will have feedback from the committee. And this time around, the committee is not going to be persuaded by a majority vote of parliament that...
4: Residents in part of Durban South say they are fed up with ongoing water quality problems, complaining that tap water in their homes smells and tastes bad despite assurances that it's safe to drink. The residents say officials from Etegwini came out to test the water and indicated there was nothing wrong with it. One woman has told Newswatch that many households have now been forced to buy bottled water for drinking and cooking.
6: You know, when you get water out of the tap, you can actually smell that they've put bleach and all that in it. You can't do that now. I don't think I remember when last I smelt water that's clean, that you can actually smell that it's got disinfectant in it.
4: Ward Councillor Norman Gilbert says the issue has been escalated. He says it affects about 5 wards in the greater Southern Durban area.
7: The problem stems from the Wiggins water plant, which is obviously Utukela Mgeni water. And they've come back to us to say that there are increased levels of algae in the water. And that's what results in the stale, muddy taste and smell to the water. They are

0: obviously trying to fix things at the source. Their last statement was Thursday last week, and they said they are vigorously working on resolving the problem. And we're almost a week in, and the water quality hasn't improved one bit.
1: Well, Itogwini Municipality has said that recent water quality tests conducted by its water and sanitation unit found that the water supply to affected communities complies with national drinking water standards and is safe for consumption. And severe weather has caused major disruption across the Garden Route National Park in the Western Cape, with flooding, heavy rain and strong winds damaging roads and infrastructure. In the Wilderness and Knysna, several roads remain blocked by fallen trees and mudslides. SANParks' JP Lowe says teams are clearing debris, restoring access and ensuring the safety of visitors and nearby communities.
2: In the Tsitsikamma section, conditions have improved as rainfall and strong winds have subsided. Water levels at the Groot River in Nature's Valley have dropped and debris clearing at the bridge is underway. The temporary restaurant structure at the Storms River mouth rest camp is temporarily closed after being covered by foam caused by the flooding conditions.
1: Durban 24 tomorrow, Pietermaritzburg 22, Richards Bay 25.
3: Here's what's coming up in your sport. Continuity, the key for the junior Springboks, according to coach Kevin Foote. Yannick Sinner says players aren't happy with the organisers of the four Grand Slams, and a huge weekend of football coming up this weekend.
4: And now your traffic is brought to you by my sponsors, Bidvest McCarthy Toyota, the home of Toyota in KZN.
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6: Heads up, if you're travelling on the M7, heading to Pinetown coming from Bluff, traffic is still heavily backed up all the way past the Rossborough testing ground. So if you're heading towards Pinetown, be on the lookout for that. Ongoing accident scene recovery just at the M7, just under the N2 bridge. Then you got queuing traffic to be on the lookout for on the N3 at the Paradise Valley interchange, so please do keep that in mind. Travelling on the N2, heading back to Durban, slow as you approach Inanda. For East Coast Radio Traffic, I'm Annie James.
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0: Sound advice coming through from Nivea. Don't mess with my man. Sabrina Carpenter, when did you get hot? 12 minutes after the hour, 5 o'clock. Hello, my friend. The weekend has officially begun. It is an absolute pleasure to be ushering in the vibes. Hope you're good wherever you are. I do understand that there's quite a bit of traffic across KZN. But not to worry, my friend. Addy James, every 15 minutes, we'll be giving you the latest in terms of what's happening on the roads. Still to come, we have hashtag ECR Mix. That's coming through, courtesy of yours truly, Jay Smoo. At around 5:45, we've got the perfect mix to usher in the weekend. Before that, around 5:25, today's traffic jam. Got a banger, man. Bongi Dube, Go Around, a local banger. Get ready to sing along to that. But right now, as we look at the week that was, man, we had so many cool moments in the studio. One such moment was when we were joined by South African DJ and producer Josh Mir. Right now, we are joined by the one and only, I want to say South African DJ, because now he's a national guy. He's traveling South Africa. In fact, he's traveling Africa. South African DJ producer Josh Mir, who has just won the Most Promising Artist Award at the prestigious Africa Golden Awards held in Kenya. Shout out. How you doing, sir?
1: Good on you, my brother. It's nice to finally be back.
0: Hey, after a while. It's been a minute, man, and you've been busy doing the most. Can you, in just one sentence, summarize who Josh Mir is for those who don't know?
1: So I'm Jashin Govindswamy. That's my government name. I go by Josh Mir. I'm from a little town in Durban called Chatswood. And yeah, I'm a producer and DJ. I fuse a lot of my Indian sounds with South African sounds, and that's what I'm basically known for.
0: Now, why did you choose DJing and producing?
1: It stems from my love for electronic music from back in the day when it was the Tomorrowland DJs. So I used to always see guys on Facebook saying they work at Tomorrowland. So I was thinking back when I was 14, I want to play at Tomorrowland, not work at Tomorrowland.
0: Now you're on some taking genres to the next level on some international platforms. I'm really, really proud of you, man. Okay, so 7 hours to put together a beat that infuses East Coast Radio and Josh Mir is a very unique style. Let's take a listen to what it sounds like. The question is, when are you ready? Oh, it's already giving, guys. It's already giving. Oh, that was great. Just ladies and gentlemen. Hey man, make sure you're following Josh Mir on all social media platforms. He is certainly an artist from KZN to look out for. 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
0: Like I said, man, I know the feeling. You just want to get home. And guess what? The Queen herself, Addy James, has got the latest in terms of what the roads are looking like. Your traffic right now is brought to you by Halls.
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5: Taking a look at your traffic, M7, if you're heading to Bluff or coming from Pinetown, or heading to Pinetown coming from Bluff, we've got major delays at the N2 and M7 junction. We had an accident involving four trucks a little earlier. However, a traffic is still just an absolute mess there. So if you are heading to Pinetown, maybe find alternative routes. So if you're heading back towards Bluff, please do try and find an alternative route. It is just at a standstill there. Then N2, leaving Umhlanga, heading back to Durban, queuing traffic at the Gateway Interchange. For East Coast Radio Traffic, I'm Andy James.
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0: Also, my friend, it's that time of the year when people are scrambling for cuddles or taking out their quotes. 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
0: 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And all games are fixed odds betting events. Now, on the way, as part of Traffic Jam, Jay Smoo, in literally 4 minutes, I've got quite the perfect song to usher in the weekend. Bongi Dube, go around. Here's a taste in Yena, so you're prepared to jam and sing along.
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He never misses, man. Always dropping hits. And here at East Coast Radio, we believe in playing the hits. That's why we call ourselves KZN's number one hit music station. Afterglow, Ed Sheeran. The name is Jay Swoo. And I must say, buddy, thank you for choosing this show to hang out with all the way till 6 p.m. If you're on the roads, Andy James does have your traffic. And also, quick reminder, on the way at around 5:45.

0: Young Tasted Nyana in terms of what hashtag ECR Mix featuring yours truly Jay Smooth is going to be sounding like a little later on. But right now, to usher in a different kind of vibe, perhaps to make traffic slightly more bearable, it's time for this.
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0: All right, I've chosen the perfect song for you to jam to while you're currently stuck in traffic. It's a local gem dating back to the year 2009 from the Queen, Bongi Dube. It's called Go Around. You might have heard this song at a Joel a couple weeks back, or you might even hear it tonight, because when it comes to it being a party starter, it knows how to do exactly that. So if you know the song and you know the vibes, please send through that sing-along voice note to 061-792-9495. I don't wanna go around. Hey, Baba, welcome to the weekend.

0: Big South African banger man coming through from Bongi Dube. Go around. It's today's traffic jam with Jay Smoo. If you're stuck in traffic right now, I really hope that made the vibes different. You know what I mean? Like you started jamming just a little bit. You felt that feeling of Fuguti. The weekend has officially arrived. This is all part of Traffic Jam with Jay Smoo. We do it every single day right here on Stacey and Jay Smoo at around 5:25, where I give you a nice banger for you to sing along to, just to make traffic slightly more bearable. Now, the other part when it comes to Traffic Jam with Jay Smoo, I've done my bit. I give you the song, and your task is to sing along and show me what you are vibing in a nice way. You've sent through your sing-along voice notes, and I'm impressed. People are ready for this weekend. You guess me? Give me vibes, man.
1: I don't wanna go around saying hello to the people want me there.
0: Yes, gal.
1: I don't wanna go around.
0: It's when people forget the lyrics for me, man. Let's go to Ari and sing. Give me vibes. Come on. Come on now. What's up? Yeah, what's up? We can't.
2: I don't wanna go around.
0: Hey.
2: Say hello to the people on me day.
0: All right, let's go to the next one.
3: 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I don't wanna go.

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0: I can hear you guys in the car having a great time. There's that one guy in the background who doesn't know what he's doing. I'm going to tell the truth. Come on, man. Give us more, my guy. Thank you so much to everyone who submitted the sing-along voice note. We're going to do it again, same place, same time at 5:25 on KZN's number one hit music station. 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If you've forgotten, I'm reminding you right now, please. This year, we're not going to do the whole lastminute.com, go to the garage and get those garage flowers. We're going to be intentional this year, and I have a very powerful message that I'd like to share to all the mothers who are celebrating Mother's Day this Sunday. Stick around. That will be happening in about 10 minutes' time. But right now, let's get into your news watch, your sports, and your traffic on the way in just under 1.5 minutes' time.
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3: 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With that force, that night eventually the bridge collapsed. 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
9: Officials have confirmed 8 people have died in a bus crash in Limpopo. The bus carrying 61 passengers was travelling from Malawi to Gauteng when it experienced a mechanical failure near Witvlag last night. The National Consumer Commission's issued another product safety recall in the motor industry. Several Mercedes-Benz G-Class vehicles have been flagged over concerns about wheel bolt safety. And a U.S. university's survey says consumer sentiment in that country is at the lowest level ever recorded. The rand is trading at 16.40 to the dollar, 22.34 to the pound, 19.31 to the euro. Gold is trading at $4,707.88 an ounce. Brent crude oil at $100.08 a barrel. A short while ago, the U.S. said its forces fired on and disabled 2 Iranian-flagged tankers that tried to violate the American blockade of Iran's ports. The U.S. blockade has been in place for nearly a month, while Iran's forces effectively shut the vital Strait of Hormuz since after the start of the conflict at the end of February. Well, clear skies for KZN tomorrow. Durban and Ulundi, a high of 24. Richards Bay, 25. Margate, 23. Pietermaritzburg, 22. Ladysmith, 21. Newcastle, 20. Kokstad, 18. Underberg, 17. Mooi River, 16. In Durban, sunrise at 29 past 6. And there's a light northeasterly breeze.

0: Junior Springbok head coach Kevin Foot chose continuity for tomorrow's under 20 rugby championship decider against two-time champions New Zealand at the Nelson Mandela Bay Stadium in Gqeberha. The only adjustment to the team that defeated Australia last weekend is on the bench, where loose forward Risima Khosa comes in for Gert Kemp. South Africa currently topped the standings on 10 points, and they require just one single log point from the match to clinch the title for the first time. That one kicks off at 2 p.m. In tennis news, world number one Jannik Sinner says players are not getting the respect they deserve from the organizers of the four Grand Slam events. The women's world number one, Aryna Sabalenka of Belarus, recently stated players will at some point boycott one of the majors if they aren't given a higher percentage of the revenue generated from the slams. The Italian says players give much more than what they get back.
1: The top 10 men, top 10 women, we wrote a letter, and it's not nice that after 1 year we are not even close to a conclusion of what we would like to have. You know, we players, we are a bit disappointed also of the outcome of Roland Garros. We know also the prize money we're going to have in Wimbledon, and we truly hope that it's going to be better. So I do understand players talking about boycott.
0: And then in football to finish, it's a huge weekend coming up both locally in the Betway Premiership and in the Premier League. The action starts tonight. Durban City take on Stellies at the Chatsworth Stadium. And then tomorrow, Marumo Gallants take on Richards Bay. Orbit College host AmaZulu. TS Galaxy welcome Chipper United. Then Golden Arrows are at home against Polokwane City, while champions-elect Mamelodi Sundowns continue their title charge against Siwelele. But their biggest challenge is Orlando Pirates will know what they need to do when they play Magesi in the late game tomorrow night. In the Premier League, there is another big weekend of action. Liverpool host Chelsea at Anfield, probably one of the standout matches. Man City, who are trying to track down Arsenal, take on Brentford at home, knowing that every point matters in the title race. Brighton face Wolves. Burnley meet Aston Villa. Crystal Palace are at home against Everton after they qualified for the Europa Conference League final. And Newcastle, well, they take on Nottingham Forest in a key battle for European places. So much on the line, both locally and in the Premier League. That's all from me for this week. For the East Coast Radio Sport Team, I'm Nick Tatham.
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3: An update of the accident that took place on the M7. It took place a little earlier. Trucks were involved just under the N2 bridge. It has been cleared up. However, we had a bit of a backlog there, so that's starting to clear up as well. So if you're heading towards Bluff, still, unfortunately, you can expect delays, but you are able to get through just a little slow. And then on the N2 back to Durban, slow as well, approaching Umgeni, and then peak hour traffic at the Gateway interchange. For East Coast Radio Traffic, I'm Andy James.
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5: All right, my friends, still to come, hashtag ECR Mix, courtesy of yours truly, Jay Smoo, in the building. I've got a nice Afrotech mix to usher in the weekend. But right now, I want to take a moment because on Sunday, it is a very special day. It is Mother's Day. If you've forgotten, you are wrong, my friend. And I keep reminding people, Uti, this year we must be very intentional. Our mothers have sacrificed a lot for us to be here today. And let's show them some love and appreciation. Don't do the whole lastminute.com thing on Sunday, garage flowers. No, don't just send a text. Show her that you really appreciate her for everything she's done. Now, on Sunday, I mean, I'm not on air, so I've decided today I'll take the opportunity to say happy Mother's Day to all the mothers in KZN.

0: Dear Mama, Tupac on East Coast Radio KZN's number one hit music station. To all the mothers in KZN, I just wanted to remind you that you are the real superheroes in our lives, man. You carried us, raised us, loved us, and supported us through every single stage of this journey called life. And for that, we truly, truly appreciate you. One thing I can say out loud and for sure is that being a mother is not an easy task. But you do it in the most beautiful and most powerful way. To the age of mums, you are deeply missed. And if your mum has passed, you still have every right to honor and celebrate the day. A reminder of the lessons and the moments that you cherished together. You too can celebrate. I think you must celebrate Mother's Day. To all the mothers out there, man, for Sunday, happy Mother's Day. And I really hope you enjoy the time that you are spending with the people that show you the love.
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0: 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But before that, Andy James has your traffic up next.
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1: All right, listen, that was just a young preparation for you to get ready to jam. Because coming up right now is hashtag ECR Mix. And today I decided to put together a nice Afrotech mix. Because you know what, man? Afrotech is the future. And as an Afrotech DJ and musician, I just wanted to give you a young taste in terms of what I've been working on. The music that's coming is just sounding like this. So please, if you're loving what you're hearing, send through a voice note to this number 0617929495. Let me know how you feel. 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My name is Jay Spoo, and it's time to party.

Now you know the vibes you're going to get whenever you book Jace Wu. Some Afrotech music, man. Afrotech to the world. Hope you're having a great time wherever you are. It's hashtag ECR Mix. This is what I am giving you to prepare you for the weekend, my friend.

0: My brother Joshua, originally from Underberg, currently in Hometown. You are wrecking the jams, my bro.
1: Oh-ho! Tela Ingo, my bro. All right, there you go, man. That's a wrap. Hashtag ECR Mix from Jace Muyos truly. All I got to say is have yourself a great and safe weekend. We will be together again Monday to Friday next week with Stacey Norman on the best and the biggest drive show in the land. All right.

0: It's yours truly. All I gotta say is have yourself a great and safe weekend. We will be together again Monday to Friday next week with Stacey Norman on the best and the biggest drive show in the land. Right now, though, we do have a bit of a news watch and your traffic with Annie James to wrap it up. From me, Jay Smoots, out.
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4: EFF leader Julius Malema has called for Parliament to immediately establish the impeachment committee following the landmark ruling on the Phalaphala matter. Earlier today, the Constitutional Court found that Parliament's rejection of a report by an independent expert panel was unconstitutional. The Section 89 panel found that President Cyril Ramaphosa may have violated the Constitution in his handling of the theft of foreign currency at his Limpopo farm in 2020. Here's Malema speaking earlier.
5: Now it's for Ramaphosa to use his conscience and resign and go and face the impeachment. Cyril is going to go to prison the same way Zuma went to prison. This goes again to the doorstep of the ANC. They must choose South Africa or they must choose Ramaphosa.
4: Officials have confirmed last night's bus crash in Limpopo killed 8 people. The bus carrying 61 passengers was travelling from Malawi to Gauteng when it experienced a mechanical failure on the N1 near Witvlag. Limpopo Transport's Dalit Sifiwa says 22 passengers have been hurt.
6: Motorists are once more urged to conduct comprehensive pre-trip inspection at all times to ensure that vehicles are roadworthy before travelling.
4: The National Consumer Commission's issued another product safety recall in the motor industry. 5 Mercedes-Benz G-Class vehicles have been flagged over concerns about wheel bolt safety. The car manufacturer says the affected G580 vehicles may have wheel bolts that don't meet specification requirements. Mercedes-Benz says the defect could cause the wheel connection to loosen over time while driving, potentially affecting vehicle stability and increasing the risk of a crash. The commission's urged affected consumers to arrange a free inspection and repair at their nearest dealership. Earlier, the NCC sent out a safety recall of the Bridgestone Duravis R660 Eco tyres fitted to certain Ford Transit Custom and Tourneo Custom models and some Volkswagen cars whose models have not been named. And you'll find more on this story on our news and traffic page at ecr.co.za. A US university survey says consumer sentiment in that country is at the lowest level ever recorded, despite US jobs rising more than expected in April. US consumer confidence, however, has been at an all-time low, with the University of Michigan's index for consumer sentiment coming in at 48.2 in May. It's the lowest since data collection began in 1952. It says Americans are weighed down by concerns about high prices and the fallout of the U.S.-Israel war on Iran. Well, staying in the U.S., the price of a round-trip rail ticket from New York to the nearby stadium hosting the FIFA World Cup is being cut from around 2,500 rand to just over 1,700 rand following outrage from fans. Supporters groups have accused organizers of price gouging on transit to the New York, New Jersey stadium. The return fare for the approximately 30-kilometer round-trip journey is usually around 200 rand. Just 40,000 train tickets will be made available for each of the games at the 82,500 capacity stadium. In contrast to the New York, New Jersey stadium, fans heading to Philadelphia's Financial Field

0: Stadium, another World Cup venue, will pay just under 50 rand to reach the ground and nothing to leave it on the city's subway system. The tournament is being co-hosted with Mexico and Canada and kicks off on the 11th of June. Durban 24 tomorrow, Pietermaritzburg 22, Richards Bay 25. For Newswatch, I'm Dineo Mpahlele.
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2: No major delays to report on, especially if you're travelling on the M7. In case you missed my last report, the accident that took place just under the N2 heading towards Bluff has cleared up. You are able to get through. Traffic is a little slow at the junction. N2 peak hour traffic at the Gateway interchange. And then we've got some slow moving traffic as well at the Spaghetti junction. And that's it for now. And have yourself a fantastic weekend. For East Coast Radio Traffic, I'm Andy James.
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1: 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It's all happening here on East Coast Radio. The name is Dion G.

0: surprised you tonight. I said, hey, we're going to kick off the show with some throwback EDM. When I say throwback, they were 2010 stuff built on Ultra that was in South Africa. They didn't come to KZN, but hey, we gave you a flavor tonight. Hopefully you got to enjoy it. Happy Friday.
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1: Breakfast. 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

0: mix tonight with new stuff, and I hope you got to enjoy it. This is David Guetta. What a catchy track. Catchy. Keep it here on KZN's number one, because we're keeping it new school next, because the power mix is going to be something different, like how we started off the show with some EDM. We're keeping the flavors fresh every single week on East Coast Party People. If you're enjoying the show, let us know. 061-792-9495.
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2: Anonymous wants to know if there's Kabenga for loaning 1,000 rand from the office loan shark. 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

0: much love and thanks. 061-792-9495 is our WhatsApp line. You can alternatively drop us a line on the socials. We'd love to see how you're vibing tonight. Still to come, all about the classics. Now, I've not dished out 90s yet on the show, but don't worry, after 8 o'clock, your fix is coming up.
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2: 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New Thirsty Spring Water Mixes adds a mountain to the mix.
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14: Breakfast. 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
0: Wherever you may be this evening, thank you for allowing us to be your soundtrack on East Coast Radio. The name is D&G, and the Power Mix is done. And we still got All About the Classics coming up after 8 p.m. And tonight we're going into the 90s with some gems, right? Now, today I had a very interesting day. For a Friday, a lot of people are also doing what I did today. We went and watched out Mortal Kombat. So a lot of people are coming back from the movies now, watching Mortal Kombat. And if you also watched it like me, you would know how epic that movie was. Shout out to Suncoast for actually being a cool spot to actually show the new Mortal Kombat movie, Mortal Kombat 2, showing at Suncoast Cine Center in big, massive screen. So if you're also planning to check it out this weekend, make sure you also check it out at a cool spot. Now, what's coming up on the show is more good music that you love. East Coast Podcast.

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1: 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Tonight we're dipping deep into the 90s with some Clubhouse. Some of these tracks people have forgot about, but we shouldn't. That is why we love to reminisce. So crank up the volume. I know you're going to love All About the Classics, 90s edition.
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0: So much love coming through tonight for All About the Classics, and we stuck in the 90s. Please forgive me, some of these tracks, I was a little guy when they came out, so I had to dig in deep for some of them. Like this one, I don't remember it being famous, but a lot of people have told me about the song, and as I started my DJ career, I realized that this is a gem. Ali Us, Follow Me. And a whole lot of 90s memories in there. If you'd like to replay this entire mix, guess what? It can be available for you to download and listen to. 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Same goes for mixes too. 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Of course, you can subscribe to my Mixcloud. One way you can. Links are in my socials. If you missed this morning's edition of Breakfast Beats, a replay coming up next.
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0: Breakfast Beats happens every Friday morning on East Coast Breakfast with Darren, Sky and Carmen. It's the perfect way to kick off your Friday morning. 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
1: It's a massive song from Madonna and Sabrina Carpenter, Bring Your Love. 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From me, DNG, this has been East Coast Party People. 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I hope you have a great weekend, a blessed one. Be good. Happy Mommy's Day to all our moms on earth and in heaven. 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You be good. 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
3: Professor Tulio de Oliveira. 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
15: Anonymous wants to know if there is Kabenga for loaning R1,000 from the office loan shark. 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
16: If it was me, I'd definitely pay the 15% interest just for peace sake, guys. 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

0: It's the return with a new day on East Coast Radio, KZN's number one hit music station. Look, I want to say something like this song actually crawled so the rest of deep house music can thrive after the late 2000s. How you doing? Welcome to East Coast Radio. And that's a beautiful wrap of 40 minutes of non-stop music. Welcome to the show. Always amazing to hang out with you. Having a great time in studio. We're going to be hanging out together for the next 4 hours as we enjoy another 40 minutes of non-stop music on top of every hour. So, I also played you music from Trezzle with Last December, Marshall Simon with Red Flags. My name is Sam Gwele, hanging out with you till 1 today. So, it's going to be an awesome one. We're going to be having a great time. What I want to know from you is where you're listening from on 061-792-9495. So, the weekend is officially activated and people are going to be celebrating. I'd love to know, what are you celebrating? Who are you visiting? Who's really annoying you this weekend? I'd love to know all about that. Let's check in 061-792-9495. As you do that, going to be playing you music. Coming up next, I've got music from Tupac with All or Nothing. Also, Michael Gray with The Weeknd next.
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0: 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Who let the dogs out? Well, we don't know, hey? It's a weekend, so they should be kept in. Otherwise, before that, played Itupek with All or Nothing. My name is Sam Cele. Happy Friday to you. You tuned into East Coast Radio. We are KZN's number one hit music station. Where you're listening from on 061-792-9495. As we are 5 minutes away from your 40 minutes of non-stop music, let's get into it. Hey, what's good? What's going on?
1: Good evening, Chikaba, Chris Knight.
0: Hey, what's up? Yes.
1: Are you checking in? I hope you had a beautiful day. My friend, you have a great evening. Enjoy the weekend. Yeah. And take care, my friend, and have a safe journey home.
0: Take care. Stay safe.
2: Hey, hola, hola, hola. Makai, Cele. Yeah, we with you, brother. It's Tutsuo Cele here in Spingo Metropolis. We're keeping the city safe, Baba. We're with you. We're listening. With my crew here, Justin Pillay.
0: Away, a big shout out to our security services, making sure we are safe on the streets. That's our metros. Hey, what's up?
3: Hi, Sam. Checking in from Omlazi. This is Bule here. I'm listening to your show. It's very nice. Keep it up. Thank you.
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9: So I'm Jashin Gopinsami, that's my government name. I go by Jashin here. 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
2: 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Got to kick things off with Samba with 12 to 12, TLC with Baby Baby. Got also music from Jason Derulo coming up with Trumpets. A good way to start the weekend with September, Cry For You. Got Kaldish, got Tyler, all making its way next. My name is Sentele.

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1: How you pull up, baby? How you pull up? How you pull up? I pull up. 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

0: Cha. He debuted in 2019 with this song, Rockstar. It's The Baby, wrapping up 40 minutes of non-stop music on East Coast Radio, KZN's number one hit music station. Happy Friday to you, trusting that everything is going well. My name is Sam Cele, your companion until we reach the hour of one. In case you're celebrating anything interesting, please invite me this weekend. Literally, I've got no plans except for East Coast Radio. But I'm not coming to two things, divorce parties and breakup parties. That's what I recently heard about. I was like, wow, is there a breakup party? I feel like I understand divorce parties. You've been with the person for 10 years. I almost said a curse word. There was something for about 3 years. And you want to celebrate that. You're out of the woods. But a breakup? They dated for 6 months. Okay, maybe they weren't good people for like 3 months, 4 months. That should be like an after tears kind of vibe. Seriously. Otherwise, something great is happening. Winning, yeah,
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0: So I am on our East Coast Radio channel on YouTube, and I'm watching the four guys, and they're having an amazing time. I was listening to Ashay giving them advice earlier about how to expect win, and just sharing parts of his life and how to accept loss and just live with it. I was like, wow, I caught it at the right time. So a big shout out to all of them. And I just saw the seriousness in their faces to say this is a life-changing moment, even if you don't win. But you just know that your life will be different moving onwards. So in other details, Gold Rush and East Coast Radio's Live Inside and Win the Ride finally coming to an end this Sunday, and I'm going to be there, and your favorite presenters are going to be there. 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Trust me, the car is going to no destination for now except for the winner taking it home on Sunday. Whoop whoop whoop, cannot wait for that. 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Today, it's that chance.
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0: 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And ahead of that, played you music from Ray with a beautiful song titled Where Is My Husband. Have you seen her perform with the two sisters, Lauren and Abby? Wow, they are such beautiful songwriters and great musicians. Speaking of musicians, coming up on East Coast Radio, it is 40 minutes of non-stop music. Hang tight for 12.
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0: welcome to the show. How are you doing? We're getting into 40 minutes of non-stop music. Let's see which songs do we have on this day of the 9th of May. It's John Legend, All of Me, Olivia Dean with Baby Steps. Also got music from Shakira, A Woman's Worth, got Samba, brand new guy with Hot Album with Andres today. Got Sean Paul, got music from Tour De Lazy. If you're celebrating anything nice today, you definitely would love to hear from Shaggy with Robin Thicke with Looking Lovely. Otherwise, Black Coffee, BTS making its way next.
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0: It's the late Whitney Houston on East Coast Radio, KZN's number one hit music station, with My Love Is Your Love and My Love. Otherwise, before that, played you BTS with Swim, music from Shaggy, Robin Thicke with Looking Lovely, the script with The Ken Who Cannot Be Moved, Black Coffee, music from Alicia Keys, Samba also made their way. My name is Sengele. Good morning. In case you're celebrating anything lovely today, mega shout out to you. Happy celebratories, happy anniversary, happy breakup day. Apparently, people celebrate breakup. So it started off by divorce parties. Okay, we accepted that because you've stayed with this person for 5 years and they were kak for 3 years. And now there's just a random breakup celebration. I mean, these people dated for 3 months and now they want to waste money and celebrate that they've broken up. What are you celebrating? It's failed. I think we should have an after tears for relationships. That's my proposal. Otherwise, welcome to the show. We're getting into Wendy Nola. We need consumer hacks. The weekend is upon us. We want to go spend money.
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0: It's Antihero by Taylor Swift. This makes me think about our country, our province a lot. Module before that, but lady also Lord cares with our way. My name is Sim Kwele. This has been East Coast Radio, KZN's number one hit music station. 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
3: My fellow South Africans, you have spoken and we have listened. 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Keep watching. 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

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See you at the bar, you was hardly talking. That's when I knew that your heart was scarring. 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
2: We are joined by the one and only South African DJ producer Jashmeer, who has just won the Most Promising Artist Award at the prestigious Africa Golden Awards held in Kenya.
3: 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I'm a producer and DJ. I fuse a lot of my Indian sounds with South African sounds, and that's what I'm basically known for.
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3: 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I'd work at Tomorrowland.
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1: Professor Tulio de Oliveira, he is a virus hunter, a world-renowned virologist, bioinformatician, and Time Magazine's 100 Health Honoree. What is this hunter virus that everyone's talking about?
2: The hunter virus, it's normally transmitted by rodents and normally to people that are cleaning excrements of rodents or people working farms. Yeah. We are very unlikely to see any infection from this virus in South Africa.
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0: From the break of dawn till 9 a.m., it's East Coast Breakfast. 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